0: 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My name is Shabana Dali from Lesotho, and you're listening to The Ultimate Radio.
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0: Woo! Amazing.

Kim Mushreshwe, the founder of the Basutu Nation. Strategic thinking and inspirational leadership by Kim Mushreshwe I in the 19th century led to the formation of Lesotho. Emerging between Zulu Nation, the Boers and the British, Mushreshwe used his diplomatic skill to unite Basutu clans escaping the Zulu's conquering forces. He preserved his kingdom, either absorbing or overcoming rival tribes. Mushreshwe used the mountains to create a defendable capital, Tababusiu, and used the French missionary diplomacy and weaponry, defeating the British in 1851, but losing to the Boers in 1868. Mushreshwe appealed to Queen Victoria for help. She declared Basutoland a British protectorate. In 1966, Basutoland gained its independence from Britain, becoming the Kingdom of Lesotho. Never forget Kim Mushreshwe, the founder of the Basutu Nation.

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3: 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This is Hit Noob D.O. Double G.
4: Yo, what's good? 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
7: Yo, don't know, say, yo, this is Sean Paul, the girls. 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
4: Kim Mushreshwe, the founder of the Basutu Nation. Strategic thinking and inspirational leadership by Kim Mushreshwe I in the 19th century led to the formation of Lesotho. Emerging between Zulu Nation, the Boers and the British, Mushreshwe used his diplomatic skill to unite Basutu clans escaping the Zulu's conquering forces. He preserved his kingdom, either absorbing or overcoming rival tribes. Mushreshwe used the mountains to create a defendable capital, Tabawusiu, and used the French missionary diplomacy and weaponry, defeating the British in 1851, but losing to the Boers in 1868. Mushreshwe appealed to Queen Victoria for help. She declared Basutoland a British protectorate. In 1966, Basutoland gained its independence from Britain, becoming the Kingdom of Lesotho. Never forget Kim Mushreshwe, the founder of the Basutu Nation.
5: Ladies and gentlemen, it's about that time. We're going to meet up again, man. It's a freaking Friday. It seems like, okay, a lot of things, man, really happened in the day of yesterday. But anyway, yeah, it doesn't matter that now. And all we need to do is just like to focus on this very beautiful day as we just like seeing that, okay, still, we just like still having some showers right away, man. So good morning, good morning, good morning, people. Good morning, Mountain Kingdom. Good morning, yeah, the world. Yeah, it's officially Friday. Yes, the day we've just like been emotionally preparing for since Monday morning. So welcome to the freaking Friday, yeah, right here on the UBR Morning Drive, yes, with your people, Dibo, and of course, your Stable Steps on the groove. And remember that, okay, if you got your alarm betrayed, and if your blanket tried to negotiate an extra minutes, and you know what I mean, if your body will just like woke up, but your spirit is still like buffing, yeah, don't worry, we got you, man. Yes, it's 20 minutes after the hour 5, the coffee is like nervous, and the roads are just like waking up, and somewhere someone is actually already saying this week was just too long. So well, guess what, yeah, you made it, man. Buckle up, because from now until 9 o'clock on the dot, man, we're serving energy, loves, and of course good vibes and everything you need to survive the adulthood, at least until lunchtime. Yes, that's the way things are going. Ultimate Radio, let's do this. We're coming back in a jiffy. Yeah, we gotta do what we gotta do.
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8: 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I'm Eminem.
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10: Yo, what's crack-a-lack? This is shit, Snoop D-O-double-G.
11: Yo, what's good? It's your man, Flo Rida.
12: Yeah, it's that little Chico Pitbull.
13: Yo, what's up, y'all? This is Kanye.
14: Yo, don't know, say, yo, this is Sean Party Girls. I'm over Rala. Tell him, said, locking and stocking. Take it away.
15: Hey, hey, this is Lady Gaga.
16: Hey, what's up? It's Kesha.
17: What's up, you guys? It's Nicki Minaj.
18: What's up, y'all? I'm Beyonce.
19: 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This is Jay-Z.
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It seems like, okay, there's a lot going on in this like world we're living in or we're inhabiting at this point in time. Ladies and gentlemen, let's check out as our time put us to 25 minutes after the hour of like, you know, 5 o'clock on the dot. So yes, man, remember that, okay, we're just going to take only 5 minutes to just like, you know, divulge this like information we cleaned up this very morning. It's Friday, we don't have to be rigid. So all we need to say is that, okay, it seems like, okay, according to, it seems like, okay, the government and the Independent Electoral Commission are locked into a bitter dispute over the appointment of Lydia Machedi as the commission's like, you know, acting director of elections. So the row centers on the alleged refusal by the Minister of Finance and Development Planning, Dr. Retiristo Matanyane, to designate Ms. Machedi as like chief accounting officer of the electoral body, despite her appointment to the IEC top like, you know, administrative role. So now we found, okay, the minister's position is allegedly based on claims that, okay, Ms. Machedi is under investigation by the Directorate on Corruption and Economic Offences. Yeah, she said, nonetheless, I failed to like, you know, finish the commission with details of like alleged investigations. So that's some of the things that are bulleting out at this point in time. Ladies and gentlemen, as we're still going on checking out some of like indigenous information that we cleaned up, we found actually that, okay, the senior prosecutor at the Directorate on Corruption and Economic Offences, that is like DCEO, Advocate Lebohang Mutele, has been suspended pending disciplinary proceedings over her alleged like no mishandling of a corruption case involving this like no, the prominent businessman and a politician, that is like Mohopodi Monokwane. So now we found that, okay, the suspension follows the internal DCEO investigation that reportedly uncovered serious irregularities in Advocate Mutele's conduct. So that's some of the things that we just like see them happening. Ladies and gentlemen, we find that, okay, our time put us to 26 minutes after the hour of 5. Ultimate Radio is still the station that you're listening to. So we find that, okay, now suspended National University of Lesotho Pro Vice Chancellor, that is like Professor Kananelo Mosito, has scored a significant legal victory after the Court of Appeal like halted the university's university's council's effort to like recruit a new vice chancellor before the expiry of the incumbent term next month. So in a ruling with far-reaching implications for the governance of the institution, acting Court of Appeal judge Philip Musonda this week actually ordered the immediate suspension of the recruitment process aimed at replacing the current vice chancellor Professor Olusola Isaac Fajana, whose term expires on the 31st of July 2026. So the ruling effectively clears the way for Professor Musito to assume the office of vice chancellor in an acting capacity once Prof

like Professor Fajana's term ends. So this means the council will just like have to recall Professor Musito from the suspension in that is like it affected on the 22nd of April, that is like 2026. Ladies and gentlemen, as we just like now leading on, we found that okay, a group of South African residents, particularly those that is like involved in businesses or that is like in businesses operating between South Africa and Lesotho, are seeking to have the recently introduced vehicle import permit, that is like VIP requirements imposed by the South African Revenue Services, set aside, arguing that, okay, the tax authority has no constitutional authority to like enforce it. So among the campaigners in Faxberg, resident that is like Joachim Alves, who has like been engaged in like long running legal battle with like SARS. He actually believes the new requirement is a revenue generating scheme unfairly targeting travelers crossing South Africa's borders. So now we found that, okay, the group has like formed the Lesotho Import Vehicles movement in Bloemfontein to oppose what is or what it describes as like, you know, campaign of harassment and extortion by SARS. So LIV members who spoke to Lesotho today alleged that, okay, I mean like yesterday actually, alleged that, okay, SARS was like bullying motorists and imposing fines and penalties on drivers of vehicles that were not manufactured in like South Africa. So according to the group, it seems like, okay, SARS expected South Africans to drive locally manufactured vehicles instead of like no cheaper Japanese imports that many residents purchase, register in Lesotho and neighboring countries and then use in South Africa. So now we found that, okay, as a result, SARS SARS recently announced that, okay, from the 1st of June, as you remember, drivers of foreign registered vehicles bearing foreign numbers plates must obtain a temporary import permit. So allowing the vehicle of that is like to remain in South Africa for 6 months with the possibility of like no further 6 months extension. So that's the way things are just going on. So Mr. Alves and his lawyer, Advocate Nkosi Radebe, the dispute is far from new. So that's the way things, we just like not clean up this very morning. Not much anyway. And remember that, okay, after this, we're just going to check out, man, what exactly is going on as our time put us exactly at 30 minutes after the hour 5. And remember that, okay, those who just like, you know, celebrating their birthdays, if you know of anyone, you can just like drop the message and you know what I mean, and the number, so that we can surprise a person with like a call, yeah, later on. And yes, man, you know, we got plans. Yeah, it's cold outside and we're having some bit of drizzles here and there. And you know that, okay, the weather is kind of peak-rick at the moment of time. So all you need to do is to make sure that, okay, you don some of those like, you know, beautiful, good, heavier clothes, so that you can keep yourself warm, or even those like lighter but warm clothes that can keep you warm to carry out through the day. So ladies and gentlemen, we're still together. So another one is that, okay, the former Lesotho Electricity Company employee accused of like, you know, that is like masterminding a 1.7 million fraud scheme against the power utility, that is like Totiso Bereng, is expected to appear before the magistrate court or master magistrate court again. That is like, you know, was supposed to do that in the day of yesterday to face that is like additional charges. So we will hear all the verdicts today. So Bereng, who was like first charged on the 13th May 2026 in connection with part of like alleged 81.7 million fraud, will this time face charges relating to the alleged theft of like no further 122,350 from LSE between 2015 and 2025. So that's the way. Hey, this dude, man, must be rich, name. So now, ladies and gentlemen, we found that, okay, a bitter power struggle has erupted within the body responsible for like, you know, overseeing Lesotho's global fund monies with the Lesotho country coordinating mechanism. Chairperson Motlatsi Mofolo rushing to like, you know, High Court to block what he described as like an unlawful attempt to remove him from the office. So Mr. Mofolo has filed an urgent like application seeking to like stop a special LCCM meeting scheduled for yesterday, at which like members are expected to like discuss reopening the election for like a position of the chairperson. So now, lastly, we found that, okay, an emotional emotionally charged scene unfold in a High Court at Sifadimadi when Justice like Itumele Nshale directed lawyer advocate Joale Rantsele to publicly apologize to the widow of a man whose life he took before convicting him on a capable homicide. So now we just like wanted to check out, man, what exactly is happening.

0: happening in the world of like, you know, esports. Just like, we know that, okay, we're gonna just like get them in depth, yeah, during the time when the stable steps, like, you know, actually, yeah, comes along. So now there's another thing that really just like mind prodded me, where we found that, okay, Ghana's like LGBTQ community is living in fear after the country's parliament approved a sweeping bill that criminalizes the promotion of LGBTQ plus that's like activities and identifying as lesbian, gays, bisexual, transgender or queer rights group have warned. So now we found that, okay, the legislation, which was passed on Friday last week, mandates prison sentence for 3 to 10 years. So the Human Sexual Rights and Family Values Bill is expected to be like signed into a law by Ghanaian president, that is like John Dramanini Mahana. So the community organizations say LGBT plus people are worried they could see and lose their homes, jobs, or even access to healthcare, with most already reviewing and deleting their online posts for fear of their identity being revealed. So that's the way things are just going on. Ladies and gentlemen, that's all we just like cleaned up this wonderful morning. So what I can tell you right now is that, okay, the Kwena coach Bob Mafuso has been forced to like revise his like squad following uncertainty surrounding the staging of like 2026 Council of South African Football Association COSAFA Cup. So Mafuso had initially named the relatively young and revamped squad as part of his preparations for the regional tournament. So yeah, however, uncertainty continues to surround this year's COSAFA competition. So the tournament was like expected to be held later this month, but no host nation has yet been announced. So that's exactly some of the things. So Mzamani also, we found that, okay, Mzamani coach Mashodi Shoes man Mokhotu has expressed his desire to remain with that like Mokhotlong outfit despite his like contract having more just like having to come to an end. So that's some of the things. So yes, another thing that you have to know is that, okay, the National Senior Men's Cricket Team has like endured what you call a difficult start at the ongoing Ubuntu Tri-Nations T20 International Series in Eswatini. So the tournament, which like got underway this previous Tuesday and runs until like Sunday, yeah, features host Eswatini, Lesotho and Mozambique. So Lesotho has lost both their opening matches. So in its first outing on Tuesday, Lesotho suffered 11-0, the 110 actually run defeat to Mozambique, and Mozambique posted an imposing 217/6 in their allotted 20 overs. So that's all we have for now, ladies and gentlemen. Yeah, remember that, okay, all you need to do is to drop all those beautiful messages at the moment of time. So yes, as we are vetting from like no serious stuff and now loosening up, let's see what we're having. Ultimate Radio, we know. Let's do this.
1: 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Yo, it's the Kid 50 Cent.
2: 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I'm Eminem.
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4: 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This is Shit Noob Deal Double G.
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7: Yo, what's up, y'all? This is Kanye.
8: Yo, don't know, say, yo, this is Sean Party Girls. I'm over Rala. Tell him, say, locking and stocking. Take it away.
9: Hey, hey, this is Lady Gaga.
10: 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It's Kesha.
11: What's up, you guys? It's Nicki Minaj.
12: What's up, y'all? I'm Beyonce.
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0: Rise and shine, rise and shine, rise and shine, beautiful people. The sun may just like still be decided whether it wants to like, you know, click on or click in or not, but we are just like here. Happy Freaky Friday. So yeah, man, you know, Friday mornings are different. Suddenly people answer calls nicely, bosses smile a little more, and even, you know, sometimes you find the traffic feels like, you know, it has like a small menace. So Whatever you were just like, wherever you were listening from, whether you were just like driving to work at the moment of time, or you're walking, or preparing your lunchbox, or pretending to exercise, or even simply questioning all your life choices, man, at five is actually the morning. So welcome home. It's all good. It's all happening. So the first message that we just like got this very morning is from Lindy. Says, good morning, DRBO. Yeah, man. Good morning.

Good morning, my Lindies. It's finally Friday, man. I had a long, busy weekend, or week, actually. Yeah, please play me. Yeah, that is lucky money. I found my light. Yeah, my week plans, or my weekend plans, or my weekly plans, done. So time to, like, now do side hustles. Have a beautiful, beautiful, warm weekend, bro. Same to you, my sister. That's the way it is, man. Good choice of a song, eh? Happy Friday, ladies and gentlemen. Welcome to it. It's another one. Yeah, we just like closing the chapter of this like week, yeah? Yeah, we totally in June. It's actually winter. Ladies and gentlemen, you know that, okay, now the chills are engulfing us. How do you do?

0: Imani, Ultimate Radio. Yes, man, this is like a beautiful choice, man. Got from, yeah, Sis Lindy, Ultimate Radio, putting us exactly at 14 minutes before we reach to the hour, 6 o'clock on the dot, where we met up with, like, you know, Agatha Motibet and Big, yeah, for the first news bulletin. So let's check out, man, who's there again, yeah, wanting to say what?
1: Good morning, Debo. How are you?
0: Hello, Angie.
1: I'm good. I just woke up and did my workouts.
0: Yeah.
1: So, just warm up.
0: Yeah, most definitely.
1: Weekend special by Brenda Fassie.
0: Oh, wow.
1: And have yourself a great weekend.
0: All right, my sister. Thank you so much. It's all good. It's all happening. That was like Sister Angie. Yeah, making sure that, okay, we're just getting up. Yeah, with some like, no, Brenda Fassie, my brrr. Woo! Legendary, man. Oh. This one was just like not from like a South African artist. She was like African artist, most definitely. Weekend special.
2: You don't come around to see me in the week.
0: Bagay bo sibakhali.

0: Another weekend special. Yeah, Brenda Fossey, man. Ultimate Radiant. Yeah, putting us exactly at 9 minutes before the hour 6 o'clock on the dot, man. Yes. Yeah. You know, like when people just like have like, you know, knee problems and all that stuff, man. People used to like, you know, you jump to the tracks like this, man. Yes, ladies and gentlemen, we know that, okay, there's a lot going on where we found that, okay, the Ministry of Trade, Industry and Business Development led what we call Lesotho Dubai Chambers engaged on behalf of the government. So led by Minister Motlatsi Makalepa together with like a Chief Executive Officer of Lesotho National Development Corporation, that is LNDC, Mr. Thabo Kgasipe. So it seems like, okay, the delegation presented Lesotho as like a competitive investment destination, noting opportunities in infrastructure, logistics, agriculture, tourism, and of course resource-based industries supported by the geographic advantage and access to regional markets. So the government officials indicated that, okay, this strength positioned Lesotho as like the gateway for investors seeking expansion opportunities in Southern Africa. So that's some of the things that are just like bulleting out. If you just like know, we have to keep you abreast with what is going on. So let's hear this one.
1: Good morning. Good morning, Oga.
0: My good man, how you doing? Good, lovely. And you?
1: No. Oga.
0: Yes, sir.
1: I'm good.
0: Uh-huh.
1: I'm still dancing.
0: Oh, you're still dancing?
1: The music. Yeah. It's Friday.
0: Yeah. I want to see you dance, my man. I want to see you dance.
1: We don't need them to put them in the fridge today.
0: Okay.
1: We just have to take them from the shop.
0: Okay.
1: From the shelves and then have

0: Okay. Hey, so join up on
1: air, Kazi. I'll be placing myself in this cold weather.
0: Okay, my good man. Okay, yes.
1: Drinking some few beverages. Yeah. You know. Well, my guy.
0: Yeah.
1: My guy.
0: Yeah.
1: Please play me a song by DJ Cleo.
0: Okay. And, Okay, Cleo, yeah. All right, so ladies and gentlemen, we're together right here on my station for the people that is like, you know, jumper for you. So let's start to check out what's going on here, man. Yo! You know how look I'm thing? Ofumana huen sebo linyalo nyana, ebe later on ofumana hukugalo win. You understand what I'm saying? Have you ever just like gone to like a such a, like the parties coming, come on. You know what I mean? Where you just like find that, okay, people are dancing, hukupu, kupu, fella, you know what I mean? Yeah, sounds like this, like usually play there. Just teasing, yeah.

0: Eh wena hlompho ska ba mpapa di tsepine na mahala mfethu. You understand what I'm saying? Yeah, I want to see you do that vosho. Come on, well, Afi. Beautiful sounds, man. Get it from like DJ Cleo. This is like a hands up. Yeah, my selection of like no shompo. Yeah, because there's a vosho there. It's all going to happen. And remember, that's okay. We just like have to go to the news and check out what Agatha's got for us to keep us abreast of like what's going on. And of course, after that, the weather focus and checking out, you know, yes, Stable Steps will be just like joining us. We check out, you know, today in history. We check out what is happening in the sporting world. And of course, yes, remember, that's okay. We have Achievers Fridays. We have like no DJ coming later on. So all you need to do is just to be with us. And of course, it's Friday today. Nobody can make it Monday.
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7: The Ultimate News Bulletin at 600 hours by Agatha Motibidi Mpeka. Good morning. The Right Honourable the Prime Minister Ntsokane Madikane says investing in the Lesotho's diamond mining sector will bear fruitful results as they are among the top recognized minerals globally. Honorable Madikane said this at a high-level business meeting with Dubai Chambers in Johannesburg, South Africa yesterday, where the Minister of Communications, Science, Technology and Innovation, Honorable Ntati Morosi, indicated that the Ministry of Communications intends to attract investment in the construction of data centers in the country, saying there would be a viable platform that will help investors to reduce the cost of operation, as Lesotho would provide them with hydropower and wind energy, which are much affordable. The Prime Minister's delegation included the Minister of Communications, Honorable Ntati Morosi, the Minister of Natural Resources, Honorable Mohlomi Moleko, the Minister of Trade, Industry and Business Development, Honorable Motlatsi Makalepo, and the Lesotho National Development Corporation, LNDC Chief Executive Officer, Mr. Thabo Kgasibe. The Senate has yesterday adjourned Senate Day, allowing members to embark on the winter recess and attend to community responsibilities across the country. Announcing the adjournment, the minister in the Prime Minister's office, Honorable Makatleho Motswasile, said the winter break provides senators with an opportunity to return to their respective constituencies to engage with the public, address local concerns, and provide feedback on the work and achievements of Senate during the parliamentary session. Supporting the motion, Chief Simpe Masopa noted that the recess does not signify a break from duty for senators. Maintaining the period marks a continuation of the service as they return to their communities to work closely with citizens and attend to issues affecting their livelihoods. The Ministry of Energy and Mining has signed the Memorandum of Agreement, MOA, to commence with a project of electricity production and data centers with the Convolt Inc. The Minister, Honorable Lejone Mpotjwane, said the agreement is for the company to commence with a feasibility study for the period of 6 months

0: which is extendable if have not yet completed. He said the ministry will work closely with other stakeholders and local authorities to facilitate the successful implementation of the project in the area. He noted that the project completion will result with 1,200 megawatts, a development expected to meet the country's electricity need. The founder and chief executive officer, Mr. Harry Achuthan, said the company found Lesotho as a potential with plenty of water and solar for electricity generation as compared to other African countries, hence the investment. The senior energy auditor in the Government of Energy, Dr. Albert Butare, said the project will enhance electricity generation, assist in job creation and economic growth. The Minister of Gender, Youth and Social Development says but many Basotho continue to face challenges in obtaining quality and affordable assistive devices, as the country remains largely dependent on imported devices and equipment. Honorable Bizola Sawana said this during the International Assistive Technology Day celebrated in Maseru under the theme Strengthening Local Innovation and Technical Capacity for Sustainable Access to Assistive Technology, noting that their dependence often results in high costs, delays in procurement, and limited customization to local needs. World Bank representative Mrs. Mafupu Mukwena noted that the World Bank will continue supporting the ministry to advance the life of people with disability through NISA project. One assistive technology user, Mr. Lehlonolo Mukheti, says he uses two types of wheelchairs and is able to move freely, saying he is therefore grateful to the ministry. This concludes our news bulletin for this hour. Once again, I'm Agatha Mutividimpik. Catch the next bulletin coming up at 700 hours.
1: And now, your financial indicators.
0: Crossing over to the money markets, a rand is trading at 16 maluti 33 cents against a dollar, at 21 maluti 93 cents against a pound, and at 18 maluti 97 cents against a euro.
1: It's time for the ultimate weather report.
0: Looking at our latest weather update, it is expected to be mostly cloudy and cold to very cold. Wind is expected to be light to moderate northwesterly. There's a chance of 30% of isolated rain and snowfall over some high-lying areas, mainly in the morning hours. Looking at our maximum temperatures, Maseru is at 11 degrees Celsius. Moshoeshoeng, Mafikeng, Moiletsweng, Gauteng, as well as Katchasnek are at 10 degrees Celsius. Mokgotlong is at 9 degrees Celsius. Oxbow at 0. Botabote, as well as Leribe, are at 10 degrees Celsius. Bereya is at 10. Thabazega at 7. While Simongo is at 4 degrees Celsius.
2: All right, it's a Friday today. We got to do what we got to do. We got to lighten up, yeah? Yeah, yeah. Stop up with the serious stuff. You know, we go into the weekend. We have to be ready for the weekend. We lighten up. Simple.
0: But there's a lot to do over the weekend.
2: Yeah, I'm just saying we have to lighten up. It's Friday today. We have to lighten up for the weekend. Not like, you know, these strong, hard things that we always do every day.
0: You mean on the show?
2: Yeah, no, like we have to lighten things up.
0: But it's actually a working day. We should just stick to the rule.
2: Ah, working day, my food. Anyway, it's all good, man. 7 minutes gone after the hour six. Okay, see you at 7, Malavi. Yeah, it's all good. It's all happening. So it seems like there's a lot going on where we found out that, okay, nowadays, one of the first half of the year, there were just like 7 public holidays to enjoy in South Africa, which like included a few time long weekends. So for those who just like maybe wondering when the next public holiday will be, yeah, let me just like tell you that, okay, it seems like, okay, on Tuesday, yeah, from Zanzis, you understand. June the 16th is like, you know, Youth Day. Youth Day honors the memory of, like, you know, Soweto Uprising, which took place on, like, the 16th, 1976. It is actually one, yeah, like, 1976, like, it's 50 years later, ne? So it is, like, actually one of the most significant turning points in South Africa's history, marking the day. Thousands of, like, black students met protesters against the apartheid government's education policies. And, you know, like, we have June 16, they'll be having National Women Day on a Sunday, the August, and, of course, the public holiday. And you know that, okay, King's birthday is coming up right away. And, you know, it just, like, coincide with, like, Mandela's, if I'm not, like, mistaken.

Yeah, that's the way things are going. So yeah, I was just like talking about Tom Pong. You know Tom Pong, you know the song Tom Pong. It's all good, ladies and gentlemen. Remember, it's okay. 20 minutes after the hour of 6, we're checking out what really happened on this very date, man. We're talking up the 5th of June, Ultimate Radio. So I just wanted to touch one of the beautiful songs, man. This is like, you know, DJ Ganyani. And DJ Ganyani, Amazulwini. This is like, you know, Des B music mix. It's all good, it's all happening right here on Almighty Station.

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1: Kim Mushreshwe, the founder of the Basutu Nation. Strategic thinking and inspirational leadership by Kim Mushreshwe I in the 19th century led to the formation of Lesotho. Emerging between Zulu Nation, the Boers and the British, Mushreshwe used his diplomatic skill to unite Basutu clans escaping the Zulu's conquering forces. He preserved his kingdom, either absorbing or overcoming rival tribes. Mushreshwe used the mountains to create a defendable capital, Tababusiu, and used French missionary diplomacy and weaponry, defeating the British in 1851, but losing to the Boers in 1868. Mushreshwe appealed to Queen Victoria for help. She declared Basutoland a British protectorate. In 1966, Basutoland gained its independence from Britain, becoming the Kingdom of Lesotho. Never forget King Mushreshwe, the founder of the Basutu Nation.
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1: All right, Master Chef, what's up?
2: Hey, Master Chef.
1: How you doing, Master Chef?
2: Good morning. How you doing, brother?
1: Lovely, my good man. Yeah, man.
2: It's a Friday today.
1: Yeah, it's a Friday today, man. Yeah. Yes. Yeah. Hey, man. Yeah, man.
2: Look at this. I got you. Hey, man.
1: You know, like, hey, man. You really never know where you're going to.
2: Hey, bro.
1: Yeah, you know, like you have your plans here and there, but you never know the direction you're going to take sometime later on.
2: Yeah, you understand? It's a Friday today.
1: Yeah,
2: so you got to make sure, huh?
1: Yeah.
2: Yeah.
1: You are away from home. Yeah. So, ish.
2: Hey.
1: I don't know where to go. You just pack them in the car and

0: It's like going one by one.
1: You should always have your luggage ready.
0: Yes, my good man.
1: Yeah, you might go for a little while. You can't go for a little while. This one is not make sure.
0: Yeah, you know. Now the whole
1: this one is not make sure. Ay, man. Ay, wapagan. So I know I'm ready today. You can see my jack, everything, man. Yeah. I'm ready. Yeah.
0: What's up, doggy?
1: I know everything is okay. It's a Friday today.
0: Yeah.
1: Yeah, we're wrapping up the week. It's been an amazing week, obviously. We just want to wrap it on a high note. Why not?
0: Yeah, why not?
1: Why not?
0: That's the way it is, man. Ladies and gentlemen, yeah, man.

0: you know. That time, you watch like the videos and all that, like how she feels herself and all that, you know. So you know, like that kind of like, you know, like those girls.
1: Yeah.
0: What like was cool
1: quiet.
0: That's not clever, my guy. That's not clever, oh, fun.
1: I want all the confidence.
0: Yeah, yeah. So now it's just like, no, you know, when we can say like the kind of a the girl from the Bundus.
1: Yeah.
0: Now acting like, you know, you're sexy and stuff, you know that type. Have you seen those girls, dog?
1: Yeah, I've been there before.
0: So not that was that time, you understand what I'm saying?
1: Zigote.
0: We feel the way, you know? I was your conductor. Ladies and gentlemen, let's check out exactly, man, today in history. Events, news, and people that have changed the course of history. It's all good, it's all happening. So let's go back. In 1879, where Hadley, the first black district doctor in Lesotho, gets his war medal. So we found a sergeant, that's like sergeant major, Edmund Baron Hadley, attended the wounded under the fire British soldier. So the Corporal A. Jones in an open ground during heavy gun battle in middle of Morrissey War. So Hadley would later get gallantry medal from the British royal family and became Lesotho's first district medical doctor, despite only having what you call a diploma in medicine as his highest educational qualification. So a veteran from that one, we found that, okay, back in 2010, on this date, 5th of June, popular radio phone-in personality, that is like Mamandla Mufumahadi Watiatianing, Lematoko Ayona Musa,

0: won a court case against the Ministry of Local Government, yeah, pertaining to the burial of her husband. So her husband, that is like, you know, Haribato Black Jesus Musa, who was a member of the iconic Sankomota music group alongside the likes of like Tepo Tola and Mahlomola, Frank Lepa, had made a death wish to be buried at his yard, not at a village like Graveside. So the government opposed and you know, took her to court. She won the case. So remember that, okay, now on 2013 we found that, okay, the Ultra Sky Marathon, often called the Sky Ultra, is an extreme, yeah, that is like no subcategory of like trail running that combines ultra marathon distances with the high altitude mountaineering. So Lesotho made history by hosting it in 2013, yeah, on this very date. So now, though the actual race day took place later that year on November the 30th, June the 5th marked the exact date the global athletics community officially locked in the roster for Africa's first recognized ultra sky marathon. So the Rapid June sell out to elite trail runners from the United States of America, Canada, Australia, Spain, Great Britain, and Belgium. Yeah, not forgetting India, to compete directly alongside South Africans to top mountain races. So that's exactly some of the things that we're cleaning. We clean up this very morning. So remember, that's okay. This was like the courtesy of the producer Mahlomola. So that's the way things are going. So let's check out, man, some of the things that we just like want to tell you. Hey, man, there's a lot going on in my head, my man. You know what I mean?
1: Yeah.
0: Yeah. We know that. Okay. We haven't been experiencing some goodness this week. Yeah. Well, mine was foggy. You know, there was a bit of like a lethargy.
1: There's been a rough week.
0: There was a whole lot, you know, going on. Yeah, but anyway, we managed to like finish the week, and we stepped on the cons of like so many people. Really, though, we have to like hide the claws.
1: Yeah,
0: we always say hide the claws, not forgive us. Hide the claws.
1: Hide the claws, man.
0: Yeah, hide the claws.
1: Yeah.
0: You are the lion. When you roar, you hide the claws. Yeah. When you come out, you know that is danger. When you step on the corner of a what?
1: Yeah.
0: You see what I mean?
1: Don't come out barking. Yeah.
0: Yes, my man. So, did you know that, okay, back in June, that is like 1876, June 5th, man, Americans were introduced to like, what do you call bananas? They didn't know bananas.
1: Yeah. Also, we didn't know maize meal.
0: Yeah, true.
1: A lot of people think maize meal is actually indigenous to Africa.
0: Yeah, to Africa. That's, or even ourselves.
1: That's actually animal food.
0: That's why, that, yeah, that's why, yeah, you know, that's, yeah, yeah, yeah, yeah. It's
1: our
0: animal
1: staple
0: food.
1: Is mabele, not that.
0: Yeah.
1: Yeah.
0: Some cats came with it.
1: See the missionaries.
0: They came with it. Yes,
1: potatoes,
0: I remember.
1: Also are not indigenous.
0: Yeah, yeah. True.
1: They
0: true.
1: Are straight
0: now,
1: from
0: now. Now our staple food is papa.
1: Hey, look, and that's
0: so the staple food. So papa.
1: A staple,
0: no man, no man.
1: I like that. That's actually for animals.
0: Yeah, even the corn that
1: apparently.
0: We eat. Yeah. Yeah, no, I know.
1: Yeah.
0: Because like even the yellow pop that we used to eat at primary schools.
1: School.
0: Yeah, if you were attending like government primary schools, definitely. Those were Zama Tomo Zam Musho. I don't know if you
1: two piece.
0: You end up not knowing which is Papa.
1: It's
0: like putting mango and pumpkin on a plate.
1: Oh, on the plate. Which
0: one is like no more valid? So they did not know bananas, man.
1: They did not know bananas.
0: And they displayed all the world's fair in like Philadelphia, and until this point we're just like practically unknown. And you understand? Yeah, like us, man. Yeah, there's so many things that we didn't know, and then they came. You understand what I'm saying? They didn't know that, okay, this thing was just like not here at all.
1: Yeah.
0: It was the animal food. Like, you know, that we used to eat at primary school.
1: Yeah.
0: You understand?
1: Yeah.
0: It is given to the horses, like in states.
1: That's the reason I'm saying it's animal food.
0: Yeah.
1: This is animal feed, if we have to put it in a way that agriculture
0: feed,
1: people say it. You understand?
0: Yeah.
1: So we had to, you know, find ways to eat it. That's the reason why it even gave us some complications in the
0: sometimes.
1: In the, sometimes. Some complications comes because they remove the heart. Right?
0: Yes, yes.
1: Which is wrong. And also they remove the, what's this, what's the coating?
0: Yeah.
1: This coating as well. Yeah. You get it.
0: That is so good makes for it, digestion.
1: Yeah, you get it. It's actually good even for your digestion.
0: Even popcorns are nicer than that.
1: You get it.
0: You understand?
1: Yeah, that's the difference. So it's not for us. Mabele, number one. That's our staple.
0: Yeah.

0: One we know, yeah, that one we know. So, ladies and gentlemen, you should know all these things. Ska we are fellow papile without even any kind of like, you know, situation or now. So you have to know that. Okay, that's the way things are going, man. You know,
1: yeah true,
0: we didn't know. Okay, and, what's going on?
1: Learning new information every day always fascinates me. Because have you ever wondered how people sort of migrated out of Africa and ended up in other continents and ended up separating from the rest of Africa, starting their livelihoods wherever they are?
0: I'll tell you.
1: I know we don't have much time preparing for sports now.
0: Okay. Yeah. All right. That's the way it is, man. Of course, man, let's prep for sports. And we're just like coming back in a JFA right now. Let's do this. We're doing the best we can.
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6: 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Do not miss this opportunity to learn, connect, showcase your talent, and celebrate youth innovation in Lesotho. 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

0: Good afternoon, well, good morning. Working with the Baba Hot Banana Master. Hi. I wish you shared that with our listeners before the end of the
1: video. Nah, man.
0: You wouldn't?
1: Nah, man.
0: Hey, you wouldn't. That's fine.
1: That's for us, dog. Yeah.
0: It's fine. Hi. Anyway, good morning, ladies and gentlemen. I appreciate it. Now, let us jump into our first edition of Sports this Friday. Today is Friday, the 5th of July. Oh, June, not July, 2026. And there's been a lot of sporting events, of course, that has been active around the globe. Some of the breaking news, of course, from other continents as well as Africa that we're going to be touching on today. Just yesterday, we were actually playing up against Kenya. A very interesting clash that we had there. I know for sure that a lot of people thought we were going to lose that match, especially now that we actually conceded a goal, especially in the first half of the game. Yes, we actually conceded that

goal in the first half of the game, and a lot of people thought, it's game over. It's game over for them. It's not going to happen again. Luckily, we were able to come back. We should definitely thank Thabo Makgele from a dead position. Obviously, it was a set piece, and he scored that at the 70th minute. Yes, Kenyan goal came through by Frank Odhiambo. Yes, this one came at around the 14th minute in the first half of the game. And a big shout out to our coach, Coach Bob. I think Coach Bob is one of the best. Currently, I believe he's going to take us straight to the AFCON 2027. That's going to be hosted by Kenya, Uganda, as well as Tanzania. That's a very, very... Well, for me, that's I feel like it's guaranteed that we're going to make it that far. I know we are paired with some of the biggest teams in the continent, but I believe that we can try to upset them. Especially after that game against Kenya. Yesterday, I was trying to give you a little bit of depth, especially concerning the Kenyan squad, trying to show you how deep, you know, it is. Especially when you look at the kind of leagues that some of these players are playing in. They're actually playing in the English, Finnish, I think, Polish, Swedish, Norway. What else? Some are playing in Albania. Most of these players are actually playing abroad. Yes, there's still a couple of players, of course, who are playing locally, but most of them were actually playing abroad, including a couple of youngsters that I did talk about. The goalkeeper himself, Caleb Kramer, and all these other youngsters that McCarthy wanted to introduce in the field of play. Well, in the first half, they were dominating in terms of possession. Well, partially in the second half as well, they were also dominating the Kenyans in terms of possession and attack. And, you know, there were other moments of the game where you could see that we're getting a little bit much more comfortable, especially towards the end of the second half. You know, you could see the link between Thabo Makgele as well as Mohlomi. You know, the connection with him, with Fortuane, as well as Neo. Up front, you could see that connection was actually getting much more fluid, especially on the right side. On the left side, things were a little bit more sluggish. You know, we've actually missed some opportunities, which I believe we were supposed to have converted. One of them was an opportunity by Sera. I believe that Sera should try to fine-tune his finishing, and I believe the coach should try to help him and support him, you know, to try and improve his finishing, because that was a one-on-one situation. We were supposed to have converted that. And he was later substituted, and Dinta came in his position. Also, you could see a little bit of energy that has been brought into the field of play. So I'm quite positive that when we move on to the next phase, which is the second leg of these friendlies, there's a very high chance that we could potentially win it. I've actually looked also into the games that we have actually played against Kenya in the previous days, most of which are friendlies, of course, because we're going to look at the friendly games only. We have actually played friendlies from 2000. And another one played in, what's the year? We just want to confirm this year. It has actually slipped off. But we played also in 2026. All the friendlies that we have actually played against Kenya ended in a draw. Yes, including the one that we actually played yesterday. But I am quite positive that we can actually win against Kenya, especially in our next match. Big shout out to all the coaches that went also to support our national team. Jabulani Mendu, we know, he's actually active in our local VPL. Lehlona Losiema, pretty much active in the South African football as the coach of Siwilele. Who else was there? There's actually a couple of local coaches and South African coaches that were there. Steve Kompela also was there as well. I was really, really happy also. Hey, Mendu. Yes, these are the coaches that were there to support. I did hear a couple of names as well in the background of you know, some of our local presenters as well here. I was like, okay, support our national, yeah, the likes of Banjos, you know, because there were a lot of technical issues, especially regarding the numbering of the players and the names of the players. At some point I didn't know who number 7 was, yeah. So it was actually a little bit much more unorganized. I just wish that next time when we move to the national team duties, you know, we also try to fine-tune our broadcasting. I know it's been done by a private institution, but I believe that it should be mandatory that, you know, we get to broadcast and we get to run the show, you know, get to deliver the information as it is.
to the nation, and also to bolster the support, because for people to support

But you gotta watch from afar. Game was actually out in Pretoria, Lucas Moripa Stadium. And when you look at it, a lot of people would not be able to travel that far to go and support our national team. But congratulations to him. This is his third game that he's actually playing as the head coach of the national team. And we are really proud of him. He hasn't lost even a single match, if I remember. We played two matches against Seychelles in the AFCON 2027 group stage qualifiers. Now, this is the third one. We're looking forward to another one on Sunday. Still on the national team duties. Remember that Mehaladitwe are out in Zambia. Yes, they are out in Zambia. We're going to face Zimbabwe tomorrow. Yes, they're going to face Zimbabwe tomorrow in the semifinals. They have to win that match in order to advance to the finals. In the finals, they could potentially meet the winner between Kenya as well as the Zambian Copa ladies. So we should also try to offer some support to Coach Jamela Jamela. He's currently the coach of the under-20 squad, but he's been given a task to also lead the Mehaladitwe in this four-nation friendly tournament that is out in Zambia. We've actually seen him, you know, bring us, you know, a silverware from the COSAFA Under-17 Ladies Championship that was out there in South Africa. And we believe that he can actually bring us silverware as well, because he's actually known for that. And I believe that the Lesotho Football Association should definitely grant him the job. Yeah, they are still looking for a permanent coach for the ladies. And I believe that he should be given that job based on his performance. I believe that he's going to win this match for us. Anyway, let's cross over to South Africa. Orlando Pirates, we're talking about the transfer window. A lot of players could potentially leave Orlando Pirates at this time. One of them is Sifo Mbule, Sipho Mbule. You know, Hugo Bros calls him Sifo. I remember he gave him an opportunity to represent South Africa in a couple of friendly matches they played. Even the World Cup qualifiers also, he was actually there playing in the middle of the park. A lot of people thought he was there to replace Temba Zwane. But, during the course of the year, Coach Hugo just opted to go with Temba over Sipho Mbule. And as things are actually standing at Orlando Pirates, looks like Sipho Mbule is likely going to be leaving the club. Yes, likely going to leave the club. Looks like Orlando Pirates is not really interested in renewing his contract. He left, is it Sekhukhune? After he left Mamelodi Sundowns, he left Sekhukhune to join Orlando Pirates. And his contract terms allowed Orlando Pirates to extend his contract by actually 2 years. So it looks like Orlando Pirates is not really interested in extending his contract, unfortunately. So he's going to be living as a free agent. However, I heard rumors that Siwelele FC wants to sign him. And looking at how Coach Lehlono Losiema plays his football, and also trying to align it with how Sipho Mbule, the master chef, is known for in the South African football, Siwelele could be unstoppable next season. They've already upset a lot of big teams this season, and there's a very high chance that they are going to upset even more teams come next season. So he's definitely going to be leaving Orlando Pirates this season. Another player who has been certified to leave is Thabiso Lebito, if I remember very well. Yes, also he has been certified to leave. He's a free agent. We don't know exactly where he's going to be heading to, but definitely he's going to be leaving Orlando Pirates for another team. Bandile Shandu, well, also leaving. And it looks like also Orlando Pirates is really not interested in extending his contract. So definitely going to be leaving the club. Kabelo Dlamini, staying, looks like an extension was actually, they actually triggered an extension in his contract, so he's going to be staying at Orlando Pirates. One other player who's going to be staying, not really sure if he's going to be staying, is Koki. Yes, Thapelo Koki. We're not really sure whether he's going to be staying at Orlando Pirates, especially for the next season or not. Yes, not really clear. But as for all these other players that I've actually highlighted here, it's clear they are going to be leaving the club, except for one who's going to be staying. Of course, there's an extension, of course, that has been triggered there to allow him to stay at a club. Now let's cross over to some other news that seems to be making headlines across the globe. Yes, Bafana Bafana, they are playing against Jamaica tonight. Yes, for some of you guys who are looking forward to an interesting football match tonight,

0: Just know that Bafana Bafana is going to be playing that friendly match against Jamaica. After all the drama regarding the logistics and the travel, it looks like Bafana Bafana has finally resolved their issues and they're going to be facing Jamaica tonight. The match that, in fact, not tonight, 2 o'clock in the afternoon. Yes, for some of you guys who may want to watch the match, this match is going to be live at 2 o'clock in the afternoon. You should check maybe SABC Sport. I'm not sure about the Super Sport, but obviously on SABC Sport, it's highly likely that this match is going to be aired. So we've also looked into some of the players that could potentially make it to the first team. The goalkeepers, we believe that Ronwin Williams definitely is going to be between the sticks because their next match after Jamaica is Mexico. Definitely, Hugo Bruce is required to play his first team in order to see some of the, you know, some of the minor mistakes that he may still need to fix ahead of the first game of the group stages that is set up for them on the 11th of June. That's a couple of days now. So, between the sticks, he believes that he's going to play Ronwin Williams. And, of course, we believe that at the back, he's going to have the likes of Kuliso, the likes of Emil Okon, who is actually playing really, really well. Well, there's absolutely no doubt that the likes of TLB, yes, I'm talking about, why is his name slipping off my mind, man? Bekezele Mbokazi, the big guy, also is going to be at the back there to support the structure. Well, forefront, we're hoping to see the likes of Lyle Foster. I know a lot of people are not really happy with how he's been performing lately, but definitely he's going to be among the forefront players, the talisman for Bafana Bafana. He has to score goals this time. He missed the penalty against Nicaragua in the friendly in South Africa before they left for Mexico, and obviously he's expected to convert more goals. I think also up front, we're going to see the likes of Oswin Apolis, Zwani in the middle of the park, as well as the likes of Mokwena in the defensive middle field. So we'll see how he's going to publish it. But a lot of football pundits believe that he is going to play his first team in order to, you know, rectify minor mistakes ahead of this big match against Mexico. Yes, so we're looking forward to that match. 1400 hours to kick off for the match. So we're done for now. 5 minutes after 7 o'clock, we're back again with another edition. We're checking what is happening also in the PSL promotional playoffs that are going to be underway this coming weekend. We're also going to be touching a little bit on the French Open because it's all going down to the finals right now. We're looking at the semifinals in the ATP side. We're also going to be touching a little bit on the management changes that are likely to happen for both Liverpool as well as Real Madrid. With that for now, if you just woke up, good morning. We are the Masters of Work.
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4: Ladies and gentlemen, let's check out. We found that okay. We at that's like now 47 minutes after six. That is yes, 13 minutes before the hour of 7 o'clock on the dot. And another news bulletin coming at 7 o'clock on the dot. So remember, that's okay. We got a call. Yes, some of the people who are celebrating their birthdays today. And on Facebook, we just like wanted you to like mark the register and just like tell us if now you could permanently delete one thing from Lesotho's culture or social life. What would it be?
5: Talking crap on social media.
4: That's another thing. You know, like this freedom, they just like take it too far now.
5: They are abusing the energy.
4: That's
5: pure abuse. Don't do that. I believe the same energy, if you channel it
4: in a positive way,
5: could change your lives.
4: Things they do, the bullying, the word. You might be saying something, people, right? You know, in a positive manner, or trying to find a solution. You understand? They always talk about, you know, I don't understand.
5: Something constructive. Something that could potentially change someone's life.
4: And when you say that, and when you try to speak on behalf of like Buffett, why do you always like want to?

0: take things anyhow.
1: Yeah.
0: You understand? Yeah. Or something else. You know, why do you do this? No, come on, relax a booty. It's like a kwena, Steve. You understand?
1: It's like a kwena, Randra.
0: They always turn it up against you.
1: Yeah. Like this other South African guy, if you go through the comments on the on yesterday's stream for the game between Kenya and Lesotho.
0: Yeah.
1: There's a South African guy saying, "Halevala besele tama la mazama zamana alo."
0: Hey. Yeah, you understand what I'm saying?
1: Moja utiago moja.
0: Yeah.
1: Moja.
0: You know such things.
1: Oh, sharp.
0: Oh,
1: Luena,
0: yeah, Luena, eh.

0: ngale vala be sele tsama le mazama zama na lo
1: eh
0: ha ntse tlo go tlo shegela wa wa o tlo go retsa he di ntsanga
1: yeah you understand what I'm saying
0: moja o tiago moja
1: yeah
0: moja
1: you know such things
0: o sharp
1: sisters, hey. I understand, yeah, obata umelisa Mama Zala, so, you know.
0: Yeah.
1: Mama Zala is actually like celebrating your birthday today, so
0: today,
1: now
0: yeah.
1: Mama Zala, you
0: gotta
1: know.
0: Gotta do it, yeah, gotta do it. Let's try to find out.
1: Yeah,
0: let's try it again.
1: Oh, yeah, it seems like that, my sister. Yes, yes, man, that is like a... She's like said, Kupalaka, let's say my mother-in-law a very blessed birthday. May God protect her. Yeah, kimme mantati moshakola. So olakalitswa ki mama matateho. Yeah, moshakola. So yes, we're very sorry because now it seems like okay, the number is not available at the moment of time. My sister and we are good. And those who are celebrating with the Mama Mshakula as well. Mm-hmm. Yeah, happy birthday to you guys and happy birthday to each and every one. Let's do this.
2: Do you know what day it is today? It's your birthday.
3: It's your birthday.
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7: Happy birthday to you. Happy birthday to you.
1: Most definitely, we're still here, and it's only 10 minutes before we reach it to the top of the hour. That is 7 o'clock on the dot. So, yes, yeah, prep yourself, prep yourself, prep yourself. Yeah, the time is moving. Yeah, you know, you used to watch Kickboxer. Where you used to like, you know, Stars Booth and Van Damme. Yeah, I used to call it like Van Damme.
0: Yeah, yo, then now there's a guy, and I be to Bolo.
1: Yeah, Bolo Young.
0: My favorite was Tom Paul.
1: Yeah. Your favorite was what, Tom Paul? Yeah.
0: You don't want to mess with Tom Paul, I'm a water.
1: Yeah, are you bleed like my ling? DJ Cleo with a song called Tom Paul.

Don't,

0: gotta get Jean-Claude Van Damme, man, alongside Tom Paul in the morning time, and oh, bang. Ultimate Radio, this is like one of the beautiful songs, but you get it from like DJ Cleo. Ultimate Radio is the station that you're listening to at a moment of time. So yes, let's hear this one. What do you got to say, my man?
1: Good morning, my man.
0: Yo, shout out.
2: It's Friday. It's Friday.
0: Yeah.
2: The bottle stores.
0: Dude, come on.
2: The beverages. Yes, there were steps. If you remember that teachers of ours who used to say, it's Friday, do not, you know, the famous teacher, may he so pass, rest in peace, man. You know. Well, guys, I would say, if ever there is something that needs to be removed from us permanently as well, so to get this thing of kids' right, yo.
0: Kids' right.
2: And then if you say it is my right, you'll be beaten for your right. Yeah. You get lashes. These two kids once you touch, I.
0: I
2: don't
3: I get your point now.
2: They shouldn't be anything that can do abona someone like
0: Felice. That's
3: true, man.
0: Yeah, but then I know, like, what he's saying, even though, like, he cannot explain himself, like, thoroughly. You know, like, yes, Wana has a right to play, has a right to education, has a right to good family, nice shelter. Warm house shelter, has a right, like, now there's other rights that I don't know where they come from, now Batswadi, they're afraid of their kids now.
3: Yeah, true.
0: Yeah, they're afraid
3: the
0: of the kids.
3: Taking advantage of that.
0: Yeah, they're taking advantage of that because now, remember, like, when you were brought up, you know, during our age, like, as youngsters, once you just like become condescending or just like not misbehaving towards your parents, we know that, that kind of thing, we're going to report you to the police.
3: Exactly.
0: Sometimes if who break our soul clothes, we report you to the police, they will take you. Or it's like, oh, we're not so tell about what is that. So it down, right? And then they discipline you like accordingly. You understand? They chaperone you.
3: But
0: it's in your hand.
3: You know what a pencil sharpener is?
0: Yeah.
3: Not always sharpener.
0: Yeah.
3: Ah, not always sharpener.
0: Yeah. And then you know what exactly you're doing. Like, you know what is happening with, you know, with the boot camp right now.
3: I'm loving that.
0: I'm loving that
3: because now, bring now, back.
0: Now other people want to fight with it and they want to turn it around because now they see it's an important and good thing. And then they want to name it other things. You know, like how people, they don't satisfied in this life. How about you, Amdim? You understand? News at 7.
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5: The ultimate news bulletin at 700 hours by Agatha Motibidi Mpeka. Good morning. The Right Honourable the Prime Minister Ntsokane Madikane says investing in the Lesotho's diamonds mining sector will bear fruitful results, as they are amongst the top recognized minerals globally. Honorable Madikane said this at a high-level business meeting with Dubai Chambers in Johannesburg, South Africa yesterday, where the Minister of Communication, Science, Technology and Innovation, Honorable Ntati Morosi, indicated that the Ministry of Communications intends to attract investment in the construction of data centers in the country, saying there will be a viable platform that will help investors to reduce the cost of operation, as Lesotho would provide them with hydropower and wind energy, which are much affordable. The Prime Minister's delegation included the Minister of Communications, Honorable Ntati Morosi, the Minister of Natural Resources, Honorable Mohlomi Moleko, the Minister of Trade, Industry and Business Development, Honorable Matlatsi Maqalepo, and the Lesotho National Development Corporation LNDC Executive Officer, Mr. Thabo Kgasipe. The Senate has yesterday adjourned Senate Day, allowing members to embark on the winter recess and attend to community responsibilities across the country. Announcing the adjournment, the minister in the Prime Minister's office, Honorable Makatlego Motsoaseli, said the winter break provides senators with an opportunity to return to their respective constituencies to engage with the public, address local concerns, and provide feedback on the work and achievements of the Senate during the parliamentary session. Supporting the motion, Chief Simbi Masopa noted that the recess does not signify a break from duty for senators, maintaining the period marks a continuation of their service as they return to their communities to work closely with citizens and attend issues affecting their livelihoods. The Ministry of Energy and Mining has signed the Memorandum of Agreement, MOA, to commence with the project of electricity production and data center with Convolt Inc. The Minister, Honorable Lejonim Pujwani, said the agreement is for the company to commence with the feasibility study for the period of 6 months, which is extendable if have not yet completed. He said the ministry will work closely with other stakeholders and local authorities to facilitate the successful implementation of the project in the area. He noted that the project completion will result with 1,200 megawatts and development expected to meet the country's electricity need. A founder and chief executive officer, Mr. Harry Acheton, said the company found Lesotho as a potential with plenty of water and solar for electricity generation as compared to other African countries, hence the investment. The senior energy auditor in the Government of Energy, Dr. Albert Buter, said the project will enhance electricity generation, assist in job creation and economic growth. The Minister of Gender, Youth and Social Development says many Basotho continue to face challenges in obtaining quality and affordable assistive devices as the country remains largely dependent on imported devices and equipment. Honorable Bizo Lesawana said this during the International Assistive Technology Day celebrated in Maseru,

0: under the theme Strengthening Local Innovation and Technical Capacity for Sustainable Access to Assistive Technology, noting that their dependence often results in high costs, delays in procurement, and limited customization out to local needs. World Bank representative Mrs. Mafupu Mokoena noted that the World Bank will continue supporting the ministry to advance the life of people with disability through UNISA project. One assistive technology user, Mr. Lehlonolo Mokgethi, says he uses two types of wheelchairs and he's able to move freely, saying he is therefore grateful to the ministry. This concludes our news bulletin for this hour. Once again, I'm Agatha Mutibidimpeka. Catch the highlights coming up at 900 hours.
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1: It's time for the ultimate weather report.
0: Looking at our latest weather forecast, it is expected to be mostly cloudy and cold to very cold. Wind is expected to be light to moderate northwesterly. There's a chance of 30% of isolated rain and snowfall over some high-lying areas, mainly in the morning hours. Looking at our maximum temperatures, Maseru is at 11 degrees Celsius, Moshoeshoe, Mafikeng, Mohalisuke, as well as Kuti are at 10 degrees Celsius, Kachasnek is at 10 degrees Celsius, Mokgotlong at 9, Oxbow 0, Botabote is at 10, Leribe at 10, Leria at 10, Tabatzaka at 7, while Simongo is at 4 degrees Celsius.
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0: Thank you so much, Debo, and a big shout out to you, Agatha, for the news at the top of the hour. Now, it's a few minutes after 7 o'clock. We're jumping into the second edition of sports, the final one for the week. So a lot is actually happening in the world of sports, and I'm looking into the fact that Liverpool Football Club now has acquired the signature of a new coach, one that I've been talking about during the week because, you know, definitely he was on the news. Everyone was talking about him. There were a couple of contenders as well, but all of which, you know, were not as strong as he was. I'm talking about Andoni Iraola. Yes, Andoni Iraola is officially the coach of Liverpool for the next 2 years. Yes, it looks like FSB, which is the head honchos at Liverpool Football Club, has actually agreed to support him financially and also to support him emotionally to ensure that he instills his style of football into Liverpool. He's actually known for attacking football. He was a coach for Bournemouth. He finished sixth, if I remember very well, this season. Last season, he was actually even more active than he is this season. Now, we have seen how Bournemouth has been playing. I think they were at some point at a fourth position last year, which is the Champions League position. And I don't want to lie, I've never even thought in my wildest dream that he would become a Liverpool coach. But he does possess the qualities, of course, to become Liverpool coach. So there's a lot, of course, that he still need to change, of course, the style of football. In the field of play, he's expected, of course, to switch into more attacking football because that's pretty much what he's been doing. I've actually looked also into his profile. That's the kind of football that he's been playing at Ajax. That's the kind of football that he's been playing at Rayo Vallecano in the Spanish league. Pretty much the type of football that he's currently playing with. He was currently playing with Bournemouth, and he'll be expected to bring that into Liverpool. Of course, he's expected to get more support, of course, from the head honchos as well as the supporters. Because as a newcomer, you're trying to build something new to a limping team that is known for better finishes, especially when it comes to a local or a domestic cup. Now, let's move on to other news, of course, that seems to be making headlines across the globe. We're talking about Jose Mourinho, currently the coach of Benfica out in Portugal. You remember very well that Real Madrid wants to secure the signature of Jose Mourinho. Yes, Real Madrid want to secure the signature of Jose Mourinho. How simple is that going to be? Well, Benfica wants £15 million for that because they have to first end the contract with Benfica, start a new contract with Real Madrid. And that would not be his first time there. Remember, he has been a coach for Real Madrid in 2013. After that, he's been coaching quite a lot of teams. One of them is Manchester United? Tottenham Hotspurs. He's been at Tottenham. He's been at AS Roma, Manchester United, like I said. So obviously, they want him back because they just want to restore the glory days of Real Madrid. If you remember, this season, Barcelona was actually dominating. There was no way that Real Madrid would be able to recover from that. Absolutely no way that they would be able to recover from that. So they just want to make sure that they bring him back. And maybe, you know, he gotta bring his football philosophy. Maybe in 2026-2027 season, they could win it and even go on to win the Champions League, because they're actually known for that. When you're talking Real Madrid, you're talking the Champions League. However, he has highlighted a list of players that he wants them to leave the club if he happens to become a manager. That's one unfortunate part that I actually realized about him. It's like, you haven't been hired yet, and you're already highlighting a list of players that you don't want. That's very painful as a player to see your name being listed there. You know, knowing very well that should this guy become the head coach of the club, there's a very high chance that I'm gonna leave the club. One of them, if I remember very well, is Camavinga. Yes, it looks like Vinga is not in Mourinho's plans for the future, which is a little bit much more sad for me, because I believe he's a solid player, especially in that particular position that he's playing at. He's trying to find more solid structure at the back, and it looks like by doing so, he's continuing to suggest a couple of names, some of which are coming from Liverpool. He mentioned the likes of Ibrahim Konate. Remember, Ibrahim Konate is the fullback for Liverpool. Yes. Unfortunately, you know, my connection is a little bit much more poor today, and I'm unable to load some of the names because there's like a list of names that Jose would want to, you know, would want to remove in order to start his work at Real Madrid, unfortunately. So we're actually looking forward to that. So for this to happen, remember, we still have to go through the elections. Remember, the Real Madrid elections for the presidency are going to be underway this coming Sunday. We have two presidents. Unfortunately, like I said, this thing is not loading here. I don't know why. Each one of them has a different agenda on the floor. So there's another one who is supporting Jose Mourinho. There's another one who is supporting Nicola Arteta, who is currently the manager for Arsenal. So should the one who supports Mourinho win, there's a very high chance that he's going to sign that 15 million euros to go pay to Benfica and have Mourinho, you know, reinstated as the head coach of Real Madrid. If the other one wins as well, we could potentially see Arteta coming on to lead Real Madrid this year, which, of course, you know, it's something that we really would say we never saw it coming. Anyway, let's just shift our focus to other news that seems to be making headlines. In the PSL playoffs, remember, Magesi is yet to face, Milford FC, who has actually upset a lot of teams, especially in the playoffs. They've actually played against Cape Town City, rather. And Cape Town City was trying by all means to return to the PSL, but as things stand, it looks like it's going to be very difficult for them to return. In fact, mathematically, it looks like it's a bit much more difficult for that to even happen. Yes, currently, when you look at the log table, you realize that Milford is on top. They have actually won two of their games. They have 6 points. At number two, we have Magesi, who has actually played two matches, won one match. They have 3 points. At the bottom, obviously, is Cape Town City. They haven't won even a single match. So in this next match that is actually set up for Saturday, this coming Saturday, Magesi has to win it. Should they win that match against Milford? In fact, Milford, should Milford win that match against Magesi, it's going to be guaranteed that they're going to be joining the Betway Premiership Cup next season. This match is set to play this coming Saturday. 3 o'clock p.m. is the kickoff for the match. For some of you guys who may want to watch this match, three more matches to go in the playoffs. There's a more couple of matches, of course, to play, but that doesn't necessarily guarantee that Cape Town City would find their way back into the championship. Now, let us wrap it up with the results from last night. International results. We saw a lot of international teams playing last night. One of them was a match between France and Ivory Coast. France lost to Ivory Coast. A lot of people were shocked. I was really happy because Mbappe was in the field of play. He was substituted, of course, towards the end of the first half. But big shout out to Ivory Coast for winning that match 2-1 against France. It shows you that representation of Africa into the World Cup is really, really, really strong. Yes, this is not the first time that we are seeing an African team winning directly against one of the biggest teams in Europe. And that made us very, very proud. We saw Senegal winning a friendly match against England. Yes, that being the first time that an African team has actually won against the Lions of England. And this kind of history is suggesting that in the World Cup that we're looking at, things could potentially turn around. Yes, things could potentially turn around, and who knows, Africa may end up in a better position considering that we have 10 teams that are actually representing us out there in the World Cup. Now let us go through some of these results of the games that played yesterday internationally. Yes, we saw a match also, a match against Mali. Mali was playing up against Debo. This thing is taking forever to load, man. Our network is poor, man. This connection is taking forever, man. I know, man. It's actually killing our flow. Anyway, it looks like it's actually back. Panama was actually playing up against Dominican Republic, and Panama was unfortunately lost that match by 4-2. Panama is the same Panama that plays against South Africa and won in the second leg of the friendlies that they played out in Cape Town. And South Korea were playing up against El Salvador, and it looks like South Korea won that match by 1-0. Another interesting match that caught my attention was a match against Iran. Mali was playing up against Iran. I'm looking at Iran because, you know, Iran is going to the World Cup. They are facing a lot of controversy, especially regarding their visas. And the fact that they were able to win this match convincingly shows you that mentally they are strong. They won that match by two goals to nil against Mali. So these are some of the matches, of course, that played over the weekend. Now, wrapping it up, we know very well that it's going to be fire in the World Cup. We have a short clip here that we're going to play for you. I'm going to tell you one thing. Being a commentator at a World Cup is a problem, people. Especially when you have two teams that come from Asia playing in the field of play. And for us to demonstrate that, we have a clip here that we're going to play. It happened a very long time ago. I know it's a bit of a hoax, but I'm just going to play it for you before we wrap it up. Okay.
1: Okay. We'll see about that. Okay. Yeah. It's all good, man.
0: Okay.
1: Yeah. Okay.
0: Another connection problem.
1: Another connection problem.
0: That's how it is. Ladies and gentlemen, that's all we had for you. That's all we had for you this morning. Remember, there's more sports on flight 326 in the afternoon, 3:30 and 4:30. There's no report for God at 7 because it's Friday. So we're done for now. If you just woke up, good morning.

0: Okay, ladies and gentlemen, it seems like, okay, we got to check out, man, what is happening on our roads at a moment of time. But, yeah, Unore, what is that again?
1: You don't want to be a commentator in the World Cup. It's China and Japan.

0: 要说李干英黄一战不进婚哇
1: I was like, what in terms of what I love, what I like with you?
2: Like,
1: let's not say, man.
2: Yeah, exactly. But now, the names. You don't even know who's on the board. Is it Japan? Is it China? Shen Hun Jung? Hun Jung Hang? You don't know who's on the board, bro.
1: But I'm sure they know because now Japanese names are quite different than the Chinese ones.
2: Imagine being me.
1: You are relying
2: entirely on the commentator.
1: Yeah.
2: Chung Hung Win, Hong Chung Huang.
1: Damn. Yeah, that's cool.
2: You don't want to be a commentator, man. Yeah. No, I'm telling you. You have to be really good. And I believe you have to practice all these names.
1: Yeah, no.
2: You really have to practice all these names. Imagine.
1: Damn.
2: Yeah, obviously it's gonna be names from Romania. Have you ever seen names from Czech Republic and Romania?
1: Yeah.
2: Tan Twisters. I remember this guy. I always talk about him because that's the easiest name that I know. Okay. Tomasz Mahasz. And the way it's written, it's the opposite of Tomasz Mahasz.
1: Yeah.
2: Jakub Mensik. That's Jacob, but you have to say Jakub.
1: Yeah, Jakub. Like Francis Francois.
2: You understand? That's a different tone altogether. So, shout out to you guys. You're doing an incredible job. I always say, le fire blind. That's going to be a tough one.
1: You know, another one. And now, when I call fella, they will just like come and criticize and everything else.
2: Yeah,
1: as if like they know too much. That's what this guy from like the Post.
2: Yeah.
1: You know, like he's been criticized by, hey, but
2: I know.
1: Yeah. Anyway, ladies and gentlemen, let's check out.

0: Double steps. It seems like H, we can get our like, no, our traffic officers, man, right now at a moment of time. It seems like okay, they're sick. Yeah, you know, like Mr. Mahasana on the other side is not available, and on the other hand as well, it's like those kind of problems that we always encounter. So it's all good, my man. So we got to leave it at that, and probably we can just like you know go check out the traffic cameras that are placed by what do you call this? Like you know, Econet Telecom Lesotho.
1: Yes.
0: So let's check out, man. We found that okay.

0: Masuru Bota post is not working at the moment. And while we're looking at the main cycle, there's of course, man, you know that, okay, it's quite a pit creek, and all you need to do is just to make sure that, okay, your headlamps are lit. And when you light them, make sure that, okay, you don't disturb other people. I mean, like, you're not the only road user. Mm-hmm. So, yes, ladies and gentlemen, remember that, okay, the other one at the lake side is not working as well. The Khalaninya is not working. So, yeah, it seems like, okay, there's a whole lot of lack of connection.
1: There's a lot of challenges, yeah, man.
0: I know, like, you know, even at home, like, you know, when I check on the... you know, like when you check on this, like, you know, internet.
1: Oh, the services, connection.
0: The connection, it was like so messed up.
1: Oh, it's a bit more slow. Even the calling leggy.
0: Ones. Even the calling one from yesterday.
1: Yeah. From yesterday. The calling ones. Well, now you just reminded me.
0: Yeah. Even the calling one was like now quite a mess.
1: Yeah.
0: So
1: the network.
0: Actually, yeah, the networks
1: poor.
0: And all that. So, you know, like, okay, these days, yeah, we actually utilize all this. Yeah, they call it merenreng. Mm-hmm. So, yes, merenreng are not, like, functioning. So, when I'm not functioning, since we rely on them too much nowadays, yeah, now when we get disappointed, we end up stuck and dumbfounded. We don't know what to say. You understand what I'm saying?
1: Devo, you know, do you have a special message for people who are driving manual cars?
0: Yeah. Oh.
1: Don't make them, you know.
0: Don't make them try. You know, like the drivers, like the 4-1 drivers, like, you know, in, like, most of them, they bought their licenses.
1: Yeah, we talked and about then, this about the drivers, like, yeah.
0: And they bought the licenses because they didn't want to go for training, proper training. Yeah, the driving, you understand? So, yes. So, and they don't even, like, you know, bother themselves to even learn the road signs, whatever,
1: yeah,
0: you understand?
1: That's terrible. Which is terrible.
0: You understand?
1: Yeah.
0: You know, that kind of attitude.
1: One of the cultures that we should be fighting against. Huh?
0: Yeah.
1: That's
0: yeah.
1: poor culture. Yeah. That's, negative that's, culture.
0: You know what I mean?
1: Yeah.
0: Mutumo patale,
1: you're offering services and I have to give you money for the service, but you still want to treat me like a... No. That's not how it should be. This is your customer.
0: Yeah.
1: What is customer service?
0: No, like, I came to Kanakongwe Otsangkongwan. And then sometimes they dodged school. They never wanted to go to school.
1: But etiquette.
0: We just were like, ah, no, fine. I'm going to be like, the only way to go is like, you know, to be driver for
1: etiquette.
0: A while.
1: Etiquette.
0: You understand?
1: Yeah.
0: I understand. You
1: they have
0: about
1: to learn this.
0: But they have to learn, but they don't have time for that. What are you
1: talking
0: about? Yes, but we understand.
1: But more.
0: Yeah.
1: No,
0: these kids are very silly, man. The 4-1 drivers, not all of them,
1: they're not all of them.
0: So now, if you could permanently delete one thing from Lesotho culture or social life, what would it be? I'm still on that. So another one is like Pool and Po Ernest. It's not Ernest.
1: Yeah.
0: Ernest.
1: Yes.
0: So yes, morning, family. Pula Han. Yes, Pula Yana. Okay, Pula Yahana. Harutosa di joma simo. Okay.
1: Oh, yeah.
0: Yeah, Yahana Harutosa di joma.
1: Yeah.
0: Okay. Ore, I will delete Letogu.
1: Letogu? Come on, it's part of our tradition.
0: All the way
1: man.
0: From Babito, no, Letsogu, man.
1: It's part of our tradition, man.
0: As for Letsogu,
1: yeah. Well, whatever pose it is, I got a pose.
0: But you know, like Letsogu and Pepper, they're actually some of those things that are actually working as sun protection. Yeah, sun protection.
1: Yeah, they offer that sun protection factor.
0: Yeah,
1: it's actually sunscreen. Yeah. Created.
0: Because like those guys, man,
1: they spend
0: like
1: a lot of time in the sun.
0: Yeah.
1: Hey. Especially during their graduation.
0: Hey, man. Hey. But, hey, during that. I'm afraid to feel. Hey, would you just like spend money to go and we told that?
1: What do you mean, bro? I can go if I no. But yo.
0: The way like
1: no, we're trying to turn you into a man.
0: Okay.
1: A strong one.
0: All right.
1: Sunscreen
0: okay.
1: on.
0: Okay.
1: Spending all day in the sun.
0: Outside.
1: Sing the song for us, bruh. Thank you.
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0: But Stebosubs, like, tell me why Bomusue for, you know, like, some cats who just like went to the initiation schools, the Bomusue, I guess they teach these guys a bit of manners here and there, and of course how to sing.
1: Yeah, they have
0: you
1: to
0: understand?
1: Sing.
0: Yeah. So, my good man, I always want to understand, Dorna. Okay, fine. We understand you guys, like, you've gone there. Yeah, your parents have just, like, paid a whole lot of money for you to be there. Okay.
1: School fees,
0: To toughen you. To toughen you.
1: Yeah, to strengthen you. Turn into a strong man. African man, traditional man.
0: Oh, yeah. Culture. But now come this way.
1: Yeah.
0: Now, we're here to, like, you know, Rebine Mangai.
1: Yeah.
0: Like, so now you're telling me Bobo Pelo jole se ba kuta ba fana ba bo why jo go go ja.
1: We have a piano now. Obviously this thing is evolving, bro. The next thing you're going to be singing about you.
0: No, hey, you're just like
1: Ibo, Ibo in the morning. Don't be surprised, bro. Don't be surprised. I don't want to go over, yo. You can tell I can kill it.
5: Ibo, oh, in the morning. Why do goja? Why do goja? In our land, why do goja?
0: Ladies and gentlemen, let's take a breather, man. This after this one, we're checking out on Achievers Friday. Yeah, who is our achiever today?
5: Why do goja? Why do goja?

0: ladies and gentlemen, we're just like going to be focusing on Achievers Friday today. And Achievers Friday, ladies and gentlemen, yeah, can you be part of like yeah the conversation? Yeah, through our WhatsApp hotline and of course, like you know, also on Facebook. Yeah, man. You talk to like you know, Coach Roy. Coach Roy. So this morning, ladies and gentlemen, we're just like going extraordinary journey. We're taking extraordinary journey of like Coach Roy. Yeah, building rugby beyond sight. So yes, now this morning we celebrate a man whose like story is not like a simple about rugby. We're celebrating a man. Yeah, whose story is not simply about like rugby. It is about like resilience, breaking barriers, and of course, proving that okay, limitations do not define greatness. So that's the way things are going. So our guest today is Coach Roy. Yeah, Coach Roy Nyasha Zou. Yeah, who has been coaching rugby in Lesotho since the 2012, and is recognized as one of the pioneers of rugby developing in rugby development in the country. Born in Mazinot, Maseru to a Zimbabwean father and Mosotho mother. So Coach Roy has decided years of his life to growing the sport from like grassroots to a national level. So what I can tell you, ladies and gentlemen, is that okay, he co-developed the Lesotho Rugby Academy syllabus and helped deliver it in more than like 50 schools, founded the Maseru Warriors Rugby Club, currently coaches Lesotho National Rugby Team, yeah, the Dikatola, so also known as like the Stallions. And what we can tell you is that okay, and continues to coach Mabida Gorillas. That's like the only rugby club based outside Maseru in Botabote. So now, the World Rugby Level 1 qualified coach, Coach Roy, has also worked as an accountant, serves as a pastor, and has training in important social topics, including HIV awareness, gender, and of course, health. So what makes this journey truly extraordinary is this. Despite being blind, he continues to coach, lead, mentor athletes, and of course, inspire communities every single day. So arguably, the only blind rugby or visually impaired. Yeah, that's the way we can put it. The visually impaired rugby coach in Lesotho, Coach Roy, continues to prove that vision is not only about what you see, but what you believe is possible. So, and if you know Coach Roy, you probably also know that, okay, he has publicly shared his love for Ultimate Radio. So this morning, it is only fitting that we just welcome him right here. So today, we are honored to welcome you, Coach Roy, as our achiever of this very week. How are you, Coach Roy?
1: I'm so blessed, sir. Thank you so much for the opportunity.
0: Yes, sir.
1: And let me greet the ultimate listeners this morning, this wonderful morning.
0: Yes, sir.
2: Good morning to you, sir.
0: How's the cold? How's the cold?
1: I'm super Magondovias.
0: I love that energy. All right, sir. It seems like Nakanete, you have traveled a lot. You have just done a lot, and you're still doing a lot. So, Coach, before we just talk rugby, tell us about a little about yourself. Growing up with a Zimbabwean father and a Mosotho mother, how did your upbringing shape you to who you are today?
1: Okay, sir. Thank you so much. Actually, I was born in Roma.
0: Okay.
1: Not Mazinot.
0: Yeah, okay.
1: At St. Joseph's.
0: Oh, yes. Yes, St. Joseph's,
1: St. Joseph's, yes.
0: Yeah.
1: My grandfather, my mother's father was one of the, I can say, his vice chancellor, Jonas Moliko.
0: Yes, sir.
1: Yes, he is, I think, the first chartered accountant in Lesotho.
2: Beautiful.
0: Okay.
1: Yeah. And if you know Tate Moliko, the natural resources minister.
0: Yeah.
1: He's my mother's young brother.
0: So
1: these people are achievers. They are my inspiration. Actually, in Tate Moliko, because I was brought up by my grandmother, my mother's mother.
0: Okay.
1: So in the family, it's I'm the last born. Then Kwadin. So there's four uncles.

0: My mother is the only girl there. Out of five kids. So, Zimbabwe, I was growing up in Kwadim. So, when my father was at university, so they got married, my mother and father, and then when he finished his degree, we were able to go to Zimbabwe. That's where I learned my rugby. So, in Zim, I was going to a school, high school called Plumtree High School. That is where I got all my knowledge for the rugby. I was coached by so many different brilliant coaches. I can speak of someone called Douglas Lake.
1: Okay.
0: He was, when I was playing first team rugby, around 95, he was my coach. Everything I teach here in Lesotho, mostly for the national team from Decathlon, I got most of the knowledge from that man, Douglas Lake. He's in England right now. So I also played some club rugby while I was in Zimbabwe.
1: Okay.
0: I played for Matabele and Busters. It was also one of the championship teams there. I also played for Old Hararians and Mutare Sports Club. In 97, I think I was the youngest ever player to be selected for under 21 Manicaland Province. I was the youngest. I was 17 years old around that time. And I was with the old guys. This is where, that's why I'm good. When I teach young guys, I always remember that even if you're young, you could play with the bigger guys. And do and have an impact. So usually people are afraid to play at that level when you're younger than others. So I'm always, I always remind them that, no, I once did it, you can also do it. So I think I was, before I coached, I was playing for Maseru Kings.
1: Okay.
0: That's where we started the rugby. Maseru Kings, I was with the first president for Lesotho Rugby, then Alward. Dan Alward, he's from England. He was working for, it was like an exchange, this expatriate for Ministry of Trade. So he's the one who actually pushed the rugby on to the other guys, Tisito, Tatefitang, all the leaders who are there for the rugby now. So we started off at Maseru, at Machabeng High School. I think I was one of the first players to play for the Katulaya Pili. We are being coached by a man called Bobo Chimombe. He was, he's also from Zim, I think. Yeah, he's also got a mother who is Musutu and a father from that side. So that's where our rugby took off. Then Alward, we started off, when we started trying to teach ourselves how to do an academy. So we went to Swaziland. We met a guy called Michael Collinson. So we started something called the Scrum Lesotho. That man is the one who taught us how to deliver life skills in Swaziland. So when we came back from Swaziland, I went with Ndadedi Storm Teremeke. So that's where we learned how to start an academy and got all how to deliver life skills session to primary, to kids, youth, and everything. So they had a program there, which they go to, when they do development, they go to a school once and never come back. So when we came back to Lesotho, we developed the program that we don't visit a school once, but we go for at least 3 months there so that the rugby can stay and so that, you know, something can be left behind. So, you know, when you go once and teach people, it's like the next day they've already forgotten about
1: the rugby.
0: We came and changed the program. We started, Lesotho Rugby Academy started off in a bit Scrum Lesotho. Lesotho Rugby Academy.
1: It was sounding so, it was dull.
0: That
1: name, it was a bit dull. But now, okay, let's move on. We found that, okay, you have been coaching the rugby in Lesotho since 2012. Like, you were just, like, telling us the story now. So how did your rugby journey begin? And what inspired you to, like, decide yourself, I'm just growing the sport in here?
0: How did the rugby journey begin?
1: No. Like, the looking at your journey as it began.

0: done. So what inspired you to, like, you know, choose, like, okay, fine, I'm growing rugby sport in Lesotho. Yeah, we're doing this now. You understand what I'm saying? Yes. Because it was like quite the sport that we saw on TV. And of course, Zimbabwe was playing that sport. South Africa was playing. But we were far from like it, because we looked at our situation, the support in sports, how it was. Even the mere football, it was just like lacking a bit of support. So we were just like wondering, with the new sport introduced, and then, you know what I mean.
1: Okay.
0: Yeah.
1: Actually, hey, I'm addicted to rugby.
0: Okay. Oh, we call it addiction this time.
1: So, you know, it's like I have the love, you know. So when I came to Lesotho, it was like I'm a player.
0: Yeah.
1: I'm a player, so I'm used to going to the gym. So when you miss that. So I used to, when I arrived there, there was no rugby at all. So I was searching for the rugby, and I couldn't find anything. So there's a time I went, at that time I was working at CCL, Christian Council.
0: Yeah.
1: I was doing some accounts. I was an audit clerk.
0: Okay.
1: For TGM Accounting Services. We were working with Tate Tebo Mafat.
0: Okay.
1: So there's a time when someone just told me, no, there are some people throwing a ball around at Machabeng or something.
0: Okay.
1: And I said, no, I have to go there.
0: And go see.
1: So when I went there, when I went there, everything just came back.
0: Ah.
1: Everything just came back.
0: Lovely, lovely.
1: So I love rugby a lot. Yeah. And then so I was always, I've done a degree, I've got a BA in history and English literature. So I'm actually, when I was at high school, when I was at school at the college, I used to want to be a humanitarian. I actually dreamed of working for the United Nations, killing a field officer, doing charity work and things like that. So, you know, when
2: That's
1: I just...
2: Work, yeah?
1: So it was like, then Alward is the one who said, hey, I was not coaching, but he just said, hey, we need some volunteers to take up coaching. So that's how I started, and man, with all that knowledge I have, you know, for the humanitarian stuff, I just employed everything there. And you know, I was with a guy called Napo Mapur, with the two coaches who were hired first around 2013 there. So we took the program to Mazinot. Man Moonshine Modu Bo Mache Kwaneng James Makubalo, Kidi Kolo Tenza Hamasana Kwana.
0: Yeah, I see.
1: That's where we started the schools program.
0: Okay.
1: The life skills mode.
0: Okay.
1: Yeah, it was just 10 minutes. You go there, 10 minutes. Life skills. We talk about, you know, there are problems, social problems.
0: Yeah,
1: the high. High HIV prevalence,
2: teenage pregnancy,
1: the health stuff, alcohol, drug abuse, and what we're based on. But nowadays, we have a partnership with the Red Cross. So I used to say, when we coach kids, sometimes someone gets injured and you don't know what to do when you're the coach.
0: Yeah.
1: So I just suggested to our partners that, hey, I think we should join forces with Lesotho Red Cross and get everyone to go there and know something. And we ended up being involved with a very big program funded by Belgium, where we were going to communities and teaching them CPR, kutamama bandage, dealing with emergencies, making the emergency the environment safe. So, man, we just expanded our life skills to another level.
0: Okay, coach. Now, you have built this rugby from, like, schools to national level, developing syllabuses, coaching national team, and now building clubs. So, when you look back, what kind of, like, achievement means the most to you?
1: The biggest achievement is when I was coaching both sevens national team for men and boys.

0: about 15 aside, Dikatura. The biggest achievement was when we qualified for an Olympic grant, team grant.
1: Okay.
0: I was able to coach the team until it played at the level that the Olympic committee saw the potential and gave us a team grant. This is the team grant which has been allowing us to go to big tournaments like in Sokopmund, Namibia. Mm-hmm. We went there and we played our first European team. We played against the Czech Republic.
1: Okay.
0: K7s. They only beat us. You know, we were beaten there. We lost, but we didn't. We are not yet full.

0: we are not yet full members of World Rugby then.
1: Oh.
0: So we played against big team. We played against Uganda. We played against Zambia, Botswana, and the Czech Republic. And our margin was so good. We only beaten by 24. They called us Team 24 because we lost by the margin of 24.
1: Yeah.
0: You know, and it was such an achievement because we're virtually unknown. We're virtually.
1: You are kids, and on, in the, 2018, you are new kids on the block.
0: Yeah. Mm. In 2018, the highlight was when we qualified for the Bronze Cup, African Cup.
1: Yeah. Nice.
0: Yeah.
1: Nice.
0: In Ghana.
1: Yeah. Nice.
0: In Ghana, we qualified, and I think we're the only ball sport in Lesotho to ever qualify for an African Cup.
1: Oh, wow.
0: So I was really proud about that. That achievement in 2018. Then the women's rugby, I'm telling you, I started it from the grassroots.
1: Yeah.
0: There was no women's rugby, so I had a sponsor, All For One Sports. We made the first rugby league for women. It was 10-a-side. From there, we had the women's team was now the 15-a-side. We entered we went for a game, a friendly game against Mangaung. I think it was around those times, around 2018. And while we're there, the whole point was for us to attract maybe the Free State to allow us to play in their league, the Cheetahs League. So when we went there we were beaten 40-0, I think. It wasn't bad because it was the first time, 15-a-side. So from that time, there's a guy there, the CEO of the Free State Cheetahs, Colby, Tate Colby. He approached me and said, "Hey, man, your girls play quite good. Why don't you come and play in this league?" And it was just like everything just worked out, man. I just told that lady, "Hey, man, we are now in that league," and we ended up fully participating. And we even reached the final, I think, last year or the year before. We reached the final of the Free State Women's Cup. We played against the Collegians. And you know that league is so tough.
2: Yeah, it's very tough.
0: We've posted victories of 89-0, 76-0. Banana. You know the girls are so brilliant.
1: Yeah.
0: Our girls, if they could get sponsorship, they are so brilliant. For Council Colour, the regional cup, where we have Mozambique, Swaziland, ourselves, and Mpumalanga province, it happens in December. We've gone 3 years unbeaten with the girls.
1: Yeah. Oh, nice.
0: 3 years.
2: I've seen that record.
0: And that is where, that time, I was getting blind. Yeah. I had the problem of glaucoma.
1: Oh.
0: So, at that time, the time we went to Swaziland, man, I was seeing with half of my eye. The other eye was out.
1: Yeah.
0: So and then I had to go. So that time, I had to do the warm up virtually blind. I had the players used to tell me, "Hey, man, coach, we are in the half. This is what is happening."
1: Yeah.
0: You know, I'll ask her, "What is so and so doing? Tell her to do this."
2: That's how I've been doing it.
0: Yeah. What is so and so doing?
1: Yeah.
0: Tell her to do this. Tell her to do that. Half time. Okay, guys, I listen to like the crowd, what they're saying. Okay. Okay, so missed the tackle, okay?
1: Yeah, that was quite a 10. So now let's say this. Despite losing your sight or your eyesight, you continue to coach, you know, at a competitive level and remain an inspiration to many. So what really keeps you motivated? Because like now, you don't just like, you know, sound, you know, like you don't sound miserable. You don't sound, it doesn't stop you from like, you know, doing what you love, actually. So you're explaining it to us now. Okay, fine. How do you know now that, okay, your performance, Kuri Bunyani, you know, you see your people, you see your players, and then now you can chaperone them nicely, you know, like the way you can see them. So how does that feel? How is going on? How do you keep motivated, sir?
0: I pray a lot.
1: Mm.
0: I really pray a lot. I'm someone who prays whatsoever.
1: Mm.
0: I'm

0: I attend Apostolic Church, you know. Johann Masowe. I even started something in the Tabaneng, the church. So I, God is with me. I'll tell you everything which we achieved as the Gadula. I'm telling you, we went, it was God. Most of the, God is my inspiration, and I just took it that, man, everyone goes through things. That's how I've taken it. Everyone's going to go through something tough. You know, we're going to die. And so, you know, you just have to be ready. I just told myself, no, well, if I'm still alive, it means God still has a work for me.
1: That's true.
0: So I just said, no, I'll stop when I'm under 7 feet under. Right now, I'm just going to continue doing what I do best and look for ways to do it. If I have to do it without eyes, I'll just have to see how I can go around that obstacle. So I think at work they've supported me. They didn't marginalize me. And actually I got a promotion into the executive.
2: Beautiful. Coach Roy? Coach Roy?
1: What happened?
2: I don't know. Coach Roy?
1: I think we lost him. We should try to get him.

0: Ladies and gentlemen, let's try to hook up with Coach Roy so that we can just like, you know, bid each other farewell nicely. Yeah, not in this way. So let's check it out.
1: Hey, yo, yo, this is Mr. BWKA to the Y, otherwise known as Ndate Mohale, man. But I just want to take this opportunity to congratulate the Ultimate Family, man, for reaching this milestone. Ooh, I'm still part of the family. I'm still loving it here, man. I'm exceptionally proud of the Ultimate, man, for reaching this milestone. It wasn't easy, but it was worth it. Trust me, man. Yep.
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0: Kim Mushweshwe, the founder of the Basutu Nation. Strategic thinking and inspirational leadership by Kim Mushweshwe I in the 19th century led to the formation of Lesotho. Emerging between Zulu Nation, the Boers and the British, Mushweshwe used his diplomatic skill to unite Basutu clans escaping the Zulu's conquering forces. He preserved his kingdom, either absorbing or overcoming rival tribes. Mushweshwe used the mountains to create a defendable capital, Tabawusiyu, and used the French missionary diplomacy and weaponry, defeating the British in 1851, but losing to the Boers in 1868. Mushweshwe appealed to Queen Victoria for help. She declared Basutoland a British protectorate. In 1966, Basutoland gained its independence from Britain, becoming the Kingdom of Lesotho. Never forget King Mushweshwe, the founder of the Basutu Nation.
1: Ladies and gentlemen, remember that's okay. We go check out what exactly is going on as we're looking into like the highlights of this very morning. As like our time put us like exactly at 8 o'clock on the dot. So yes, remember that's okay. Seems like, okay, we lost Coach Roy and we no longer have him. So yes, it seems like, okay, now DJ Raymond, yeah, that's like no tepo garihomo, popularly known as like DJ Raymond, is an upcoming DJ based in Maseru. So he is like no resident DJ at one of the stations. You understand what I'm saying? Hey man, you know, like some of the things that when we see them, they won't know when they have intentions.
2: Yeah, true.
1: You understand what I'm saying? Yeah, people are pushing their agendas now. We understand.

0: Yeah, but anyway, it's all good.
1: Kim Mushweshwe, the founder of the Basutu Nation, strategic thinking and inspirational leadership by Kim Mushweshwe I in the 19th century led to the formation of Lesotho. Emerging between Zulu Nation, the Boers and the British, Mushweshwe used his diplomatic skill to unite Basutu clans escaping the Zulu's conquering forces. He preserved his kingdom, either absorbing or overcoming rival tribes. Mushweshwe used the mountains to create a defendable capital, Tababusiu, and used French missionary diplomacy and weaponry, defeating the British in 1851, but losing to the Boers in 1868. Mushweshwe appealed to Queen Victoria for help. She declared Basutoland a British protectorate. In 1966, Basutoland gained its independence from Britain, becoming the Kingdom of Lesotho. Never forget King Mushweshwe, the founder of the Basutu Nation.
0: Ladies and gentlemen, it's 8 o'clock on the dot, and let's go check out what exactly is happening. We found that the National University of Lesotho is actually engulfed in a toxic factional fight that could like drag it back to the dark era of like chaos. So at the core of the battle is who takes over from like no vice chancellors like Professor Isaac Olusola Fajana when he steps down at the end of July. So now Ifandaroke suspended Vice President and Vice Chancellor, Professor Kanalelo Musito wants the job, but the university's council is hostile to his ambitions, and had until this week been pushed to find another candidate. So now we found that the top security company that is G4S Secured Solutions Lesotho is actually retrenching 319 workers by month end following the loss of several major contracts, a move that is expected to worsen the country's unemployment situation. So remember, it's Leseng on the other side. So in a retrenchment notice issued to affected workers this previous Monday, the company said efforts to find alternative solutions had failed. So the management informed workers during the consultative meeting past days that retrenchment was unavoidable due to termination of number of key security service contracts that previously sustained hundreds of jobs. So that's the way things are just going on. So remember, 750 workers from Leteng are actually going to be laid off too as well due to the circumstances that we are facing at the moment of time. So ladies and gentlemen, we found that the Ministry of Health says it received a report of clusters of influenza-like illness in 7 districts across the country during May 2026, prompting investigations and public health investigations. So the affected districts include Botabote, Beria, Maseru, Tabatseka, Mafete, Mohalisuk, and Kuting, where cases have been identified in schools, villages, and other community districts or settings. So in response, district rapid response teams, we actually find that have been deployed to, or the teams are actually deployed to the affected areas to investigate the reported outbreaks. Yeah, there's a lot in my mind, my man. Yeah. And that's all we have for now. Ultimate Radio is still the station, so let's wait for the DJ and to find out what exactly is going on. So we also know that the Directorate of Corruption and Economic Offences has suspended a prosecutor who lied about the events leading to the collapse of fertilizer corruption case against the Beka MP Emohopodi Monokwane in the day of in April. So this is some of the things that we see them happening.
2: Some of the headlines.
0: It's chaos every time. Chaos.
2: I wonder where this country is going, because I always say we have the answers, but we have the solutions. I've actually talked to a couple of experts in certain fields, and we have actually asked them questions. Obviously questions, relevant questions, in order to try to see if we can unlock solutions. And I realized that we have them, but we choose not to apply them. So that's I wish that spirit of patriotism that has been, you know, been trying to be

0: to be structured and built by the Lesotho Defense Force, right? That spirit.
1: And could, I wish, yeah,
0: could
1: I wish
0: spread
1: like,
0: among our youngsters, so that in the future we have leaders who truly love this country, who truly make decisions to improve the economy and the livelihoods of Basotho, not decisions that are meant to work against them. Like we've talked about some of the, is it a loan? Why is it supposed to be a loan in the first place? Why would you want to loan something to someone who has nothing and expect them to produce food for everyone?
1: Yeah,
0: it doesn't make sense to me.
1: Yeah. All right, so for the lowest prices on all things, baby, we've got you, Mom. Shop super soft coral fleas, 0 to 24 months baby. That is like baby grows from just like $49.99. Save 20%. Valid from like the 14th of June to the 23rd of June. Don't miss out on this great deals. Yeah, from bedtime warm ups to chill mornings changes. So there is always like pep for that. Ultimate Radio. Yeah, where's this DJ? You know, like, I don't like, you know, like, there's this situation where you don't find yourself, you know, you find yourself in a corner where, you know, we're saying we are doing the work, but otherwise you find that, okay, people utilize you to do, to push their own agendas.
0: Yeah.
1: I don't like that.
0: In the forefront.
1: Yeah, no.
2: King Mushweshwe, the founder of the Basotho Nation. Strategic thinking and inspirational leadership by King Mushweshwe I in the 19th century led to the formation of Lesotho. Emerging between Zulu Nation, the Boers and the British, Mushweshwe used his diplomatic skill to unite Basotho clans escaping the Zulu's conquering forces. He preserved his kingdom, either absorbing or overcoming rival tribes. Mushweshwe used the mountains to create a defendable capital, Tabawusiu, and used the French missionary diplomacy and weaponry, defeating the British in 1851, but losing to the Boers in 1868. Mushweshwe appealed to Queen Victoria for help. She declared Basotholand a British protectorate. In 1966, Basotholand gained its independence from Britain, becoming the Kingdom of Lesotho. Never forget King Mushweshwe, the founder of the Basotho Nation.

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One of the beautiful songs, man, I get them from like, you know, Swa Matrix and Bossy. Nyukumbula, I reminisce. Featuring like Caterpillar on this one. Yes, man, it's just like one of those truly blessed songs. Ultimate Radio 16 after the hour 8 is our time. Yes, it seems like, okay, the DJ himself is not showing himself up, right? So now, yeah, I'll just let my DJ, yeah, my protege, the one I'm still training at the moment. Yeah, Ex Yako, your ex, Mr. Maker Tycoon.

0: Ladies and gentlemen, like I promised you, that okay, Tepo Harikhomo, DJ Raymond. Yeah, it's going to be like now, right here on my station for the people, of course. Yeah, he's already here. And time put us exactly at 23 minutes after, yeah, the hour of 8. So without wasting any kind of time, yeah, this is like one of the latest mighty project of... I don't know who's this guy. Yes, we're talking of like no, yes, like no mass music. Yeah, yeah. Isingazini, yes, like you know, alongside Amos, Tato Hati, and yeah, Sinom Solo, Ultimate Radio. So, my good man, you ready? Yeah, let's like you know, stop wasting time and yeah, blaze it up.
1: Asambe! Asambe!
0: After the mighty said, just like remember that's okay, you got you're at liberty to make sure that's okay. You just like tell us, man, how you had him. It's all good, it's all happening. Ultimate Radio.

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0: All right, okay, yes, man, that's about it. And of course, man, that's like, you know, Tepo Kgarikgomo. Yeah, popularly known as like DJ Raymond, Ultimate Radio. Yeah, man, which is like, you know, blessing us this very morning. Yes, man.
1: On TV, everybody loves Raymond. Ray.
0: Ray.
1: Yeah, you know the comedy?
0: Yeah.
1: Ray. Yeah, it's Friday. Yeah, I'm happy. No, I'm gonna rest.
0: Yeah, can you come with us? Let's talk, my brother. Yeah.
1: It's been a hectic one. It's been a hectic one, man.
0: It's about time. We gotta jump.
1: Yeah,
0: we jumped the ship.
1: We gotta jump on the pirate ship. Ah, man.
0: Yeah. Hola, Tepo.
2: Shabu,
0: my bro. Yeah, easy. You're set. When you prepare it, man, what were you thinking?
1: Everybody loves Raymo.
0: You know the comedy?
2: I call Nigga Nor, but what to my mela, Babimnat.
0: Babimnat. Oh, Scabnat to the moon. Okay. All right. So, where do you usually go, Mushomo, when you play outside?
1: All right.
0: So when is your set?
2: I say, Hukra, come on, five for your
0: Oh,
2: Kinna resident DJ.
0: Oh, Kinna resident DJ. Oh, nice.
3: All over, Bola Isabona, all the way.
0: Yeah,
3: the way. Until the morning. Keep them warm, man. Keep them warm. Yeah, he was having fun.
0: Wafuful and fit.
2: Yeah.
3: Wahuhula.
2: I get it, Tifera Yaja.
3: Wahuhula.
0: Yes, ladies and gentlemen. Yes, I don't know like what you can say, but anyway, it seems like okay, the time is no longer on our side. Yeah. So what do we need to do is to make sure that okay, man, we jara mokwacha and get the hell out of here. So we just want to say relewa homena hane, thank you for the times.
1: Yeah, multiple times.
0: No, for the times.
1: For the times.
0: Homena hane.
1: Yeah,
0: for
1: the times. Makes a lot of sense.
3: Look, we are back again on Monday. We're out of here. Enjoy your weekend. Just be a responsible human being, okay? Love yourself. Be a responsible human being. See you again on Monday.
0: All right, ladies and gentlemen, remember that's okay. Yeah, just like that, another Freaky Friday has done what it has to, like, you know, has to do best. So give us love, son, of course, and good vibes, questionable opinions. From me, DRBO, and the rest of the team, and of course, man, we are the masters at work. Yeah, Mahlomola on production. Yeah, thanks, man. It's all good, man. Let's go chill.
1: Yes.
0: Andiamo, we are gone. Tula, mama. When he plays this song, he actually reminded me of this story that just like happened where there's some guys try to help the lady who was like giving birth. Man, he was like, ish.
1: Oh, yeah.
0: Yeah. But I can't be Hey, man.
1: And then,
0: I
1: actually came across that story. It's a very sad story.
0: I remember, what is it?
3: No matter all the efforts that have been taken by the Lesotho Meteorological Service, there's always people stuck. I don't know why.
0: It's like when you just like ask your foreign driver, why are you driving like this? It's all good, it's all happening. Ladies and gentlemen, we're gone. Thank you, my man. Yeah, that was a nice set, Doc. Yeah. Lovely. It's all good. It's all happening. So we just like get into the Dibitso and the headlines. The headlines up or the highlights? Yeah. Dibitso.
1: The high.
0: Yeah. Okay. The highlight.
1: Hi.
0: What about highlights? Highlights?
1: It's a highlight. Not a spotlight.
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11: The Ultimate News flashes at 900 hours by Alefa Mtibidi Mbeka. Good morning. The Right Honourable the Prime Minister Ntsokane Matekane says investing in the Lesotho's diamonds mining sector will bear fruitful results as they are amongst the top recognized minerals globally. Honourable Matekane said this at a high-level business meeting with Dubai Chambers in Johannesburg, South Africa yesterday where the Minister of Communications, Science, Technology and Innovation, Honourable Ntate Morosi, indicated that the Ministry of Communications intends to attract investment in the construction of data centres in the country. The Senate has yesterday adjourned Senate Day, allowing members to embark on the winter recess and attend to community responsibilities across the country. Announcing the adjournment, the minister in the Prime Minister's office, Honorable Makatla Motswasele, said the winter break provides senators with an opportunity to return to their respective constituencies to engage with the public, address local concerns, and provide feedback on the work and achievement of the Senate during the parliamentary session. The Minister of Energy and Mining has signed the Memorandum of Agreement, MOA, to commence with the project of electricity production and data center with the Convolt Inc. The Minister, Honorable Lejone Mpudjwane, said the agreement is for the company to commence with the visibility study for the period of 6 months, which is extendable if have not yet completed. This concludes our news flashes for this hour. Stay tuned for more news coming up at 1100 hours.
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21: Yo, what's up, y'all? 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
22: Yo, don't know, say, yo, this is Sean Party Girls. I'm over Rala. Tell him, say, locking and stocking. Take it away.
23: Hey, hey, this is Lady Gaga.
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26: 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I'm Beyonce.
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is a Freaky Friday, Frenzy Friday, 5th of June 2026. Yes, that was a beautiful song coming from Thames, Me and You, and we kickstarted the show with Treasure from Bruno Mars. Good morning, welcome to the Friday edition of The Link right here on the Ultimate Radio 99.8, broadcasting live from the LNBS premises just across the Royal Palace. It is the 5th of June 2026. A big shout out to the Masters at Work on the UBR, and I'm talking about the Debo and Stable Steps. They started the day with you from five up to 9 o'clock, and they did a wonderful job. I am Snezzy, and I'm going to be with you from now up until 12 noon. And for now, let us just take a beautiful song right here coming from Post Malone, Circles. Enjoy.

13 minutes now after 9 o'clock. That was a beautiful song coming from Post Malone, Circles. And right now, it is time for us to get into our Emotion Express. How are you doing this morning? How are you feeling this morning? You know, it's a Friday, and usually on Fridays, I don't know if it happens to me, but usually on Friday, there's this happy mood going on, and it's kind of contagious. You meet somebody, and they are happy that it's Friday. And just like that, you are there already. You are happy too that it is a Friday. I don't know, maybe it's the fact that we've come to the end of the week. Now we are headed for our weekend. We are going to celebrate us just resting, taking some time off, just us being with our families. You know, I know it's a short-lived moment, but hey, weekends can come in very handy, you know, especially when you are exhausted. So probably you are happy because it is a Friday morning and you just can't wait for you to get done at work. And I know there are people who are already at home because it is a Friday and they're just taking a day off. Maybe you are sad, you know, what happens on Friday, man. Some people right now are traveling to some places for funerals, and there are people who are already there at the funerals.

0: doing some final preparations for a service later, you know. I know Fridays can have a lot of events around it. Maybe you're just throwing a party. Fridays are good for parties, just hanging out with other people, you know, just catching up. So how are you feeling? Are you the one celebrating a party? Maybe it's your birthday today and you just feel like throwing a huge party. Maybe you had a birthday during the week, so you thought, why not just celebrate it on Friday? You know, there's a lot happening on Friday and that could influence your feelings or your mood. So what is going on in your feelings this morning, the Ultimate Radio listener? What is happening? Are you happy? Are you sad? Are you excited? Are you angry? Are you grumpy? But Gabilaila, we must be happy. It's a Friday, Batong. Why not? Why not be happy? It is a Friday. It is a day of festivities. All right. 6220998. Drop me a voice note. Let us talk about your feelings. All right. Ultimate Radio. Hi.
1: Hi, Sneezy.
0: Good morning.
1: How are you?
0: I'm good, and you?
1: Jambo Africa. Hi. Not like it's a wrong. What's the action? Yeah, on the telephone to Mudua, who gonna leave you for a channel of people? And a very big put on now, Hobani, way now, Olemokana, into where the Tavatinazun to Mudua, be a can learn how a Hono won't go down to ring. You know, I never got a PP behind the Motens of Well, and again, taking one side of the city. So Motena, Honor, I get to the Tangan of Mota, Kalan, wantle ntlo botla isa la bana ga ga biki sa le ntse ke hlaelwa ke taba tse
0: fela o ithlokometse ona le neo
1: seriously
0: o hlokometse taba. No, seriously, this is a gift. Come to think of it, this is a gift and you should make use of it.
1: Bona
0: re la go emeletse jalo, make money.
1: Okay, I can't really lose it. I make money for everything. And this is one, but these are the real things. I have to learn to control and budget. Hey,
0: not everybody can do what you do, so make money.
1: Okay.
0: Hey, so how are you feeling?
1: Look, when I bring you put a
0: there's nothing for you to be scared of. How, Batong?
1: But say hi. Good looking, but I give you time when I give you the mother. I get to the key.
0: In your own tenor and here it's egg, and you shouldn't be scared of it. In fact, you should use it.
1: Come on, someone once said to me, in turn the keys, I gave the Ferricania back.
0: Oh, Ferricania Motors out to listen to each
1: one. And I'm very loud about Charlotte, in turn to you. Has what to bang at the bat by to the song who come on to the song to the boo.
0: Hey,
1: on Albang by a son of a man book went on to the.
0: That's true.
1: But hey, you can never come out during the time there.
0: I get it.
1: Yes.
0: Yeah.
1: Not having any chavana, I give an affirmation to about the Hilal Saka. I go and get a vanity shake when not to the Muslims fell and not allowed to take a ring, the Vicky in the air, because we need to let our sons and brothers.
0: Please.
1: Also, please, we are so far. We keep this lady.
0: Thank you so much. Have a lovely day.
1: And you too.
0: 19 minutes now after 9 o'clock. Hey, that was Ganda. This person's got too much information. And when you have something that other people don't, why not just make money out of it? Anyway, let us just do this.
2: 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This is Jolie Flocka here, otherwise known to you as Extreme, your girlfriend's favorite DJ, Mr. 123. OMG. 20 years. You heard me right? I can't believe this. Anyway, congratulations to you, Dynamite, Biscuit, Ginger, Ultimate Radio, on 20 amazing years. 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

Tears will fade eventually. So if our time is running out, day after day, we'll make the mundane a masterpiece. Oh my, my, oh my, my love. I take one look at you, you're taking me.

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1: Of course, people feeding the suit in the. That is the name. My sound is not good, man. That people reach out to. That you carry gun here for the foodie, but it is. And they are anti-damn crime. Help. Help. Hello. Help.
0: This is the Ultimate Radio. How are you feeling this morning, and who am I talking to?
1: My name is Tato. I'm very, very cool, but they are being tied and China, the food is too small. Criminal tied here. Help.
0: All right.
1: Not many people like crime to help, but Bible is calm.
0: What is happening?
1: I don't know what the people carry here. Carry lie too much. This time and the end, the Atlantic, China, yeah, is the boss. Yeah, help.
0: All right.
1: Yeah.
0: Okay, I don't think he was

calling us here because from what I'm gathering, something is happening wherever he is, but I can't quite catch what he's saying. Anyway, it is 25 minutes after 9 o'clock. Okay, now that was disturbing. 25 minutes after 9 o'clock, right here on The Link with Snazzy. And I just gave you a beautiful song from Justin Bieber, Daisies. Before that one, it was Alex Warren, Ordinary. We are still in our Emotion Express, where you get to call me 2121-9898. It is 2121-9898. And you tell me what you are feeling. What's going on in your feelings? Are you sad? Are you angry? Are you confused? What's happening? What's happening this Friday morning? 6220998. This is where you can also just drop your voice note and share with me what is going on in your feelings. All right, let us go to another song right here. Comes from Dua Lipa, Levitating. Enjoy.

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6: The

That was a beautiful song coming from Dua Lipa, Levitating. Right now it is 30 minutes after 9 o'clock. It is time for us to get into our pep talk of food for thought for today. And today we're looking at this interesting quote that says, savor every sunshine because no one is promised tomorrow or even the rest of today. Savor every sunshine because no one is promised tomorrow or even the rest of today. And this is very important for us to grasp. You don't know for sure what is going to happen during the course of the day. So why not enjoy these moments that you are in? Why not enjoy the present? Because honestly, nobody is ever sure of how their day is going to turn out like. We are just staying hopeful that everything is going to be well. So we often hear people encouraging us to live in the present moment because, yeah, tomorrow is not promised. Tomorrow is not promised. But do we really understand what that actually looks like? What does you staying or living in the present moment look like? We have to remember that tomorrow is not promised. And remembering that it is not promised, it's not a cure for our problems. Yep, it's not a cure for our problems. However, it can alleviate unnecessary stress and help us avoid setbacks. If you can just put it in your mind that you are not promised tomorrow, then how do you take stress and so ipolaisang sona? You're not going to take life katata hakana. You know, we always have setbacks in life, and it is part and parcel of life. Yes, you're not going to pass everything. You're not going to win in everything. There's always going to be mistakes. There's always going to be setbacks. And you should make peace with that and enjoy life, all right? Savor every sunshine all the time because you don't know what's going to happen. Imagine now if your life was to be taken. Would you look back and think, oh, actually, the way I wanted to? Or are you going to regret you've been confined in a certain setting or a certain routine, but you never really enjoyed your life? So the idea that tomorrow is not promised encourages us to make the most of every moment right now, like in the present. Right now, as we're speaking, make the most of every moment. You know, peace can only be found in the present. So it is up to you whether you choose peace or you choose stress over the peace, or you choose to worry, or you choose sadness. It is up to you. Everything is up to you. You know, we meet meet challenges in life, but it is up to you, the ultimate radio listener, of how you handle these challenges that you meet, all right? So if you are going to choose to be miserable, remember that you're not promised tomorrow and you're not even promised the rest of today. So do you really want to live the rest of your life in misery? Do you really want to live your life miserable? Are you really going to choose sadness over happiness? You can just be happy. It's not that easy. I know somebody saying, hey, it's nezu, we're not wahamunati. You don't know what I'm going through. Yeah, you were right. I don't know. But are you going to be miserable forever? You're not promised tomorrow and you're not promised the rest of today. What happens if a few hours later you're not here? Is this how you want to spend your day, like sad or maybe anxious or maybe crampy? Is this how you want your days to end? So you can let go of regrets or crushes that weigh you down. If you're holding a crush against somebody, just let it go. Are you living the most exciting life you could experience right now? Just look at your life right now, the ultimate radio listener. Are you living the most exciting?

exciting life you could experience. And if you look within and your answer is no, then it may just serve you to think about what you could do to change that. What is the funniest thing that you could do? What is the most exciting thing that you could do right now? What do you enjoy? Why not do that? How many times do you do something that you really, really enjoy? Or are you just living because you're living? And I remember that we had a quote that said, it talked about living and just existing. Are you living or are you just existing? Because if you're just existing, then I think it's time for you to start living. Live that life. It's yours. Live it. And many people, it's sad that many people go through their day without thinking about completing activities that bring them happiness and fulfillment. Come to think of it, what does your day look like from morning till the evening? In a day or in a week, are you ever happy with your daily activities? Or because it's life. If you feel like because it's life, then maybe you should start looking at things differently. Do something that excites you. Do something that brings you happiness. Do something that's fulfilling. So that when you sleep at night and you look back at your day, you are happy. Because your day was just good. But if you feel like you're living a dull life, there's nothing exciting. You know, right now as I'm talking about this, I can imagine there's somebody who hasn't laughed, genuinely laughing, for the past few days. When last did you laugh genuinely? Laugh a lot, like laugh your heart out. When last did you do that? And if you feel like when I'm asking you this question, it has been a long time since you've done that, then it's time for you to start changing some things, don't you think? And when you ask people why they don't really follow their passion, they usually come up with so many reasons or limitations that inhibit them from experiencing the highest joy. Why? Why don't you follow that thing that makes you happy? Now, I know some people will say, hey, you know, I have bills to pay. I have responsibilities and I have to go to this job and just make sure that my family is well taken care of. So I don't have time to fulfill my wants and my pleasures. I get that. But come on, here's the weekend. What do you do over the weekend? If you have a hobby, why not do that hobby of yours over the weekend? Something that could be fulfilling for you. Something that could make your life more flavorful. Please do think about it, the Ultimate Radio listener. We are not just here to exist. Enjoy life while you are at it. Fulfill your purpose and enjoy life while you are at it. It's not that bad. Please, let us just try to do things much different from now on. This weekend, if you haven't laughed, make sure that you do something that's going to revive your spirit. Yeah? Please. All right, it is just 21 minutes before we get to 10 o'clock. We are almost in the open mic segment where you get to ask me any random question that is on your mind. For now, let us take a beautiful song coming from Imagine Dragons, On Top of the World. Enjoy.

that's before we get to 10 o'clock, Top of the World. That was a beautiful song coming from Imagine Dragons. Right now, we are officially in open mic, where you get to ask me any question that is on your mind about literally anything. Could be about me, could be about your relationship. It could be about any problem that you have. It could be about understanding the world at large. It could be about understanding family dynamics. It could be about anything. You could be having a situation and you are seeking for an advice. You know, there's plenty that you could ask about. Just make it fun. Just make it quite brief. Just make it relatable. Remember what I'm talking about, brief. Let's make it under a minute. Let's make it under a minute, so that we create time for others, because we have limited space. We have limited time. When we get to 5 minutes before we get to 10 o'clock, that is when we close the whole question thing. So you have time right now. And if you have that question for me, I'm waiting for it. I am ready for you. All right. It is 17 minutes now before we get to 10 o'clock. 622-00-98. This is where you can drop that voice note and ask me any question that is on your mind this morning. And it is important for us to remember that we use WhatsApp only for this segment. So ask me that question. Send me that voice note, yeah? All right, let us take a beautiful sound when I'm still waiting for those questions. The Weeknd, Save Your Tears and Joy.

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1: 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Let's chat.

somebody will love you, let me go. Tswe ke ha batho ba batla go bale ya he. Somebody will love you, let me go. Ah no, you should know that she's fed up. She is tired and she just wants to get over the relationship. What happens batho mfela ho bo etsa etsang? All of a sudden you were just loving and you were just close to this person, and then later just somebody will love you, let me go. Anyway, it is 5 minutes before we get to 10 o'clock. It looks like you don't have any questions today. It's Friday. I understand you're probably busy preparing for later. I understand, and we have to move. And we have to look at what is happening around the world. I have two stories for you this morning. The first one says, 1,000

0: fans joined Jerusalem Pride Parade under tight security. Marchers carrying rainbow flags, playing music and beating drums moved through the streets under the slogan demanding change, equality, justice, hope. And the event was closely monitored by security forces due to the parade's history of tensions and occasional violence in the city, which holds deep religious significance for the Jews, Muslims, and Christians. Participants said the march was about visibility and acceptance in one of the country's most conservative urban centers. Opposition leader Yair Lapid attended and voiced support for LGBTQ+ rights, describing the movement as part of a broader struggle for freedom and democracy. Organizers said the parade aimed to promote equality and social inclusion at a time of continued political and social divisions in Israel. Jerusalem's Pride March remains one of the most symbolically important events for the country's LGBTQ+ community, despite ongoing opposition from some religious groups. All right, let us move on to the second news. It says protesters take to streets of Nigeria capital over school abduction and demanding urgent government action to secure the release of students kidnapped from three schools in Oyo State. Let us receive a full news report from the Africa News.
1: There's growing outrage over Nigerian activists and civil society campaigners protesting in the capital Abuja, demanding the rescue of pupils and teachers abducted from schools in Oyo State. There's growing outrage over recurring kidnappings targeting educational institutions across the country. The protest comes as police say gunmen abducted at least seven students from a polytechnic in the northwestern Zamfara state.
2: Enough is enough. Enough of kidnapping, enough of killing. They are killing us like chicken. They are killing our children like chicken. We are not animals. We are first-class citizens of Nigeria. We are not second-class. We are not refugees. They've made us refugees in our own country, and we are not going to allow it again. We have tolerated a lot in this country. We have tolerated a lot, and we are tired. We are tired. It has started choking us.
1: Despite state efforts, more than 1,500 students and staff have been abducted over the past decade by armed groups, often seeking ransom payments. Activists say the government's not doing enough.
3: Very seriously concerned about children who are in captivity. We are here against all odds, and you were there, brushing against soldiers who are armed to the teeth. Soldiers who should be in the bush looking for the children are here protecting their oppressors, Nigerian politicians. We are serious about it, and we are telling you, this might as well be the beginning of the revolution we have been talking about.
1: Sawori's Take It Back movement, which helped organize the protest, has repeatedly criticized the government's handling of insecurity and called for greater accountability from security agencies.

0: 5, 4, 3, 2, 1. We have ignition. Strap in.
1: You're about to listen to the hottest sounds. It's the hottest station.

Jonas Blue alongside the Dakota Fast Car. And before that one, it was Rihanna alongside Jay-Z, Talk That Talk. And before that one, I gave you Marshmallow with Khalid Numb. But right now, it is time for us to get into our brain teaser segment. And we are officially in the second hour of the show. And if you just tuned in, welcome to The Link with Snazzy on a beautiful Friday morning. And before we go to the brain teaser, listen, I'm thinking of something that can actually travel across mountains without taking a single step. This thing, without it, the events are dull. They are dull. They don't have that thing. It can fill an empty room. It can bring strangers together. It can awaken memories from years ago. And it just brings smiles to people and happiness and warmth. And you cannot really hold it, but it has the power to move hearts. It starts celebrations. And sometimes when people are crying, when they are not happy, it brings comfort in difficult times. All right. And well, for some people, it can even make them cry. Can even make them cry. But what I want you to grasp about this thing is that without it, no, without this thing, it adds flavor to every celebration. It doesn't matter if it's a such celebration. And it, in Africa,

we are known for this thing. We are known for this thing in Africa. So yeah. All right. Now let us listen to today's brain teaser. And remember that you sent me a voice note. Tell me what the answer to the brain teaser is, and also request for your favorite song. All right. Here is the brain teaser. It says, I can lift your spirits or bring a tear. Travel through walls and still sound clear. I can unite strangers without a word to share. What am I? I can lift your spirits or bring a tear. Travel through walls and still sound clear. I can unite strangers without a word to share. What am I? That is our today's brain teaser. 6220098. Drop me a voice note. Tell me what you think I'm talking about this morning. And remember to request for your favorite song, a song that I'll play for you after 11 o'clock. And right now, let me give you a beautiful song from Shekinah Sweetheart. Enjoy.

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0: Fire Away Again. Before that one, it was Daft Punk alongside Pharrell Williams, Get Lucky. 23 minutes now after 10 o'clock right here on The Link with Snazzy. Right now, it is time for us to get into our mini concert. An exciting part of the Friday. An exciting part of The Link on a Friday. It is a Friday and we have to get started. This is where you just call and request three songs from one artist. Okay, I see that somebody has been waiting. Ultimate Radio, hi. Hi.
1: I love that.
0: Can we
1: please listen to Al J Lo?
0: All right. The first song?
1: Love Don't Cost a Thing.
0: All right.
1: The second one would be Into You.
0: All right. And then the last one?
1: Hold You Down.
0: Awesome. We are definitely going to dance.
1: How exactly my point?
0: All right. Oh, okay. Reminds me the last song.
1: The last song you like about you, Hold You Down.
0: All right. Definitely. All right. Thank you so much, Ganda. Thank you so much. All right, 25 minutes now after 10 o'clock. We already have our playlist. We're listening to J-Lo. Amen. We are definitely going to dance. Ganda Utsuba, it's a party. Yeah, this is what I like. Partying. I mean, it's a Friday, so it's quite befitting that we just have fun. It's even cold, so why not warm ourselves up and then dance? Let me not waste any time.

time. Let me not waste any time and get right on to it. The song is Love Don't Cost a Thing by J Lo. Enjoy.

0: 5, 4, 3, 2, 1. We have ignition. Strap in.
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0: 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We have ignition. Strap in.
1: You're about to listen to the hottest.

Beautiful triple play from J-Lo. Beautiful sounds indeed. That was our playlist for our mini concert. Thank you so much, Ganda Ganda, for this beautiful playlist. Thank you so much. And right now, it is time for us to move on to our health nuggets. This is where you get awareness as well as to get to understand the conditions that are happening in our body. And today we are talking about glaucoma. You know, we're still commemorating or rather recognizing eye awareness. Yeah, eye disease awareness. It is eye disease awareness week, and this is why we are talking about glaucoma today, which refers to many diseases involving eye pressure that increases, that lead to permanent vision loss or blindness. And this condition can happen for many reasons, but fortunately, most of them are treatable. And knowing the risk factors and getting regular eye exams can help one to avoid vision loss. So it is an umbrella term for eye disease that make pressure build up inside your eyeball, which can damage delicate critical parts at the back of your eye. And these diseases are progressive, which means they gradually get worse. As they do, they can eventually cause permanent vision loss and blindness. So it is required for you or recommended for you to have it checked out before it damages your eyes so that you lose your vision. So if you feel like what I'm going to talk about right now, maybe you can recognize the symptoms, then definitely should rush and get that eye exam. All right. So let us look at the symptoms and causes of glaucoma. In the early stages, you cannot see any symptoms. And they cannot appear until this condition causes irreversible damage, unfortunately. This is why I'm saying you should get the eye exams as quick as possible. So some of the common glaucoma symptoms may include eye pain or pressure, headaches or red or bloodshot eyes, blurred vision, gradually developing low vision. You know, the reason why you cannot even see the symptoms is because there are more like other symptoms. You know, you may have headache for several reasons, so you cannot just assume that it's glaucoma. Your eyes may be painful because there are allergies, maybe there's dust where you are, you know, so you cannot really tell. This is why you should go to the doctor and just get that

that eye exam. So some types of glaucoma, particularly angle closure glaucoma, can cause sudden or severe symptoms that need immediate medical attention to prevent permanent vision loss. And some emergency glaucoma symptoms may include blood gathering in front of your iris, or bulging or enlarged eyeballs, or sometimes you may just be nauseous and start vomiting. So this happens because there's pressure in your eyes, and your eyes may just be painful. Sometimes there may be rainbow colored halos around the lights, and sometimes there's sudden appearance or increase in floaters, or suddenly seeing flashing lights. You are just there and then you see flashlights in front of you, and you should know that that's an emergency. So glaucoma is caused by damage to your optic nerve, and it can occur without any cause, but many factors can affect this condition, and the most important of these risk factors is intraocular eye pressure. Your eyes produce a fluid called aqueous humor that nourishes them. So this liquid flows through your pupil to the front of your eye. In a healthy eye, the liquid drains through mesh-like canals, which is where your iris and cornea come together at an angle. So with glaucoma, the resistance increases in your drainage canals, and the fluid has nowhere to go, so it builds up in your eye. Hence, you cannot see clearly sometimes. And this excess fluid puts pressure on your eye eventually. This elevated eye pressure can damage your optic nerve and lead to glaucoma. What makes the build up can vary depending on specific overall type of glaucoma that you have. So we have different types of glaucomas, which can be open angle glaucoma, which means that the drainage angle where the inside of the sclera, the white of your eye, and the outer edge of your iris meet is open wide. Aqueous humor flows into the drainage angle so that it can drain out the anterior chamber. This is the most common type of glaucoma. And we also have primary angle closure glaucoma, where aqueous humor fluid is supposed to flow from the posterior chamber behind your iris through your pupil and into the anterior chamber. But sometimes the lens of your eye presses too forward, blocking the fluid from flowing through the pupil opening, and the extra fluid in the posterior chamber forces the iris forward, narrowing or closing off the drainage angle. We also have secondary glaucoma. This is when another condition or event increases eye pressure, which can lead to glaucoma. Conditions that cause it include eye injuries. They include pigmentary dispensation syndrome, and sometimes it's certain medications, okay? And we also have congenital glaucoma, meaning you have glaucoma because of changes or differences that happened during fetal development. This one is from birth. And yeah, it is from birth. So there's nothing much that can be done about it except for treatments. So you are at risk of developing these conditions if you are around 40 or older. And congenital types are the biggest exceptions to this. The experts estimate that 10% of people aged around 75 and older have glaucoma. And if you are black, you are at a much higher risk of developing primary open angle glaucoma, especially people African. So if you're listening to me right now and you're African, then you are at a higher risk of developing this open angle glaucoma, unfortunately. And women also have a higher risk of angle closure glaucoma, and this is mainly because of sex-linked differences in the eye anatomy. And also there's evidence that a family history of glaucoma, especially a first degree biological relative such as a parent or a child or a sibling, means you also have a higher risk of developing it. And there are several conditions that can cause secondary

glaucoma too. There's also chronic conditions such as high blood pressure or diabetes, to much higher odds of developing glaucoma. So if there's anybody in your family with this condition, yeah, there's a high possibility that you might just find yourself with the same condition, all right? So how is it treated? The medication, and this mainly involves medications that lower pressure inside your eye, and they can prevent glaucoma from developing if you have higher than normal intraocular pressure, or keep it from worsening enough to cause damage and symptoms. And there's also surgery. This mainly focuses on improving the drainage of aqueous humor fluid to lower pressure inside of your eye. And surgery options include trabeculectomy, tube shunts, laser therapy, and minimally invasive glaucoma surgeries. Other treatments are possible depending on what type of glaucoma you have, of course, and how it affects your eye and other factors. So if you feel like whatever that I've just talked about, maybe you feel like you have painful eyes, and maybe you feel like there's too much pressure, you have constant headache, maybe it is time for you to have that checked out. Otherwise, that is all that I had for you in our health nuggets this Friday morning. And please make sure that you take care of yourself. Whenever you feel like there's pain in any part of your body, don't take it lightly. Don't take that lightly. Have it checked out before it is too late. 13 minutes now before we get to 11 o'clock. Remember, when we get to 11 o'clock, that is when we are going to get the news highlights from the newsroom department. And I can imagine some people didn't even hear today's brain teaser. This is why I want us to actually go back to it and hear what the brain teaser was. So it says, I can lift your spirits or bring a tear, travel through walls and still sound clear. I can unite strangers without a word to share. What am I? I can lift your spirits or bring a tear, travel through walls and still sound clear. I can unite strangers without a word to share. What am I? That is our brain teaser for today. So you still have time, 12 minutes before we get to 11 o'clock. So you still have time to send through that voice note, 6220098, and tell me what you think I'm talking about this morning. And you know what I'm talking about? Hey, Fridays. You see Fridays, or let me just say the weekend. Weekends, this is when you'll hear what I'm talking about everywhere. Every car, every household, every corner. I mean, everywhere. Even that person who loves a quiet space. But because it's a weekend, definitely it's going down. You'll surely hear what I'm talking about. Anyway, let me go to this beautiful sound right here. Maroon 5 alongside Kendrick Lamar. I don't want to know.

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11: The Ultimate News Flash is at 1100 hours by Agatha Mutibidi Mbeka. Good morning. The Senate has yesterday adjourned Senate Day, allowing members to embark on the winter recess and attend to community responsibilities across the country. Announcing the adjournment, the Minister in the Prime Minister's Office, Honorable Magadla Motswasele, said the winter break provides senators with an opportunity to return to their respective constituencies to engage with the public, address local concerns, and provide feedback on the work and achievements of the Senate during the parliamentary session. The Ministry of Energy and Mining has signed the Memorandum of Agreement, MOA, to commence with the project of electricity production and data center with the Convolt Inc. The Minister, Honorable Lejone Mpotjwane, said the agreement is for the company to commence with the visibility study for the period of 6 months, which is extendable if have not yet been completed. The Minister of Gender, Youth and Social Development says many Basotho continue to face challenges

0: in obtaining quality and affordable assistive devices, as the country remains largely dependent on imported device and equipment. Honorable Bizola Sawana said this during the International Assistive Technology Day, celebrated in Maseru under the theme Strengthening Local Innovation and Technical Capacity for Sustainable Access to Assistive Technology. This concludes our news flashes for this hour. Stay tuned for a full bulletin coming up at 1300 hours.
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0: right alongside Sia. Wild Ones, a beautiful sound indeed. And thank you so much to Agatha Mpika for the news highlights. Right now, it is time for me to listen to your voice notes. Here, if you got the brain teaser right, and if you got it right, you know that we are going to play your song. But if you didn't, then, H-Man, let's try again on Monday, yeah? Let's try again on Monday. And you know that you got it right by hearing clapping sound effect. But if you didn't get it right, then you're going to hear a random jingle from the Ultimate Radio. Yeah, that's how we do it. So before we listen to the voice note, let me remind you the brain teaser once more. I can lift your spirits or bring a tear, travel through walls and still sound clear. I can unite strangers without a word to share. What am I? I can lift your spirits or bring a tear, travel through walls and still sound clear. I can unite strangers without a word to share. What am I? That is our brain teaser for today. All right, let us take the first voice note right here.
1: Good morning, Ultimate.
0: Good morning.
1: Well, I think the answer to today's brain teaser is music. And if I'm correct, please play me Shabang by Trig. Thank you.
2: So if I'm correct, who is a song by Tim Tutor called She.
0: That was quite inaudible. But I heard that you got the brain teaser right. As for the song, H-Man, I didn't quite get it. But the brain teaser. So please do come back and tell me what the song is.
3: Hey, Sneezy.
0: Hi.
3: I think the answer to our brain teaser is music. If I'm correct, please play me Black Widow by Iggy Azalea. Good morning, Sneezy.
0: Morning.
3: I hope you're doing good.
0: I'm good.
3: And ooh, you just made my day when you said that it's Friday. So I would like to request songs from Camila Cabello. First one is Havana. Second one is Shameless. And third one is Señorita. Thank you. Have a great day.
0: Okay, now I see the confusion. All right, where you had to request three songs from one artist was in the mini concert. And right now, you're just requesting one song. When you got the brain teaser right, I'll therefore play it for you. So I'm going to pick one. I'm going to pick just one from the songs that you've requested. Otherwise, coming right up, it is Trey Shabang. Enjoy.

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0: My name is Marco. Well, I would actually say the answer is love. I mean, it unites us all. We all know
1: Leave good music to
2: music
1: us.
2: to us.
3: Hello,
1: Hi,
3: Snazzy. How
1: Sulu.
3: are you?
1: I'm good, and you?
3: I'm good. You almost missed everything today, so
1: Ish, man.
3: I'm here thinking it's funeral. If I'm correct, go by somebody, Beyonce. The song's called Freedom. Thank you.
1: Leave good music to
2: Good music
1: us.
2: to us.
4: Hello, hi, Snazzy.
1: Hi,
4: How are you
1: I'm
4: today?
1: good, and you?
4: I think the answer for the brain teaser for today is music. And if I'm correct, please play me a song by Elamai, Boot Up. Have a day, please.
5: Good morning,
1: Good
5: Snazzy.
1: morning.
5: I think the answer for today's brain teaser is music. If I'm correct, please play me Too Late by SZA.

That was a beautiful song from Cesar, Too Late, requested by you, the ultimate radio listener. Right now, it is time for us now to get into our Young Achiever Friday. It is a Friday, and this is whereby we just look to get inspired, yeah? We just want to get inspired, and we have to talk about a lot of things that affect young achievers, yeah? All right, and today we are looking at something that the young achievers don't really take into mind. They don't really take it into mind, but it's quite important, come to think of it. It's quite important. And we are talking about how you manage your money. Now, you've worked hard, you've been hustling, and now you have money. You've achieved at a pretty young age. But how do you manage your money? You know, many young people work incredibly hard to earn their money, but there are very few that know how to actually keep it, grow it, and make it work for them. Your money has to work for you, not the other way around. You're not going to keep on working for money for the rest of your life. And you have to know how you make your money work for you. Some people find themselves earning more than ever before, yet they constantly

currently struggle financially. Ike motho ha sebetse ho hang. And one of the most common mistakes young people make is trying to look successful instead of actually becoming successful. The pressure to keep up appearances can be so intense, you know, drippy. It's a Friday, it's a weekend, you always want to go out showing that you've got money. But is it sustainable though? Is that sustainable? Are you ever going to be truly successful? Or are you going to keep up with the appearances? You know, you want a new iPhone, designer clothes, expensive outings, content, take your content, you know. You want to look impressive on social media. But if those expenses exceed your income, they can quickly become a burden. You're not going to keep up. You are not going to be able to keep up for long. And then you are going to fall into debts. That's right. And another mistake is living without a budget. Many people know how much money comes in, but not how much money goes out. You have to know what's happening with your money. You have to track your money. You have to keep track of your money. What is happening? How are your expenses? You know, the small daily expenses can quietly add up and consume money that could have been saved or invested, especially when it comes to the wants. We end up spending on the wants, and even you think, man, it's just a small thing. But those small expenses add up and then pile into a huge amount. And then at the end of the month, you don't know where your money went. You are going to try to trace it, but even you don't understand. So a budget is not about restricting yourself, but it's about giving every cent a purpose. You have to know what you do with your money. And there's also saving. Emergencies. You have emergencies and they don't knock. They just come. They don't send invitations. They just come. One moment you're well, the next moment you're sick, and then you are in the hospital faced with a huge bill. And you know, a family member can lose a job and you have to jump in. So having savings provides a safety net and it helps you face the unexpected challenges with confidence. So what if right now, I'm not even saying it can happen. I'm not even saying it should happen, but you know, life happens. What if now, emergencies, your house, a part of your house burns. How are you going to cover up those expenses? How are you going to recover everything when you are without any savings? So you should have savings as a young achiever. With that money that you have to have savings for rainy days. You know, sometimes life throws you challenges you don't understand, and you have to be confident at that time, knowing that you have savings intact. All right. So for young entrepreneurs and professionals, there's also this temptation to spend your profits before building stability. If you're in a business and then you see that your business is doing well, instead of focusing on the stability of your business, here you are spending your profits left, right, and center. The first income from a business, I don't want to lie, can be exciting. I've seen that. But think of the long-term growth, which often requires you reinvesting, whether it's in equipment, whether it's in your skills, or even marketing or expansion. Sometimes the smartest financial decision, it's not even about spending money, but you have to allow it to work for your future. Don't spend it and then you're there spending. What are you going to expand? When is your business going to grow? So allow your business to find its feet, allow it to expand. Then you'll spend your profits at a later stage when you see that, no man, now I am stable. But remember, do that while you are still saving. There are rainy days, even in business. And as business people, I'm pretty sure that you can agree to this one. Sometimes, the business is showing me flames. Then you have to have savings for you to rescue your business. Sometimes you just run loss, huge losses. You have to have savings aside for such. But if you now keep on spending your profits and you don't even have savings, do you see that you are going to kill

your business before it even starts. And another trap for the young achievers is taking on debts for things that lose very quickly. You know, borrowing money for something that doesn't help you earn. You just borrowed money just because you want to go out. Where are you going to take that money from? You just went out and then that's that. It's not going to help you earn. It is not going to help you learn anything or maybe grow, you know. That can create a financial pressure that may last much longer than the excitement of whatever that you've purchased. Let me say, you bought yourself a fridge. It's exciting. I know it's a big achievement, but what are you going to get out of it? It's just there. You're not going to earn anything, and at the end of the day, you still have sukolo to sana so amazing. And perhaps one of the biggest financial mistakes is believing that it's too early to learn about money. If you have money, then you have to know about money. It's never too early to learn about money. You know, financial literacy is not something you wait to learn when you're older or when you're wealthier. Start right now with the money that you have. Otherwise, you're not going to be able to handle your wealth. You have to start with what you have so that you understand it better at a lower level. So that when you are thriving in your wealth, then you know how to handle it. Otherwise, you're going to have to hire people to handle your money. Because you don't know how to handle it. So the earlier you understand saving, budgeting, investing, as well as responsible spending, the greater your advantage becomes. So as a young achiever, you need to remember that any money is a skill, but managing money is a discipline. You have to be disciplined towards your money. And the habits that you develop today can shape your opportunities tomorrow. So you have to have healthy habits towards how you spend your money. So as we are about to close this topic, I want it to settle in your head. I know it is a Friday. Somebody was already prepared to go out. Are you sure you want to do that? I'm not even trying to destroy your day, ruin your mood. No, but I just want you to be sure of the financial decisions that you're taking. Are you sure you want to do that? Are you sure you want to spend that money that was meant for your business? And are your current spending habits helping the future version of yourself? Or are they making life harder for the person you're going to become? Come to think of it. Just think of it. So when you are still preparing for your night outing, you are still preparing for your cruise, think of this. Don't just spend money because you have it. Spend money for a reason and have a plan of how you're spending your money. You have to have a budget. You have to have a budget. Don't just be taken by your mood or how you're feeling. Feelings and mood, they're not going to help you when challenges come. So if it's your business, please try to protect it by all means. Don't spend money meant for your business. It is meant for the business. This is why you have to understand that business and you, the business owner, are different entities. And I know that a lot of young achievers, that is where they fail. You have to understand that this business is another entity, different from me. So don't take money from the business and then go spend it on personal issues. Please don't do that. Wait for you to earn like the rest of the employees if you have employees. Otherwise, that is all that I had for you in our Young Achiever Friday. So when you're about to go spend that money, think about everything that we have spoken about this Friday morning. 20 minutes before we get to 12 noon, let us go to this beautiful song, Omalay, I understand. Enjoy.

Mushoeshoe, the founder of the Basutu Nation, strategic thinking and inspirational leadership by King Mushoeshoe I in the 19th century led to the formation of Lesotho. Emerging between Zulu Nation, the Boers and the British, Mushoeshoe used his diplomatic skill to unite Basutu clans escaping the Zulu's conquering forces. He preserved his kingdom, either absorbing or overcoming rival tribes. Mushoeshoe used the mountains to create a defendable capital, Tababusiu, and used the French missionary diplomacy and weaponry, defeating the British in 1851, but losing to the Boers in 1868. Mushoeshoe appealed to Queen Victoria for help. She declared Basutoland a British protectorate. In 1966, Basutoland gained its independence from Britain, becoming the Kingdom of Lesotho. Never forget King Mushoeshoe, the founder of the Basutu Nation.

0: gossip go off. 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Oh.
1: Hey, what's up? 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
2: 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I'm Eminem.
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7: 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This is Kanye.
8: Yo, don't know, say, yo, this is Sean Party Girls. I'm over Rolla. Tell him, say, locking and stocking. Take it away.
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29: Kim Mushreshwe, the founder of the Basutu Nation. Strategic thinking and inspirational leadership by Kim Mushreshwe I in the 19th century led to the formation of Lesotho. Emerging between Zulu Nation, the Boers and the British, Mushreshwe used

0: His diplomatic skill to unite Basutu clans escaping the Zulu's conquering forces. He preserved his kingdom, either absorbing or overcoming rival tribes. Moshoeshoe used the mountains to create a defendable capital, Tower of Siu, and used French missionary diplomacy and weaponry, defeating the British in 1851 but losing to the Boers in 1868. Moshoeshoe appealed to Queen Victoria for help. She declared Basutuland a British protectorate. In 1966, Basutuland gained its independence from Britain, becoming the Kingdom of Lesotho. Never forget King Moshoeshoe, the founder of the Basutu Nation.
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1: 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The heartbeat of the kingdom.
5: The heartbeat of the kingdom, indeed. It's just a minute before we get to 12 noon. Juanita, how are you doing?
31: Ah, man, I'm doing good, even in this weather.
5: It's a Friday. It feels weird for me to be sitting here on a Friday.
31: On a Friday, right?
5: Yeah.
31: You were used to getting a bit of a break on Fridays.
5: Yeah.
31: I mean, I understand, but it is what it is. Mm-hmm. So today, I want to talk about the best line to win an argument. What do you usually say to not feel like motho mong o winne?
5: Oksalayo. Oksalayo.
31: Okay.
5: I'm out. I'm out of, and I'm not a person who can argue for long.
31: Yeah.
5: So if I feel like this argument is going far, I oksalayo, and then I'm out of it.
31: You are done with it.
5: Yeah.
31: You don't want to argue or, any further.
5: Or just say whatever.
31: Yeah.
5: That's that.
31: Yeah.
5: As for arguing, I wonder what where people take the stamina
31: the
5: and the energy to argue for a long period of time.
31: Yeah.
5: I mean, can never be me. So oksalayo or whatever, those are my closing lines. You know that I'm out of this
31: argument. I'm done. You're done.
5: Mm.
31: You know what other people resort to?
5: Mm-hmm.
31: Just demeaning others,
5: yeah,
31: and becoming very condescending.
5: Kore,
31: ibe utlarbo skantswela he. And immediately, you know, some people resort to being very demeaning,
5: yeah,
31: and condescending,
5: and then they'll start telling you about your body parts. Hey, come on, do you have to say that? Because we'll close
31: it. I mean, literal insults, insults, and we see that a lot on social media.
5: Mm.
31: Like when a person is losing an argument, they will start using insults
5: instead of it.
31: You know, reasonably stating their side of the story. They would rather resort to insults.
5: I hope he's not listening. I just remembered my former boss.
31: Yeah.
5: And then they had this squabble while they were driving with this other driver.
31: Yeah.
5: And then he lost. He was in the wrong, but he couldn't admit it.
31: Yeah.
5: You know how men are. The men ego.
31: The ego.
5: And then he started saying, "Ah, umubi uhlanya." I said, "Why can't you just say I'm sorry? Look at him."
31: So sometimes people become, there's a lot of discernment evolved instead of accepting, okay, yeah,

0: Skatuela. That is the worst way. Don't tell lang.
1: O khitheletsa makweba skantshela. Skantshaka hehe.
0: So yeah, we're having fun today on the show. We're just talking about the best way to win an argument.
1: I bet it has been a wonderful week being with you, the Ultimate Radio listener, right here on The Link. Have a wonderful weekend. Be safe out there. Be warm. It is pretty cold. So be warm. Make sure that you stay out of coldness. Kaya kuvu musapara. Otherwise, let us meet again on Monday.
0: Same time.
1: Yeah, that's very important. Otherwise, I'm out of this place. Sometimes I'm placed on Monday. J. Cole, no role models. Enjoy.

0: be saved.
1: There's an old saying in Tennessee. I know it's in Texas, probably in Tennessee, that says, fool me once, shame on you. If fool me, we can't get fooled.

0: Kim Mushreshwe, the founder of the Basutu Nation. Strategic thinking and inspirational leadership by Kim Mushreshwe I in the 19th century led to the formation of Lesotho. Emerging between Zulu Nation, the Boers and the British, Mushreshwe used his diplomatic skill to unite Basutu clans escaping the Zulu's conquering forces. He preserved his kingdom, either absorbing or overcoming rival tribes. Mushreshwe used the mountains to create a defendable capital, Tababusiu, and used French missionary diplomacy and weaponry, defeating the British in 1851, but losing to the Boers in 1868. Mushreshwe appealed to Queen Victoria for help. She declared Basutoland a British protectorate. In 1966, Basutoland gained its independence from Britain, becoming the Kingdom of Lesotho. Never forget Kim Mushreshwe, the founder of the Basutu Nation.
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And the disciples, Omid ST, Show Me, Murumba Peach featured on this one, Lioness Ratang. Oh, what a lovely track. What a beautiful sound on a beautiful Friday. Even in this type of weather, we still appreciate the gift of life. We appreciate the fact that we get to be together once again. And also, just grateful for every single one of you, my darlings, for tuning in, for choosing the Ultimate Radio. Because I always say that you could choose any other radio station, but you being here is always very much appreciated. Thank you, thank you, thank you. As we travel together all the way to the top of the 3 o'clock hour, bringing you the Friday edition of the Midday Beat is myself, Bonita. And you and I, my darling, are just going to just have a good time this Friday as we wrap up the week, the very first week of June in the year 2020.

2026 rather. Yes, we are just wrapping it up. We started on Monday, the first day of Jude, and now it's Friday. Happy Friday, my darlings. Thank God it is a Friday, the 5th of June 2026. Also just thanking every single person that was here before me. I'm talking about Diva and Stable Steps in the morning. Also, Snazzy taking you from 9 to 12 on the link. All of them did a fantastic job. There is no doubt about that. And like I said, my darlings, the ultimate radio listener, I really do appreciate you also just deciding to transition into your afternoon hours with me, Bonita, as we come to you live from Lerotodi Street, just opposite the Royal Palace, right at the heart of the LNBS premises. This is the Midday Beat, the Friday edition. And like I said, we thank God that it is a Friday. Do you happen to be celebrating your birthday? Do we have anybody that is born on the 5th of June? Well, happy, happy birthday to you, dear Gemini. And today they say you have to be cautious before proceeding in any sphere, be it personal or professional. And you're also encouraged to choose your words and tone carefully, just to avoid unnecessary fights with friends or colleagues. So you need to tread carefully. This reminds me of today's topic, the one we're going to have on the show today, which is how you end an argument. When you can tell that you are using an argument, you are losing an argument, how do you end it? Making sure that you do not become the one that's losing. Are you going to use very painful words? Well, today, dear Gemini, they say you need to choose your words and tone carefully to avoid those unnecessary fights with friends and colleagues. Play it safe to keep your relations healthy. So the moon moving into Capricorn will help you overcome these challenges, but only if you are willing to adapt yourself according to the situation. There needs to be willingness from within. You need to be willing. Dear Gemini, play it safe just to keep your relations healthy. Do not be rude to others. Choose your words and your tone carefully. Avoid any unnecessary fights with friends or colleagues. Be very cautious before proceeding in any sphere, be it personal or professional. This is a very important message that you need to take heed of. If you happen to be somebody celebrating their birthday today, be very careful around how you handle certain things, be it personally or professionally. Otherwise, I wish you the very best, you the person celebrating your birthday. Happy, happy birthday to you, my darling. I hope today will be a fantastic celebration. Otherwise, we will definitely check out our holidays and observances today and just have a conversation around what is being commemorated. And I also look forward to today's interaction, which is going to happen both on Facebook as well as our WhatsApp hotline. And you can also call us on 212-1998. The question is quite simple. When you feel like you're losing an argument, how do you end it? How do you make sure that you deliver that lethal last jab? TKO. How do you show that you deliver the TKO in an argument? Making sure that you don't end up being on the losing end, but instead you end up winning the argument yourself. You don't want to lose the battle. What do you resort to? How do you end that relationship? How do you end that relationship? Are you the type of person that lo soma mutu, or do you resort to just being very mean to the person and just pointing out something that they were not even aware of? Sometimes you find people saying the likes of bo itlakule ka nko, like, yo, that is always so brutal. Itlakule ka nko.
Anyway, you will tell me all about it. This Friday, we're having a light-hearted conversation. We will certainly become a part of it by calling us on 212-9988, 622-00998 on Facebook, on WhatsApp. And I'll be very happy to have you become a part of our conversation for today. Here's Miss Brew, Price to Pay, featuring Black Diamond and Malume Vector.

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0: It's Lisa right here. The song is called Special, putting us at 22 minutes before we get to 1 o'clock. And we are readying ourselves to just have a look at our holidays and observances right now, right here on the Midday Beat.
1: Exclusive from Address in the House.
0: So there are some really important things that we are commemorating today, because you know that I always say that every single day there's something that we get to shine the spotlight on. And today we happen to commemorate World Environment Day. And for this year, 2026, it's all about a global call for climate action, because we always talk about this a lot right here on the Midday Beat. Because we do say, you may think that as an individual, there's not much of a difference that you can make when you make certain changes in terms of you doing something as simple as making sure that you do not litter, you do not just burn your trash in your backyard. Instead, you use the proper channels for the disposal of your trash. You know, those things do make a difference. If all of us could actually make those small changes all over the world, we definitely would be having Mother Nature thanking us for that. Instead, we see the situation just getting worse and it's deteriorating because everybody feels like the impact that they are making is too small to create any significant change. So truly, on World Environment Day, it is a global call for climate action. The planet doesn't argue. It doesn't negotiate. It actually sends signals. We're talking about rising seas. We're talking about raging wildfires. We're talking about heat waves. We're talking about the melting glaciers. And I have to say that we have to take heed of this. Back in the day, some years back, we knew that in the country would only have snowfall during this time of the year in winter. But lately, in recent years, we've seen changes such as having snowfall happen around November, around December. Those are the changes that are caused by changes in the environment. Global warming, we speak about this all the time. And I really do hope that as we commemorate World Environment Day, we will focus on climate change. It is very important for all of us to really just take care of planet Earth, because we don't have any other. It is up to us to make sure that it is still very much habitable for future generations, because if the damage continues, we don't know what the future holds for us. So it is time for the world to just come together in one voice, in solidarity, to call upon the powers that be, because we do know that there are some biggest perpetrators and people that, or rather countries that contribute massively when it comes to the changes in our environment and the global warming. And these countries should come together as well. Everybody need to act in solidarity, to call upon everybody responsible to ensure that at the end of the day, our environment is taken care of. So this is what we're commemorating today, World Environment Day. We're also commemorating Gun Violence Awareness Day. Hey, when you think about it, think of every person that you know whose life was taken.

by a gun or with a gun. We need to realize that as much as people may come forth and say, Bonita, I need a gun to protect myself, I need a gun for the security of my business and all of that, at the end of the day, people use guns to take lives, and this is a fact that we cannot deny. So today we are just raising awareness once again to call upon everybody who happens to have a gun, people that are in possession of guns, be it legally or illegally, because we do know that sometimes that happens too. You need to be very much aware of gun safety and understand that a gun on its own doesn't inflict any violence on anybody, but a gun used by a person that is irresponsible, that is a dangerous gun right there. And we need to make sure that we advocate for prevention of gun violence. It should be a thing of the past. We should not hear of any deaths that were caused by guns anymore. It is something that needs to end immediately. So on this day, as we commemorate this very important commemoration, Gun Violence Awareness Day, I hope everybody who possesses a gun will definitely go back to reminding themselves that they need not be a danger to human life. Otherwise, these are today's holidays and observances. As we progress, we are readying ourselves for today's interaction. Today's topic is a very interesting one, and I hope you will partake in it. Here is Bobby Strings right here giving us a recording. Enjoy.

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6: Yeah. I gotta light the tower up for this. Yeah. Okay.

Yeah, way out of dip out of six, run out of six, just like it did. Why was TPS at my crib until you boy slid? It is what it is. Check signing is my kink, pushing out ink, I feel like a squid. I would probably need a YouTube search just for me to do

0: It's Drake, National Treasures. National Treasures. And I've got to say, yo, this new album, yeah, Drake, is definitely something else. I'm loving so many songs on it. I'm absolutely loving a lot of songs on it. So, yo, big ups to Drake for just blessing us with so many bangers on that album. Otherwise, it's just about a minute before we get to 1 o'clock. And today's topic is up on our Facebook page. What is the best way to end an argument, according to you? When you feel like you are losing an argument, do you resort to being very demeaning to the person and condescending? Or are you the type of person that says, Bonita, I will point out certain features on a person's face, or when I can quay how holo, something along the lines of that? Or are you similar to Snezzy in a sense that you simply say, Oksala, yo, everything else doesn't matter afterwards, eh? Oksalayo. And like I said, in this day and age on social media, you see people just resorting to insults. They would rather be very insulting than argue in a sensible manner. When they see that this is a losing battle, they would rather just be very mean and hurl insults to the other person. So in a case like that, how do you make sure that you win an argument? Let's just have that conversation. 622-0099 on WhatsApp and find us on Facebook too. For now, it is time for the news bulletin.
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2: The Ultimate News Bulletin at 1300 hours. I'm Tlompolitsie. Good afternoon. The Deputy Prime Minister, Justice Ntumi Majara, says the man suspected of mutilating and murdering two children at Sakholo in Mafeteng district needs psychological assessment. When passing condolences to the bereaved family, Justice Majara stated that the government will assist with a burial and other costs. The Minister of Gender, Youth and Social Development, Honorable Tsolosan, and the Member of Parliament for Tawapichela constituency, Honorable Mohau Hlalele, stated that this family needs counseling, condemning actions of cannibalism. On behalf of the family, Mr. Tsepo Maine said the suspect was a traditional initiate at the home and was left with the children alone when he murdered them. Gender-based violence and child sexual inclusion specialist, manager at the Ministry of Gender, Youth and Social Development, Dr. Musiwa Ramakwili, says the ministry has launched a 7-year sustainable irrigated horticulture health and business development implementation project to help fight gender-based violence, among other issues. This he mentioned during the Anti-Gender-Based Violence Stakeholder Coordination Forum held by the ministry, where experts held discussions on how to bridge gaps in gender-based violence system. Dr. Ramakwili said the project will address poverty, promote women's inclusion, and introduce a digital system to track cases and ensure no survivor is left behind. Crime Prevention, Rehabilitation and Reintegration of Ex-Offenders Association, CROA, Executive Director Mr. Ngadimi Motobi, said the organization works with youth and ex-convicts to prevent crime and rehabilitate them through skills training. He said CROA will soon start a men's and women's dialogue to address gender-based violence from the root. The Office of the Department of Non-Communicable Diseases at the Ministry of Health

0: Kim Mushreshwe, the founder of the Basutu Nation, strategic thinking and inspirational leadership by Kim Mushreshwe I in the 19th century led to the formation of Lesotho. Emerging between Zulu Nation, the Boers and the British, Mushreshwe used his diplomatic skill to unite Basutu clans escaping the Zulu's conquering forces. He preserved his kingdom, either absorbing or overcoming rival tribes. Mushreshwe used the mountains to create a defendable capital, Tabawusiu, and used French missionary diplomacy and weaponry, defeating the British in 1851, but losing to the Boers in 1868. Mushreshwe appealed to Queen Victoria for help. She declared Basutoland a British protectorate. In 1966, Basutoland gained its independence from Britain, becoming the Kingdom of Lesotho. Never forget Kim Mushreshwe, the founder of the Basutu Nation.
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0: It's Zulu with Garden, putting us at 16 minutes after 1 o'clock. Welcome back, the ultimate radio listener. We're now officially in the second hour of the Midday Beat. We're having a conversation. It's already posted up on our Facebook page, Ultimate Radio 99.8. And I just want to find out from you, according to you, what's the best way to end an argument? When you feel like you are definitely losing, what do you resort to in order to just remain victorious, because you don't want to lose, right? You feel like, Bonita, I'm not losing to this person. I'm not losing this argument. You know, I'm still laughing when I remember earlier on, Snezi said she once witnessed somebody simply saying, simply because they were losing an argument and they were not ready to apologize and admit that they were in the wrong. Instead, they resorted to violence because what do you mean? Where do my looks come in this argument, right? Right now, how are they relevant? How are my looks relevant to the conversation right now? But people use every weapon they can just to make sure that they don't end up losing the argument. People are just willing to go to extremes to make sure that they don't lose an argument. And more so, you see that happening a lot on social media. You see this happening a lot on social media when there's an argument. You will see others just hurling insults. Ibile ho na le something e batho ba e buang lately o tla utlwa ba re ibile ha ke dipete ko re ha ke dipete le o dipeta ko ke tseba tsengata ho. And I always look at that and think to myself, wow. So this is what somebody is willing to do. This is the levels somebody is willing to stoop to just avoid admitting that they are wrong, admitting that they are losing the argument. Because thing is, with losing an argument, particularly on social media, you find that other people dragging you, sharing screenshots of where you are losing the argument, and the matter is perpetuated further, and it doesn't just end there. Screenshots will definitely make rounds. Everybody is seeing your humiliation like that. So to avoid that, this is when people resort to insults, just to make sure that whenever screenshots are shared, they happen to be the ones that are victorious in that argument. What do you have to say, the ultimate radio listener? Let us have the conversation. Give us a call on 212-1998. Call us on 212-1998. Have the conversation with me and do let me know, how do you end an argument, particularly when you can see that you are losing. You know that you are definitely the one in the wrong, but you don't want to admit that. Instead, you resort to doing something else. Kapo, is it easy for you to admit and accept that you are losing an argument? I want to hear from people that say that too. People that say, Bonita, I know nake amuela easily, and I just, I accept my mistakes and admit to my wrongs and let the argument just end that easily. Or do you resort to something else? Let's take some of your voice notes. Remember, if you want to send a voice note, you can do so on 622-00998.
1: Hello, Bonita. Hello, Bonita. How are you? How are you? Ishap
0: Vincent.
1: Long time no see, ne? Yeah.
0: Oh, but my God. Days,
1: for a few days, I think.
0: Bona.
1: Ntwena e sale ke nka otlwa go Kenneth last year ke kgolwa a ga jalo o ntshwelelang a motho utlwaeke ka argument e tla ba hot a ga jalo o ntshwelelang fumaya motho a sa kwata ya ai ga o easy o lose battle ka nnete kapa argument ga o easy go gangetse di aka so you have to find something strong e le gore ka o sebeletsa le wena. Ah, tswela pele o sebetsa monate ke la bohlano akere.
0: Vincent, my brother, oh, it's so good to hear from you. It is so good to hear from you. And yeah, man, I'm laughing at the fact that you still remember that. And ibohloko yona kore ibohloko bona bo haisale hore e re utisitse o agiwa le motho lwana o utla hore jwale ke a wina mona. Who win and namona? Even mutufitla jalun tella. It is so demeaning and it is so condescending to a point where somebody is just going to just be infuriated by the fact that when you just decided to focus on that instead of everything else. Yanzabuakayon. So I find it very funny what Vincent you are saying. Nah, that is the one thing that I resort to after a man of the house. Oh my God, man of the house. It seems like you started something here. You started something here. Udalo ntshelang e Leona. Ko go tla utlwa fela hore ehle. Why? Yeah, but to be honest, losing an argument is something else. Particularly an argument that happens in front of people. What about how it's a hala moli limbang? Ho batla ho lebetereng yana. Jwale argument e tsa halang ka pela batho jwale we loser. Ay, no shame. Barna jalo ntshellang. Jo 6220098. Get in touch. Drop your voice note right there. Let us have the conversation and do let me know. Do let me know how you decide to just end a conversation. You can hear that you are basically losing it. Wa utla lwena. What's wa utla hore no. This person is actually winning, but I am not going to apologize and I am not going to give them the satisfaction of actually winning this argument. How do you end that argument? 212-9998. Remember,

0: to just call us right there and have the conversation with us. Yo, I'm looking at the comments that I'm seeing on our Facebook page, and I'm here thinking, you know, the people that have responded don't really understand the type of conversation we're having today. We want the funny things, man. We want the funny things. I see a lot of people just simply saying, I keep quiet. But is that really the reality? Molinting, how can I have an argument? I am losing. Do you just keep quiet? Like all the time, every single time, all you do is keep quiet. Are you telling me that you never ever argue with anybody? Come on now. Come on, my darlings. Come on. I want to believe that you will remember properly a moment where you simply resorted to violence. And I don't mean physical violence, but sometimes you just decided to focus on something else that is besides the point, and you decide to point it out just to make the person feel infuriated, just to anger them further, because you do not want to lose the argument. And remember, you can just continue the conversation. Drop those comments on Facebook. It's Ultimate Radio 99.8. And just give us a call on 212-1998. Speaking of Facebook, Subinyani Mateka Muliko saying, never argue. Mutanza Omana Utulo Mushebel. Mohlanga qetileng ho mana o bo so mmutsa o qetile o ka tswela pele yo ya le yona ye ya This one is bound to anger the person. Yes, imagine allowing them to go on and on and on and on, just filled with a lot of rage and vigor. You allow them to carry on, and then ha qetile bo mo botsa o qetile tsho. I know that is very brutal too. That is definitely brutal. A lona ya fihla yo o qetile jwale. It's 212-1998. Malebohang Molefe on Facebook is saying, remove the sneak peek hair. Ichebe kankong. Ichebe kankong. Like, think about it. A person is just here, infuriated, angry. Just be easy. Going on and on and on. Ibo sore. Ichebe kanko. But remove the sneak peek hair. I know, shame. I'm just appreciating all the comments. I'm loving all the comments. Keep them coming. It is 622-00998 on WhatsApp. And find us on Facebook. It's Ultimate Radio 99.8. Just go ahead and partake in the conversation right now. And let me know, how do you make sure that you lent that TKO in an argument? Ultimate, hello.
1: Hi, Benita.
0: Hi, who's up with you? Hakutli. Hello.
1: Hello.
0: Hey, go on out like you know, Hana, my love.
1: Who's
0: up? Why, Lily Jean? I'm married, guys. No, look, what are you guys are brutal? Imagine.
1: No, go on, you're so good. I can imagine because so go for them. It's like I can find a couple of those who go for them.
0: Yo, I know. Okay, I give up. Marky, menu. Yo, thank you so much, Maro. Have a lovely day, my darling.
1: Thank you.
0: Sharp, sharp. 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Keep them coming. 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

I know. 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It's coming through from Mtunzi. 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
0: Tune in to the finest.
1: Yeah.
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1: Kim Mushwesho, the founder of the Basutu Nation, strategic

thinking and inspirational leadership by King Mushiru I in the 19th century led to the formation of Lesotho. Emerging between Zulu Nation, the Boers and the British, Mushosha used his diplomatic skill to unite Basotho clans escaping the Zulu's conquering forces. He preserved his kingdom, either absorbing or overcoming rival tribes. Mushosha used the mountains to create a defendable capital, Tababusiu, and used the French missionary diplomacy and weaponry, defeating the British in 1851, but losing to the Boers in 1868. Mushosha appealed to Queen Victoria for help. She declared Basotoland a British protectorate. In 1966, Basotoland gained its independence from Britain, becoming the Kingdom of Lesotho. Never forget King Mushoeshoe, the founder of the Basotho Nation.

It's Prince KB featuring Zaba. The song is called Sibe Munye. Happy Friday, my darlings. I really do hope that you are still enjoying the Friday edition of the Midday Beat right here on the Ultimate Radio with me, Bonita. Remember, today's topic is still continuing right there on our Facebook page. Ooh, shame. I have to say, I'm enjoying the comments so much. I know.

Shame. You guys can be very brutal, and I'm here for it. I'm here for all of it. Because what do you mean? What do you mean you're going to make me lose an argument? You're going to be the one that comes out victorious? No, not when I can help it. I'm going to land a serious blow, TKO, and make sure that I'm the one that remains victorious. And let's continue just having a lighthearted conversation right here on the Midday Beat. Still talking about how you end an argument, particularly when you can tell that you are losing it. How do you make sure that you remain victorious? That is today's conversation right here on the Heartbeat of the Kingdom. Just continue dropping your comments on Facebook, Ultimate Radio 99.8, because we will take the last batch of these before wrapping up the hour. But also, you can be able to send your voice notes on 622-00998. Send that voice note. Let us talk. Anyway, it is time for us to get in the kitchen. I mean, a couple of days ago, we were just commemorating something very interesting, which is Tea Day. And I did say that a lot of my peers, a lot of people my age nowadays will tell me, Bonita, you know, I barely can get any sleep. I need a cup of tea before just sleeping. So as we were just commemorating International Tea Day, I also do realize that there are so many other uses of tea leaves that we are not aware of. When you think of tea leaves, you think of making a cup of tea, right? But there are so many ways you can make use of tea leaves to flavor your meals. Mm-hmm. You can certainly add flavor to your meals. And we have to accept that tea is not just a beverage, but it is all about connecting people, because people can just have a good time and just continue chatting over a cup of tea. People go on coffee and tea dates nowadays and just indulge. But today I decided we might as well have a different look at tea. Yes, and tea can actually be used to add color to food. This is one of the most culinary practices all over the world. Tea leaves are mostly added in the form of a flavorant, and this is along with whole spices when boiling the likes of chickpeas, bodinawa. You can definitely add some tea leaves, and you can be able to give them that flavor that is definitely loved by a lot of people globally. So if you want to be adventurous, if you have your soups, if you've got your stews, if you've got your dinawa, I know that it's during this time of the year, a lot of people just love bo sopia dinawa, bo direkisi. You can add some tea leaves to it and add that flavor. Yes, you can also use some tea leaves to your salad. You can add them to your salad. And apparently this is one of the signature dishes in some cultures, including the Burmese cuisine. And a lot of people absolutely love it. They add it along with some toasted sesame seed and some fried garlic to make an interesting appetizer. So if you are just willing to be adventurous, you can definitely just explore in the kitchen and add those tea leaves along with some toasted sesame seed as well as fried garlic, just to make an interesting salad, an interesting appetizing salad. This is basically how you can be able to use some tea leaves. And these days, tea leaves are also being used to add aroma and flavor to desserts. For instance, you have matcha, which is a powdered form of green tea, and they say this one is especially popular in cakes, in cookies, in brownies, in cheesecakes, as well as ice creams. It actually offers that earthy and mildly bitter flavor that balances sweetness beautifully. And in many places, black tea is actually infused with milk and cream to make custard pudding and even some mousse. So if you want to just explore, my darling, it's all about doing something that you've never done before. Make sure that you find ways to incorporate tea leaves in different desserts.

and have tea-infused desserts, you probably might like it. In some cultures, it's also tea leaves are also used, they are used to add that aromatic flavor to rice, sometimes to noodles, sometimes to grains. You can definitely just use the likes of variants, the popular variants such as jasmine and green tea. They are mostly used in Asian cuisine, but that doesn't that should not stop you from wanting to taste tea infused rice or tea infused noodles, because it's all about just exploring, right? Being adventurous. If this is popular in some other parts of the world, I want to believe that there is some goodness to it. There is definitely some goodness to it. If this is a part of some really loved cuisines in some parts of the world, then it means that there is some good to it. According to experts, brewed teas also work well in making marinades, sauces, as well as glazes. They say that chefs often combine tea with some herbs, garlic, and soy sauce along with honey just to create that flavorful dressing and marinade for vegetables, for seafood, and for some meats. So you see, it can be used in marinades and sauces. So let us not look at tea as just for beverage, but just make sure that we get to explore other ways to make sure that we infuse tea in our different meals. Because like I said, it is all about just trying something new, just making sure that you get to taste what is loved by other people in some other parts of the world. The culinary world is so extensive and so vast. You can never say you know everything. So if this is loved by other people in some way, it means that there is definitely something good that comes out of making sure that you use the tea in different ways. Otherwise, we're done and dusted in the kitchen this Friday afternoon. And we continue with more beautiful sounds. In a couple of moments, we will be taking the last batch of your comments regarding today's topic. Nomfundo Mo Nginjena.

It's John Legend, Money Long Honey is the name of the song. We're here just about to wrap up today's conversation by having a look, very last look at your comments. And we're talking about how you actually enter an argument and ensuring that you do not lose the battle. You can tell, I know, in a young gimela in. We learn a zhang, hore eske yao yimela. To make sure that you are not the one losing the battle, how do you go about that? And let's just quickly check some of your comments. Hennessy says, hey bonita, ke re ska ntshwela ka mathe. Ene ya mathe se ga se tabane. And we have Tsetse Exinia Tabai, who is here admitting that she resorts to insults.

0: Mm-hmm. Because, like I said, we do know that there are people that do that. Like, they would rather insult you when they see that the argument is just not going their way. They would rather insult you. We also have Neo the Hustler. Are, hey, Bonita. Hello, darling. Are naki sheba poso nyana e ho yena. And kimusome ka yona mohlala. If ever... haibe o tla ba apere diaparo tsa fake and stuff a re ke a bulela hore eta tsena ha se tsona aike imagine your focus is on my shoes but I'm here trying to argue with you and like I said you guys are just brutal. Thank you so much for just partaking in today's conversation, the ultimate radio listener, and just letting me know how you deal with an argument, just ensuring that you end up winning that argument. On the other side of 2 o'clock, remember that I will not say anything. Instead, I will play the music that you have requested. It is hashtag my heart beats 5. The post is already up on our Facebook page, Ultimate Radio 99.8. All you have to do is simply drop your comment and let me know which songs do you want to hear on the show. There has to be 5 songs. And the first thing I need to see along with your comment is hashtag my heart beats 5. Anything else, I will not even look at your comment. So if there's no hashtag, I know your comment is definitely invalid. So make sure that there's the hashtag and also make sure that the songs that you request are by female artists. For now, it's 2 o'clock and time for the news bulletin.
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2: The Ultimate News Bulletin at 1400 hours. I'm Klompolitsie. Good afternoon. The Deputy Prime Minister, Justice Ntume Majara, says the man suspected of mutilating and murdering 2 children at Tsakgolo in Mafeteng district needs psychological assessment. When passing condolences to the bereaved family, Justice Majara stated that the government will assist with the burial and other costs. The Minister of Gender, Youth and Social Development, Honorable Pitso Losawana, and a Member of Parliament for Tawa Pichela constituency, Honorable Mhau Hlalele, stated that this family needs counseling, condemning actions of cannibalism. On behalf of the family, Mr. Tshepo Maine said the suspect was a traditional initiate at the home and was left with children alone when he murdered them. Gender-based violence and child sexual inclusion specialist manager at the Ministry of Gender, Youth and Social Development, Dr. Musiwa Ramakwile, says the ministry has launched a 7-year sustainable irrigated horticulture health and business development implementation project to help fight gender-based violence, among others. This he mentioned during the Anti-Gender-Based Violence Stakeholder Coordination Forum held by the ministry, where experts held discussions on how to bridge gaps in the gender-based violence system. Dr. Ramakwili said the project will address poverty, promote women's inclusion, and introduce a digital system to track cases and ensure no survivor is left behind. The Crime Prevention, Rehabilitation, and Reintegration of Ex-Offenders Association, CROA Executive Director, Mr. Nkadime Mutobi, said the organization works with youth and ex-convicts to prevent crime and rehabilitate them through skills training. He said CROA will soon start a men's and women's dialogue to address gender-based violence from the root. The Office of the Department of Non-Communicable Disease at the Ministry of Health, Mr. Malabanyi Mahase, said COVID-19 still exists in the country, although it is not as intense as before. This he mentioned after the Ministry of Trade and Industry in South Africa announced that its minister, Honorable Percy Tau, tested positive for COVID-19, however, is in a stable condition. Mr. Mahase further urged the public to be cautious and visit health centers when they

0: encounter flu-like symptoms. Meanwhile, the ministry has reported clusters of influenza-like illness in 7 districts, including Botabote, Leribe, and Maseru. This concludes our news bulletin at this hour. Once again, I am Klompolitsie. Join us for another full news bulletin at 1800 hours.
1: And now, your financial indicators.
0: The luti against the US dollar is 16 maluti 33 disente. Against the British pound, the luti is 21 maluti 93 disente. Against the euro, the luti is 18 maluti 97 disente. And against Australian dollar, the luti is 11 maluti 63 disente.
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0: Martin Mushreshwe, the founder of the Basutu Nation, strategic thinking and inspirational leadership by King Mushreshwe I in the 19th century led to the formation of Lesotho. Emerging between Zulu Nation, the Boers and the British, Mushreshwe used his diplomatic skill to unite Basutu clans escaping the Zulu's conquering forces. He preserved his kingdom, either absorbing or overcoming rival tribes. Mushreshwe used the mountains to create a defendable capital, Tabawusiu, and used the French missionary diplomacy and weaponry, defeating the British in 1851, but losing to the Boers in 1868. Mushreshwe appealed to Queen Victoria for help. She declared Basutoland a British protectorate. In 1966, Basutoland gained its independence from Britain, becoming the Kingdom of Lesotho. Never forget King Mushreshwe, the founder of the Basutu Nation.
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And that, ladies and gentlemen, is how we do it. It's hashtag my heartbeats 5. This is a moment for you. This is where you, as the ultimate radio listener, comes through and says, Bonita, these are songs that I want to hear on the midday beat. And the unfortunate part is that only one of you gets to be the lucky listener whose playlist takes over the first 30 minutes of the last hour. If it were up to me, I swear to you, I'd play all your requested songs. But I always say that, unfortunately, this is more like a competition where there's got to be only one winner. And we do have today's winner in the background. We're still hearing the sound coming through from Mahu. Bengitela. There was also Deniva Lopez, I Ain't Your Mama, and Buhle with Ngixolele came through earlier on as well. There was also a collaboration between Beyonce and Rihanna. It's called Please Don't Leave Me. And we also got to hear another sound, Pills and Potions, coming through from Nicki Minaj. That was the song that kickstarted the playlist. Hashtag My Heart Beats 5. Yes, all that happens is that you need to go to our Facebook page. This one doesn't happen on WhatsApp. It happens on our Facebook page, where you need to compile a list of 5 songs, and these have to be by female artists. And you did exactly that. But like I said, there can only be one lucky listener. They can only be one lucky listener, and today's lucky listener happened to be Maro Mukoni. Otherwise, I see other comments right here on our Facebook page, and I do realize that some of you did not include the hashtag. But even for people that did include the hashtag, the unfortunate part is that we can only pick one playlist. And I also see somebody who just listed 2 songs. It's got to be 5 songs, my darling. It's got to be 5 songs. Next time when you comment, just make sure that there is 5 songs instead of 2. This is called hashtag My Heartbeats 5. And like I said, every single Friday, we get to just give you that opportunity to request your favorite sounds. And all of these have to be by female artists. You simply need to head to our Facebook page, Ultimate Radio 99.8. And drop your comment right there. And the first thing we need to see is actually hashtag My Heartbeats 5. And thank you, Maro Mukoni, for that beautiful playlist, my darling. I hope you enjoyed it as much as we all did. Better luck next time to everybody that dropped their comment. Keep on trying your luck. You never know when your moment will come. With us being done with hashtag My Heartbeats 5, it means we are now officially in the last 30 minutes of the midday beat. Oh yes, we're continuing our journey, and our destination is the top of the 3 o'clock hour. Tiny and G will be coming through, bringing you Flight 326, the Friday edition of the show. Otherwise, you and I are just pushing until the top of the 3 o'clock hour. For now, here is Chris Brown as we get back to more beautiful sounds. Chris Brown featuring Young Thug, it's called Go Crazy.

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0: 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Do not miss this opportunity to learn, connect, showcase your talent, and celebrate youth innovation in Lesotho. 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
4: Kim Mushreshwe, the founder of the Basutu Nation. Strategic thinking and inspirational leadership by Kim Mushreshwe I in the 19th century led to the formation of Lesotho. Emerging between Zulu Nation, the Boers and the British, Mushreshwe used his diplomatic skill to unite Basutu clans escaping the Zulu's conquering forces. He preserved his kingdom, either absorbing or overcoming rival tribes. Mushreshwe used the mountains to create a defendable capital, Tabawusiu, and used French missionary diplomacy and weaponry, defeating the British in 1851, but losing to the Boers in 1868. Mushreshwe appealed to Queen Victoria for help. She declared Basutoland a British protectorate. In 1966, Basutoland gained its independence from Britain, becoming the Kingdom of Lesotho. Never forget Kim Mushreshwe, the founder of the Basutu Nation.
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0: Or you would end a an argument, not even a conversation.
1: Mm-hmm.
0: An argument, you feel like you're losing. Kore, I guess sometimes people become condescending.
1: Mm-hmm.
0: They become demeaning. Kore,
1: you know.
0: Yeah. So when now, what's your go-to saying? How would you really argument
1: it? Let's drop it. Yeah, let's drop it.
0: Ah, Boji, lona le mahipi, man.
2: Yeah.
0: Lona le mahipi.
3: I'm sorry, but I had to.
0: And I can hear you talking. Let's drop it.
1: Yes, let's drop it. Before we go full swing at each other.
0: Oh my goodness.
3: Impa ke chulo jwalo pe.
1: Impa ntse ke tshwara lo.
3: Impa ntse ke tshwara so bona ga mona ding.
0: Hey.
3: Oh, but that's exactly what I said. Hey. What are you talking about?
1: And you realize mid conversation that damn.
0: Yeah, no, I'm losing.
1: I've been wrong all along. Like, but I've been saying
3: I've been saying that.
0: You know, Snezi said something earlier on with people. Out of nowhere. I mean,
1: right?
0: Okay, guys, so have a great Friday edition of the show. It's time for me to love and leave you. The Ultimate Radio Listener Fly 326 is coming up next. Let us wrap it up right here with the news highlights. And yeah, I will be back on Monday. Please take care of yourselves until we get to be together again on Monday. Bye.
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5: The Ultimate News flashes at 1500 hours. I'm from Polizia. Good afternoon. The Deputy Prime Minister, Justice Ntumi Majara, says the man suspected of mutilating and murdering two children at Sakholo in Mafeteng district needs psychological assessment. In passing condolences to the bereaved family, Justice Majara stated that the government will assist with burial and other costs. Gender-based violence and child sexual inclusion specialist manager at the Ministry of Gender, Youth and Social Development, Dr. Musiwa Ramakwele, says the ministry has launched a 7-year sustainable irrigated horticulture health and business development implementation project to help fight gender-based violence, among others. And the Office of the Department of Non-Communicable Diseases at the Ministry of Health, Mr. Malabanye Mahase, says COVID-19 still exists in the country, although it is not as intense as before. This is stated after the Minister of Trade and Industry in South Africa announced that his minister, Honorable Percy Tau, tested positive to COVID-19. However, he is in a stable condition. This concludes our news flashes of this hour. Join us for another news flash at 1700 hours.

0: It's Cairo here featuring Inga Hina. The song is called True Love, and we're wrapping it all up. G, my G.
1: Hi, B. Good afternoon.
0: Who's on?
1: Oh, it's cold, man.
0: You.
1: Eh? No, man.
0: It's a fact we can't deny.
1: Now it's June.
0: Yeah.
1: Yeah. Now,
0: winter is in
1: really
0: full swing.
1: Really that time.
0: Mm-hmm. Winter is in full swing.
1: Man, it's cold.
0: Mm. So today on the show, we've been having a topic, right?
1: Mm.
0: We are talking about how

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0: This is your girl Tay, aka Tato, aka Tatoness, aka Tatolicious. 20 years already, congratulations on 20 years of broadcasting excellence. 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

0: course, man, I cannot go a day without the men sitting by my side. No, man, I cannot go a day without the listeners of Ultimate Radio. If it weren't of you, we wouldn't be here. Dumelang, Sanbonani. I hope you're good. I hope you're amazing. And I hope you are on top of the world. Boy, it's a Friday. It's a cold Friday. But we shall conquer. We shall move on. And we shall make sure that we keep you warm until 6 o'clock. Welcome to Flight 326. Hashtag radio with Tiny NG. And of course, man, we're going to be with you from now up until 6 o'clock. And what's popping, man? It is a hip-hop Friday. Hey, man, the playlist is on fire. So we also want to know, as it is Kili Hip Hop Friday, Chena Luna, who is your favorite, your all-time favorite artist? Either they are still alive or they could be dead, even though, hey, be dead is, you know, another word when you say they could be dead. It's just something else. Gary, you're insensitive. But hey, it is what it is. Let's be together from now up until 6 o'clock. Nagidi, I want to tiny talk alongside my main man. Again, baby, now I can breathe
1: again. Now people screaming. What? 22 minutes after 3 o'clock. Ladies and gentlemen, boys and girls, welcome to the Flight 326. Welcome to the Ultimate Video and 9.8. And yes, it's a Hip Hop Friday. Here, yeah, playing the background, I'm Real, the remix, J-Lo alongside Ja Rule. Also played to the music coming from 50 Cent. There's also Drake, Batman, and Lil Wayne with Money to Blow. And we're gonna be with you up until we get to 6 o'clock or 30 minutes after 3. We're gonna be getting into the first edition of sports right here on the flight. And it is very cold outside, so make sure that you are dressed for the occasion, because we are going to make sure that we keep you very much entertained. This is Radio 10NG, and we're up and running on Facebook. That is Ultimate Video 99.8. Or you can just simply call us in studio at 2121-9998, or send us your voice note to 622-0998. The way you look, you style your hair. Alright, and there's a part that I love on this song. Hannah, what's that?
0: To the limit, I promise you.
1: To the limit, man. If you don't believe it, that we are the best in the motherland.
0: And oh, yeah?

0: I'll be getting into the first batch of the comments. Let us know who you are listening from, where you are listening from, brother, and let us know who's your favorite, the dead or alive, if your artist is going to make it into the top five. And we're going to be getting into the first batch of the comments right away.
1: All right, so we have Jamal Ori Tiny, my crush of today, and you, Papa G.
0: Aye, Papa Penny. Aye.
1: Why, Mara? And you, Papa G, I'm tuning in from Fixback. My favorite rapper is Tiger. I love everything about him, but now I am broke. Yo, bye. Basala hubata so.
0: Oh yeah, oh yeah.
1: Basala hubata so. Amen.
0: Well, these things happen, man. These things happen, Jamal. These things happen, my guy.
1: Being broke also now it's contributing to you being dumped.
0: Yeah.
1: Amen. No, banana have a sharp.
0: Amen. I don't know, man.
1: Eh?
0: Yeah, because they want to find out when Jamal can I get some hot chocolate?
1: And yeah.
0: Jamal is not really onto that. So they say, no man, we'll talk some other time. Little baby, man. They ask him like, little baby, man. Baby, again, I turn around. Little baby, man.
1: Little baby, man.
0: Little baby, man.
1: Little baby, man. Little baby, man. Hot coffee morning, hot chocolate, you know.
0: Don't worry, I'll make a plan.
1: Don't worry, I'll make a plan after 10 to 15 minutes. Oh, by the way,
0: sharp. And then you are here thinking, what do you plan? I cannot go anywhere without you, the ultimate video listener. Please be with us up until we get to 3 o'clock. Wherever you are listening from, welcome to Flight 326. Welcome to the ultimate video 99.8. And it's 5 days into the month of June 2026. We're going to be getting into some more beautiful sounds. When you come back, we're going to be getting into the first edition of sports. And here's the game together with Travis Barker saying, we are in the building. This is Radio 10 NG, and this is Dope Boys.

0: And this one is coming down from the game together with Travis Barker. This one is called Dope Boys. I do remember that. This is the Friday edition of the Flight 326. And it's a Hip Hop Friday. We did ask you who or your favorite rapper is, dead or alive. And also let us know where you're listening from, 212-998 or 622-0998. But right now, we're going to be getting into the first edition of sports right here on the Flight 326. And without any more time getting wasted, let's do this.
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3: Here goes Messi, they're backing off and backing off!
0: All right, and taking a look at our time, we have 30 minutes gone after 3 o'clock. Welcome to Flight 326. This is the first edition of sports right here. And remember that yesterday, Dikwena went head-to-head against Kenya, and that game ended with just one goal apiece. And now moving on, still talking about local football, as Manosa is in talks with Mahala. Now, the Lesotho soccer sector has learned that the Jabato Football Club is in talks with the Phakwe Football Club defender Mapile Manosa of a potential move to the club. Sources also confirm that both parties have confirmed that the player has been offered a contract and is likely to complete the transfer should he be satisfied with the deal of the upcoming club, that is the Jabato Football Club. And in other news, the Fofana fight to retain Jafta, as we have learned that the Fofana FC is prepared to fight to retain midfielder Jafta Sillo, who is reportedly on the verge of joining the ODFC. Now, according to sources, Ibanui are relying on a clause in Sillo's contract that grants the club an option to renew his deal, and rather the OD are determined to make sure that they get the player, while the Fofana, on the other hand, are making sure that they keep their player. And after we received news that there must have been a match fixing as far as the 2025 season is concerned, now the Jabato is at title at risk amid match fixing probe. Now the Jabato Football Club's league championship is in jeopardy, as the club is among those said to be investigated over match manipulation. Now, should this investigation uncover any wrongdoing, the Jabato could face sanctions, including the possibility of being stripped of their championship title. And I'm really, really hoping that this is not the case, man, because I've been amongst people who are really hoping that the Jabato could actually go on to win this season. I'm also among the people who are really hoping that they go on to win. And now moving on to South African football, as news say that the Kaizer Chiefs are in talks with a Stellenbosch midfielder, Langehlile Phili, and the talented midfielder has allegedly been offered a 3-year deal by Amakhosi, with talks said to be progressing between the two parties, even though no official agreement has been reached thus far. But this is one of the players that the Kaizer Chiefs are really, really keeping a close eye on.

A defender TLB Mbekezeli Mbokasi has officially received a special card in EAFC 2026 video game. The new card forms part of the 2026 FIFA World Cup tournament update recently added. Now, this special card serves as a huge recognition of his impressive standout performance for both Bafana Bafana and Chicago Fire, representing Bafana Bafana really on a big stage is TLB.

Alright, and now talking about the World Cup, Orlando Pirates are to receive 51.2 million from FIFA. This is after Mabakabaka have eight. This is after they have eight players playing for Bafana Bafana, and they're going to receive 51.2 million from FIFA. And Kaizer Chiefs are only going to receive 6.4 million because Cross is the only player that made that squad. And that's a wrap as far as the first edition of Sport is concerned, right here on the Flight 326. Do remember that you're still listening to the Ultimate Video 99.8. This is Video with Tiny and G, and we are going to be with you up until we get to the hours of 6 o'clock. Let us know where you are listening from. 212-998-622-0998. Kanye West, Can't Tell Me Nothing. Mama.

0: All right, so looking at our time right now, it is a minute left before we get to Gora to four. And let's check where you guys are listening from and who your favorite rapper is on Hip Hop Friday. Now we have Anna Khobani with Haitani and G. I'm chilling in a village called Tibella. My favorite rapper was AKA, but he is dead.
1: Ah, man, the Mega C, man. I still believe that ever since AKA left the scene, things have never been the same, man. Why are you guessing, dog?
0: Yeah.
1: Why are you guessing, man? Rest in peace to AKA, man.
0: Yeah. R.I.P., man.
1: He was good.
0: He was indeed.
1: Keenan was good, man.
0: Now I don't know who my favorite rapper is anymore because, you know, AKA was AKA me.
1: Yeah, but when you did what you came to do, the music will always carry on.
0: Aish, man.
1: The music will always be there, man.
0: That's very true, hey? And we also have Itumeleng Mosolo, D Mosolo, Ruri, Hey Tiny, and G. For me, I don't have a favorite rapper anymore, but the music is good. Thank you so much. We love and appreciate you, hey? And we love hearing messages like, music is so good. My favorite message to read. And we also have Luna, Itumeleng, Ruri, Hey guys, I'm tuning in from Clockland. My favorite rapper is Hobson. Nothing is popping. Love you guys. We thank you and we love you so, so much.
1: Somebody who listens to Hobson has been listening to a rap for a long, long time.
0: I know, hey?
1: For a long, long time, man.
2: Is this where I belong? Is it wrong to not believe in right and wrong? My mental state is fucking me.
1: This is one of the guys who dropped Ill Mind of Hobson up until we got to Ill Mind 7 or 8. The consistency, man, the consistency. But these are the people who never really made it mainstream. Yeah, right? When somebody talks Hobson, you know, this one has been listening to rap music.
0: And of course, man, we also have Oba Nilo Itu di Kotsi Mokotla saying, tuning in from Machache Hamatela. Thank you so much. We love and appreciate you. Bella Patla Ori tuning in from Lower Tamai. Hi, guys. My favorite rapper of all time, Eki Eminem. The GOAT.
1: And the GOAT himself, man. Oh, man. Already played you some Eminem of Superman.
0: Of course.
1: Nobody wants to go in the ring with M. You know, you see people are going head to head, got it beefy, but nobody's really picking M, you know?
0: Would you?
1: Nah. You don't just pick M.
0: No, man.
1: You don't just pick him.
0: Also have some voice notes on our hotline, and let's check out those.
1: All right, let's find out. Do remember, you can also join the conversation at 212-998 or 622-0998.
3: Hi, Tiny and G.
1: Hi.
0: Hi, Mama.
3: I'm tuning in from Skamani. My favorite artist is Beyonce. Kim Pony.
1: And Mponini came back to say, oh, you're talking about people who rap, but she mentions that her favorite is Nicki Minaj. Yes, she says that, no, man, if you're talking rappers, then I go Nicki.
0: On a scale of 1 to 10, how do you love Nicki Minaj?
1: I love Nicki. Haven't really listened to her new music, but favorite rappers who are out there right now, I'll still go Nicki over everyone else. Over Lato, over Cardi B, over Megan Thee Stallion. But Megan can rap, but I go Nicki.
0: Nicki.
1: Yeah. I've heard a rap with Drake, Ross, Wayne, a lot of people who are really out there, and she really delivered like that. So I'll go Nicki.
0: Okay.
1: And you go Cardi.
0: Between Nicki and Cardi.
1: Nicki.
0: Okay.
1: Yeah, all day, every day.
0: I don't know. I'm confused. I don't want to lie, so I won't really comment on that one much.
1: Just say Cardi. It's okay.
0: Okay.
1: Just say Cardi, it's okay.
0: Okay, Cardi.
1: Cardi,
0: it's okay.
1: Yeah?
0: He said, just say Cardi, it's

0: okay. Cardi, it's okay.
1: Just say you love for Cardi B, man. It's okay.
0: I love Cardi B. It's yes. Okay.
2: 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Pay me the hookah, pay the hookah, pay the hookah.
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1: This is for someone who said their favorite is Tiger, and we're going to be playing a Tiger together with a Thugger Thugger. This one is called the Hookah. 15 minutes before we get to 4 o'clock. Still remember that we're going to be talking about what's trending, what's happening, man. There's a lot that happened since yesterday. The snow, the controversy behind risking your patient, everything, man.
0: Yeah.

name on the wall. Money in the mattress, bet she wanna get involved. She hop on the blunt, say with the hookah, y'all. I tell her pass back if the shit too strong. It's all set. Mozart art on the block, so wet. 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

0: Kita mulata. But no, you shouldn't be embarrassed. I mean,
1: it's not your fault.
0: If horses like you, then it says that you're really hot, man.
1: That's not your fault, man.
0: That horses are even licking
1: even
0: you.
1: Even the horses cannot really, really help them.
0: You know what I'm saying? They cannot help themselves.
1: You think it's just you? Even the horses know who I be.
0: Exactly. Come on, man. You got game. Come on.
1: Even your crush knows that it's not you, man. We also have someone who came through on our hotline, and that's Bokan Singh. My favorite rapper is J. Cole. Yes, man, Jermaine Cole. A lot of people are saying ever since he backed out of the beef with Drake and Kendrick, even when he says he's the best on a Sunday, like, no, you're not the best because you're backed out. Left Drake to catch all the smoke. So, no,
0: I think
1: man.
0: The only song that I like by J. Cole is There's No Such Thing as a Life That's Better Than Yours. That's the only song.
1: So, we wouldn't know, man. Wouldn't know, man. He also dropped No Role Models. Fool Me Once, Shame on You. You remember that song?
0: Twice.
1: Dropped a lot of beautiful songs, and that's mainstream music. Also dropped Party with Beyonce when they're putting him on. So he has a beautiful catalog. Jermaine has a beautiful catalog.
0: Somebody's trying to sell me a J. Cole.
1: Yeah, but you know, Can't Get Enough, How Many Drinks, Power Drip was also a good song.
0: I just remember How Many Drinks, honestly, that
1: with Miguel. Nice. Yeah.
0: The rest of the songs that you're mentioning, they're okay. I wouldn't really honestly say anything much about them, but they're good songs. Mara, my favorite out of all his songs, it's still
1: Love Yours.
0: Love Yours.

0: All right, and we have 3 minutes before we get to 4 o'clock. Playing the background, you know what? The music coming from Avant and Lil Wayne, man. We did mention that amongst some of the things that were trending today, you pass out Tiga Maneka LDF. Congratulations to all the boys and girls who made it out, man. And also realize so Hunala Banaba 30 who didn't make it because of I think alcohol and drug abuse, you know. So they couldn't make the cut. But congratulations are in order for those who made it out. And then yesterday, in heavy snow, there was a hero, or rather heroes in that, right? So we're talking about that. It's been making rounds on social media. Remember, there was an ambulance that got stuck. So today, we are going to be talking to Ndale Clifford from Life Savers and First Aid Training to tell us exactly how he got there and how it's been and how it feels like. And we are going to hear it from the horse's mouth without wasting any more time. And Ndale Clifford, good afternoon, Ndale, and welcome to the Ultimate Radio.
1: Good afternoon, Ndade, and to all the listeners.
0: First of all, Ndade, a lot of things, and this has been making rounds on Facebook. Ambulance.

0: ya. I worked there and it was not easy because le financially fetia haholo. But eventually I managed to get there. Before I get there, I think I saw Badisanan that the shepherds just somewhere in the mountain.
1: Mm-hmm.
0: That I called them. Well, I wonder, can you help here? The way I keep working, I showed her, I need their help. I told them that there is a crisis. Please, guys, come and help me. The reason that I decided to call them is because I knew her. The ambulance had to come out. The idea of the plan was just to bring those people down for about Western and Mono. Can it those people, they came running, I think there were three, which are the Kiki. We went there, I think we also walked in a way to Lilo Hashele Mokuli. And when we get there, the driver and the lady, the paramedic, which I told them, I think what you must do now is to prioritize. There are two patients in this, but another way she's looking, so let's see if we can be able to take her down to the road. While we are busy just because since they can play equipment, things like emergency blanket, because I know those people that can never valent to be doing hypothermia, I have a heart
1: attack,
0: cover an emergency blanket. The ambulance is already coming up. The same ambulance that was just coming to rescue, Leona is like, I was like, how? Why is this thing happening? As a lead coordinator, those shepherds to show them how best can we do this for her. Up until we get to where I park my vehicle. So remember that, like I said, Kithilich Sakara. If people, maybe an ambulance or anything can just come up here, it won't be a good because by the looking, we are tolerating. We are not getting worse. Let me just see how best we can put Mega Harakulu Yakamana. I'm a little bit at this student. I rushed the lady to hospital, Botabuto Hospital. This thing was all over social media, and they were just maybe expecting us to come at any time. When I get there, assistant is more to from the nurses and maybe the doctors, I'm not sure. Yaba Kanitilibona, they did the assessment of Manor. The lady needs to be referred immediately. When I left there, the ambulance was arranged. And California, but the lady was taken to Maseru Hospital. I don't know which hospital, but it's called it was for which California. So one thing that I need to mention is hasn't taken to what have been more just met an ambulance Yamasort, which I think I need to well born or they are coming there. We still have one patient left there, but his condition is normally and I can he's stable. Because and I want to believe the ambulance Yamasol I think that's what happened yesterday.
2: And I did live out, that place is very cold, and you also mentioned it was walking distance around 5 kilometers. Were you not worried or maybe skeptical on na how to a moga stretcher say because despite about this one went viral, was it the first time that you actually got into a situation where you had to rescue a patient?
0: Yes, there was that that could happen, but yes, I've been in the mountains for a great deal. I've experienced and how best can we able to manage it. So to be honest with you, the risk was too high. How best am I going to do this? Which planner.

0: ile ya etsahala. Like I said that when I go up there, ne se ntse ke le prepared with the equipment that I have. E ke reng wa tsa once fela re tseba gore we can have things like emergency blankets. We know la o ka batho wa bata, they can just make a huge difference, of which we manage. Ka nnete ya gola taba e ntse re thusitse ke taba ya the experience kapo ya go thola bo batho mo go leng jalo, because this was not the first incident, even though che e ne e tsala dibakeng tse di where ke ne ke thola motho a ntse a le thabeng jalo, a ntse a sena motho a mo thusang.
1: Ndade Clifford, this thing went viral on social media, news, radio, and you touched hearts, Ndade, together with Ndade Banobao Tusiteng, and we appreciate you a lot. We thank you a lot, Ndade, because I know hore dintote tjena, they just don't go hosna motuabu yanga zona, but ntwe we yenting leba sankana ba anumabana, Ndade, did not really go unnoticed, and we are not going to take a lot of your time. We appreciate you, and thank you very much, Ndade, for what you did. We wish you all the best in your future endeavors.
0: Ntate ka nete le nna ke re ke lebohe haholo for this interview. It means a lot. It says you people are watching outside there. And by doing this, it also helps to say maybe batho ba ikarabellang, they should be aware that ka nete ho entswe ntho e kgolo. Haholoholo ka nete ntate, ke kope fela hore especially those boys there, ba thusitse haholo. And le bona, like I did this morning, I called them just to find out hore ba ntse ba ya jwang. 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So things like that di tlo re thusa haholo, and we know that if anything happens re na le batho ba thogang thate, re na le batho ba sa nnageng tse dingwe. 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Ka nnete for this interview I really appreciate and ke lebohile haholo.
1: Thank you very much, Ndade Clifford. Please enjoy the rest of your week and enjoy the rest of this beautiful Friday.
0: Thank you very much, Ndade. Thank you.

0: All right, 8 minutes after 4 o'clock. That was in the Little Forte. This man is a hero, man.
1: Yeah,
0: what he did, Maobane, together with those head boys or those shepherds, ba motim, ba bararo, very unfortunately, we cannot praise them on Facebook. We cannot tag them. We cannot even call them on the radio. But I want to believe they know. I want to believe they know what they did. Because oftentimes, kiba to ba sukurisan, right? So when you just call them, hoba doesn't have they are just wondering, oh, what's this one about? So I want to believe haba sukuri santa. And we managed to save 2 lives. Can we appreciate directly for together with Bunda Tabano Gamono Gatabin. Thank you very much, gentlemen. We appreciate you. We saw that. Believe me when I tell you, not all heroes wear capes, but the Deadly 40, Lebafana Bano, our heroes of this week, probably of this year, because I don't see anything topping this. I don't see anything topping this. But right now, 9 minutes after 4 o'clock, let's look at the financials.
2: And now, your financial indicators.
0: And taking a look at our financial indicators at this hour, the Luti is trading at 16.41 against the American dollar. And against the British pound, the Luti is trading at 21.99. And against the euro, the Luti is trading at 19.01. And against the Australian dollar, the Luti is trading at 11.64. And against the Japanese yen, the Luti is trading at 10. Let's also take a look at today's weather.
2: It's time for the ultimate weather report.
1: All right, looking into today's weather report, do know that a snowfall over some high-lying areas can still be expected today, Friday the 5th, with cold to very cold temperatures anticipated during the day and tonight. While tomorrow, or rather, while today, it is partly cloudy and cold to very cold with isolated rain and snowfall over some high-lying areas in the highlands, and wind is expected to be light to moderate to southwesterly. There is still a chance of 20% of isolated rain and snowfall over some high-lying areas, and it is also expected to be partly cloudy and very cold tonight with light to moderate southwesterly wind. There is a possibility of snowfall over some high-lying areas, mainly in the extreme south. Frost can also be

expected in most places. While tomorrow it is expected to be partly cloudy in the morning with fog at some places, becoming mainly fine and cold to very cold as the day progresses, while wind is also expected to be light to moderate southwesterly. Well, let's also look into our maximum temperatures for today. We have Maseru, Moshosho 1 with a high of 11 degrees Celsius. While Mafeteng, Mohalisuku and Kuting a high of 10 degrees Celsius. Qeshasneg and Mokgotlong 8 degrees Celsius. Oxbow 2, Butabote 10, as well as Leribe. Berea 11, Thabaseka 6. And lastly, we have a high of 4 in Simongkong. While tomorrow in Maseru, we have a 13 as well as Moshosho 1. Mafeteng, Mohalisuku and Kuting a high of 11 degrees Celsius. And Qeshasneg 9 degrees Celsius, as well as Mokgotlong. Oxbow has a high of 4 degrees Celsius, Butabute 12, Leribe 13, as well as Berea, Thabaseka 9. Lastly, we have a high of 6 tomorrow in Simongkong. Let's also rush over to our traveler's weather report. We have Pretoria with a high of 16 degrees Celsius, Johannesburg 13, Cape Town 18, Durban a high of 22 degrees Celsius, Bloemfontein 11 degrees Celsius, Polokwane 19, Upington 16, Port Elizabeth 17. Lastly, we have East London with a high of 18 degrees Celsius. That's all we have on our weather report for today. Ultimate Radio and Nampane. It is 11 minutes after 4. If you just tuned in, welcome to it. Welcome to Fly 326 with the best duo in town.

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0: stand in the, everybody was running and running. Then also it was a taxi bounce. Then after bouncing the taxi, I saw there was a mother who is selling the umbila nomroho, whatever it is. Then the taxi, that quantum, it broke her to the robot and the
1: kid.
0: I was so speechless. I stand in the, everybody was running and running. Then also it was a taxi bounce. Then after bouncing the taxi, I saw there was a mother who is selling the umbila nomroho, whatever it is. Then the taxi, that quantum, it broke her to the robot and the
2: And this was an update on the Joburg CB explosion update. And yes, that takes that quantum bounce. That takes that quantum bounce. Yeah, man. I don't know, because oftentimes when you see the mic and the camera, somebody say, no, man, I handle it. Rather, I do it. Let me do it. Let me do it.

0: it so that they can see me when the news.
1: Yeah, ona la le monana go bua mhebe ke ga sgwa tlisang kwa. Ka pa bile o la botswa gona ebe ke ma ka gona gore a bue mo ka ntwagano.
0: I'll do it.
1: Ke kopa le tlise maiko kwa ano. A moneletsa re ya ande moro.
0: And there was a mother
1: yeah.
0: who was sitting in the mila
1: yeah.
0: or the mrojo.
1: You know what
0: I
1: mean.
0: Whatever it is.
1: Whatever it is, my nigga. I was like, yeah, ne?
0: Yes, please.
1: Yo!
0: J. Cole. Let you play with us. Together with a Trey song. So this one is called Cannot Get Enough. It was also 50 alongside the Mobb Deep with the remix of Out of Control. Remember, this is a Hip Hop Friday on the flight at 326, man, 26 minutes after 4 o'clock. And we're going to be introducing our topic of discussion for today. And you can leave your comment on our Facebook. That is the Ultimate Video 99.8. Like and follow the page. Or you can leave your voice note at 622-00998. Or call us directly in studio at 212-998. Let's find out Hona if you know, because if there's one thing that a lot of people would say when I want to be rich, I want to be successful, I want to be wealthy, and I want to take care of the people that I love, and I want to do this and that, right? So we have a question closer to that today, Hona. If by any chance, right, let's say that you get rich in the this afternoon, yeah?
1: Yeah.
0: Yeah. Let's say you get rich this afternoon.
1: Would you remain the same? Kapore ka uka ka we.
0: Wa khona
1: ba. Ke sa tsaqala.
0: Same village we hetsa mo ferefere.
1: Ha mntu raka. Ka sa tsaqala.
0: Na
1: don't want to lie.
0: Yeah.
1: Money is going to change me. I don't want to lie. I'm not going to stay the same. But it will definitely change.
0: Community uga yetsa.
1: Mo ferefere ntate.
0: So please, man, if you suddenly become rich tomorrow, do you think money would change you? And please tell us why you think money would change you. Or if that's not the case, let us know, Hona, why do you believe you'll still be the same person? 212-998 or 622-00998.

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6: Kim Mushweshwe, the founder of the Basotho Nation. Strategic thinking and inspirational leadership by Kim Mushweshwe I in the 19th century led to the formation of Lesotho. Emerging between Zulu Nation, the Boers and the British, Mushweshwe used his diplomatic skill to unite Basotho clans escaping the Zulu's conquering forces. He preserved his kingdom, either absorbing or overcoming rival tribes. Mushweshwe used the mountains to create a defendable capital, Tabawusiu, and used French missionary diplomacy and weaponry, defeating the British in 1851, but losing

0: the Boers in 1868, when she appealed to Queen Victoria for help. She declared Basutoland a British protectorate. In 1966, Basutoland gained its independence from Britain, becoming the Kingdom of Lesotho. Never forget King Moshoeshoe, the founder of the Basutu Nation.
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2: Alright, and looking at our time, we have 29 minutes before we get to 5 o'clock. This is the second edition of Sports right here on the flight 326. Do remember that you're still with G and Tiny. And now getting into our footballing update as the National Sports Federation's representative will be participating in an anti-doping education and OVEP training session taking place from today in Maseru, Lesotho. The important workshop aims to enhance the knowledge of anti-doping regulations, promote ethical sporting values, and empower federations to champion fair play and integrity in sports. Now, this is going to start happening from today. And now, moving on into the world of rugby, as Bulls scrum half Ambrose Pepia named as a Vodacom URC Player of the Season. Now, Vodacom Bulls Ambrose Pepia has been named the South African Vodacom URC Player of the Season for the 2025-2026 campaign, keeping a remarkable personal resurgence for the 29-year-old. Now, his selection was determined by a vote from the Springbok coaching staff, South Africa's four franchise coaches, a broadcast commentators, a panel, and that recognized his standout contribution throughout the course of the season.
3: The bars are cold, the floor heat wave, blew up from the underground Bree Street way. You messing with a real nigga, please be safe. In SA alone, there's at least three Drakes, Namajin, Sasha, the street spin.
2: And is in the world of sports, as we know that this is the sport of the people who love South African football, the people who love the eye of God. Vino Snap has went viral after he was confirmed for the 2026 FIFA World Cup. I know one Ali Mejua Muchini, Orlando Pirates fan, loves Vino Snap now. Now, for years, men, football fans have celebrated goals, skills, and future stars through the lens of just one man. And that lens is heading to the biggest stage in world football now. South African sports photographer P.T. Vincent Matlou, better known as Vino Snap or the Eye of God, has announced that he will be part of the South African delegation to the 2026 FIFA World Cup in Mexico. Now, sharing the news on social media, Vino reflected on a journey that began with a camera, a love for football, and a dream that seemed far away. You know, Vino is amongst the people who saw Rele Mofokeng playing in the ABC Motsepe League. I think even, before that, in the Kasi football, saying that this is one guy who really, really needs people to see. And now, really, playing for both Bafana Bafana and Orlando Pirates is also a part of for the 26-man squad that Hugo Bruce has chosen to represent Bafana Bafana. And now, wrapping it up, Nike's new World Cup 2026 ad brings together Kim Kardashian, Travis Scott, and a whole lot of other football biggest stars.

0: been fake.
1: And Nike has kicked off its road to the FIFA World Cup 2026 with a star-packed campaign that brings together some of the biggest names in football, music, film, and pop culture. Now, the sportswear giant has unveiled a six-minute short film called Rip the Script, and it feels less like a commercial and more like something you would stumble across while scrolling through movie trailers. I even saw a lot of people who claim that we are not the fans of football, but this is a beautiful, beautiful promo. One for shakes, one for slot. And we have 25 minutes before we get to 5 o'clock, and that's a wrap as far as the second edition of sports is concerned right here.

And looking at our time right now, it is 36 after 4. We're heading towards the hour 5. Ultimate Radio and Nampanate is where we are all at. Say You Love Me, coming down from Shekinah. Do enjoy this one.

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She is our female DJ for today. We'll also be talking to her right after her set. Ladies and gentlemen, please give it up for DJ.

0: Ladies and gentlemen, please give it up for Lady P.
1: Alright, and please do your thing. Are you ready? Yeah. In 5, 4, 3, 2, 1, let's go.

0: Alright, that's a Lady P on the ones and twos. And right now we're heading straight into the news highlights. When we come back, we're going to be continuing with this beautiful set. But Hlompho is over on standby to give us the 1700 hours news highlights. When we come back, we're going to be continuing with the mix.
1: In touch, in tune, and up to the minute. 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
2: Ultimate News flashes at 1700 hours. I'm Hlompho Letsie. Good afternoon. The Office of the Department of Non-Communicable Diseases at the Ministry of Health, Mr. Malebanye Mahal.

Nurses say COVID-19 still exists in the country, although it is not as intense as before. This is noted after the Minister of Trade and Industry in South Africa announced that its minister, Honorable Percy Tau, tested positive to COVID-19. However, he is in a stable condition. Commanded Lesotho Defence Force Training Institute denotes the importance of today's pass out as recruits have completed their training and obtained a new rank. Brigadier Modenalapi Moholodi noted this in Maseru today during a pass out of over 500 recruits, noting that hiring process was challenging as most youth are on drugs. This concludes our news flashes at this hour. Join us for a full news bulletin at 1800 hours.

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1: And taking a look at our financial indicators at this hour, the rand is trading at 16 maluti 421 cent against the American dollar. And against the pound, it's trading at 21 maluti 99 cent. And against the euro, the rand is trading at 19 maluti 1 cent. And against the Australian dollar, the rand is trading at 11 maluti 64 cent. And against the Japanese yen, the rand is trading at 10 cent. And let's also look at the weather for today.
0: It's time for the ultimate weather report.
2: All right, looking at our weather report for today, it is partly cloudy and cold to very cold with isolated rain and snow fall over some high-lying areas in the highlands. Wind is expected to be light to moderate southwesterly. There is still a chance of 20% of isolated rain and snow fall over some high-lying areas. It is also expected to be partly cloudy and very cold tonight with light to moderate southwesterly wind. There is a possibility of snowfall over some high-lying areas, mainly in the extreme south. Uting frost can also be expected in most places. While tomorrow, it is expected to be partly cloudy in the morning with fog at some places becoming mainly fine and cold to very cold as the day progresses, while wind is expected to be light to moderate southwesterly. Let's quickly get into our maximum temperatures for today. We have Maseru and Moshoeshoe with a high of 11 degrees Celsius, Mafeteng, Mohalisuko and Uting with a high of 10 degrees Celsius, Achasnek and Mokgotlong 8 degrees Celsius, Oxbo 2, Butabote 10, Leribe 10, Beria 11, Thabasetsweng 6, and lastly, we have a high of 4 degrees Celsius in Semonkong.

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0: One plus one
1: is two.
0: That's no go. Such a beautiful set, man. Such a beautiful
1: on
0: set,
1: a Friday
0: man.
1: Even.
0: Right?
1: Dog.
0: You know what Hadi I mean.
1: Day.
0: You know what I mean.
1: Hadi.
0: New money. Ah, man, such a beautiful set, man. 11 minutes after 5 o'clock. And yes, we're going to be talking to the lady behind the set. To the lady getting us in the mood for Friday, for weekend. You're still listening to The Ultimate Video on 99.8. And we're going to be talking to Lady P, who just blessed us with such a beautiful set. Good afternoon, how are you?
2: Hi, I'm good, how are you?
0: Such a beautiful set, man.
2: Oh.
0: Such a beautiful playlist.
2: It's a Friday.
0: Yeah, man. The selection will tell you that, okay, it's Friday in the afternoon at The Ultimate Video. That was such a beautiful set, man. And let's wrap it up, man. Welcome to Flight 326. Welcome to The Ultimate Video. Please let the listeners know who just got them in the mood. Please introduce yourself.
2: Okay, thank you so much for having me. And my stage name is Lady P.
0: Lady P, you just played such a beautiful set. How long have you been doing this?
2: Oh, it's a year and a half.
0: Just a year and a half?
2: Yeah, it's going to be 2 years, yeah.
0: Oh, you're good,
2: it's
0: man.
2: It's been a while.
0: I thought you were going to say 3-5 years.
2: Ah!
0: When somebody plays, because when you listen to a DJ play, right, mm-hmm. you're waiting for them to bring in the next song.
2: Oh.
0: Then that's when you pay attention, like, okay, I'm like, okay, the transition is really smooth,
1: exactly,
0: right?
1: Exactly, man.
0: So it's been just, we're getting closer to two years, right?
2: Yeah.
0: Right, and who has been mentoring you, or at least let's say, did you go to an academy, or you just fell in love with the DJ thing?
2: Okay, I've been taught by DJ Lej, mm-hmm. have been with me for a very long time. Then I went to Afro DJ.
0: Alpha is good, man.
2: Yeah.
1: And you know what they say about diamonds, man?
0: Right?
1: Yeah, they come in small packages.
0: Because
1: I'm looking at you and thinking, hey, boy.
0: Okay, let's find out what you're going to do.
1: Is this you, really?
0: Right?
1: Or is there somebody playing?
2: Yeah.
0: That was such a beautiful sentiment. And now, oftentimes you hear someone say, I play only piano, I play only hip-hop.
2: Oh,
0: what
2: yeah.
0: do you play? Do you play all genres or you stick to just one?
2: I stick to just one, which is Amapiano.
0: Amapiano,
2: yeah.
0: And that's that.
2: That's it. For now.
0: For now, yeah.
2: Yeah, yeah.
0: Right, and
2: yeah.
0: For the time that you've been in the industry as a woman, right? Because oftentimes you find people saying we don't need female DJs, there's less talent there. It's just the looks, the staging of the pants. How has it been for you ever since you really came into the scene like that?
2: It's not, it wasn't very easy
0: at
2: all, but we are getting there.
0: Yeah. Have you played at a big stage ever since you got into the game?
2: Yeah.
0: Please tell us.
2: Le Chodi.
0: Oh, you?
1: Oh, wow.
0: Oh, yeah.
2: Le Chodi last year.
0: Last year.
2: Yeah.
0: And I know somebody who fumbled their ticket when they were supposed to go there. Yes.
1: I've
0: seen you play, man. And then they were like, no, I'm not feeling well, man.
1: Yeah, but I wasn't, dog. So, it's one of those, hey?
0: So you missed.
1: Yeah, I did.
0: So you
1: hey?
0: Missed, man.
1: And but she's here. So the
0: oh, yes.
2: Oh, yeah.
1: Oh, yeah. Working on radio.
0: Of working on
1: so
0: radio.
1: I can actually bring all the DJs that played there.
0: It's single Friday, you bring, okay, let's bring Lady
1: exactly.
0: P. Let's bring this so and so and so. It doesn't work like that, man. All right, and now it's Friday. I understand it's getting cold, but are you playing anywhere today or maybe Saturday? Are you doing have any gigs this weekend?
2: Yeah, after here I have an interview, Radio Lesotho.
0: Oh, yeah. Oh, that's why Les was like, hey, wrap it up.
2: Yeah, then I have a gig at Monaco later today.
0: All right, and now to the people who would like to work with you and the people who like to follow you, where can they find you on all social media platforms?
2: Okay, on Instagram it's Lady P, Lady P,
0: mm-hmm.
2: and on Facebook it's Lady P, Lady P,
0: mm-hmm.
2: on TikTok it's Lady P 03.
0: Lady P 03. That's
2: yes.
0: the only different
2: a different
0: handle.
2: One
0: yeah,
2: yeah.
0: All right, and thank you very much for blessing us with such a beautiful set, man. And we're going to have to let you go. And we wish you all the best in your future endeavors, yeah?
2: Thank you so much.
1: I'll definitely be joining you later. So I'm gonna

0: Anna will tell her your drinks.
1: Thank you.
0: Should I come and just, you know, I'll just hold your drink, you know?
1: You can just come.
0: Okay, I'll definitely come and hold your drink.
2: Yeah, all right, Mena, that was our Lady Thank P, Mena, blessing us with such a beautiful mix. So if you're looking to book her, if you're looking to follow her, she did mention that it's Lady P social media platforms, and the only different one is Lady P 03. And we're going to be making way for the Econet show with a Relo, but while we're still waiting, this is the music coming from a Trizzy Drake together with a Jigga Man. This one is called a Pound Cake.
3: You know, years ago, they had the A&R man to tell you what to play, how to play it, you know, whether it's disco or rock. But we just went to the studio and we did it. We had champagne in the studio, of course, you know, compliments of the company. And we just laid back and did it. So we hope you enjoy listening to this album half as much as we enjoy playing it for you. Because we had a ball. Only real music's gonna last. All that other bullshit is here today and gone tomorrow.

0: Alright, and like we did mention that we're going to be heading into the Econet show. Let's do this. Rilo, hi.
1: Hi, how are you?
0: I'm good, how are you?
1: I am great, thank you.
0: Alright, so please take it away.
1: Thank you so much. Good afternoon and welcome to our Belt listeners. This is the Econet Telecom Lesotho radio show. And we get to do this every single Friday from quarter past five until half past five. We just plug you with the latest deals, the latest giveaways, everything and anything that has to do the network is and being totally right. I'm talking about Econet Telecom Lesotho. And of course, thank you so much for tuning in, for making that time to listen in and find out how you can be part of the winning team. And of course, all you have to do is just purchase your Econet SIM card. Get to Melody Fair. We're going to get into that a little bit later. But I always say, as we wrap up the week, as we head into the weekend, you don't want to be seen and found without any bundles. And when you don't even know what's trending on social media, and they want to take content, but you can't even post because when don't be that person. Let me plug you here. And you know what, youngies, Gen Z, we got you. Can I be social media bundles? So whoever you need to be interacting with, whoever you need to be keeping up with, whoever you need to be connected with. And of course, we say stay online, stay connected, and vibe every time. Daily bundles are as follows, right? 5

500 megabyte combo. 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That's +266 66 100 100. Do let me know, how are you loving them? What are you doing with them? And how are they making life convenient for you? Hashtag inspired to change your world. I don't know what your plans are this weekend, but I'm about to step up. It's about to be a beautiful weekend ahead for myself. But I'll keep you updated on my social media platforms. Whenever you follow, you're at Rilo Mohabudi. Rilo, R-E-L-O. And you'll hit like, you'll hit follow as well, so that you can keep updated to everything that I'll be doing this weekend. And I don't worry about the bundle, but the social media bundle back. I'm sorted. So, Luen, Bamanati as well. But share with us what you'll be getting up to this weekend. Tag us, Hopola, our official Facebook page, Instagram, X, and everywhere, even TikTok, at Econet Telecom Lesotho. That's at Econet Telecom Lesotho. Do make sure that you follow and also like our social media pages. More than just tagging us, you can learn so much that we are doing, about so much that we are doing. You can be updated on everything that we have for you. Get check out 15 minutes. Yeah, we love interacting with you these 15 minutes, but they're not enough. Within this 15 minutes. But you know what? Before we wrap up, let me just also remind you, Hore Ranalidi Night Voice Bundle. It's the weekend. A lot is happening. And some people will be out until the a.m. Some people will be out until 11 p.m. And you know when you're out, you know when you're doing your stuff, or simply just working. Although it's like night shift and you need a cab back home, you need a ride. Don't stress about how you're going to call whoever will be picking you up. 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And these bundles operate from 10 p.m. until 5 a.m. So to purchase them, all you do is just dial *100# on your phone. You can use Eco Cash as well as just using Boy WhatsApp line, which is +266 66 100 100. That's +266 66 100 100. The Econet hashtag inspired to change your world. I just saw a message pop up on my social media platform. Hi Rilo, I'm tuning in. Loving the show. One thing I'll tell you is my social media bundles are making it easy for me to keep connected with my loved ones. Okay, I love them so much. If you love them as much as you say you love them, then we are definitely keeping them. No, when you're happy, and that is what we are definitely aiming to do with every single product. This is why we always say hashtag inspired to change your world. I'm happy that you are happy. And talking about happy customers, happy subscribers,
this just reminded me of an encounter I had with one of our subscribers this week. Ari, they are loving the voice bundle, this night voice.

0: one of the things that they are a cab driver. And one thing they need to ensure is they have voice bundles, because sometimes you have someone requesting your cab, wanting to be picked up, wanting this and that and the other. And then you're stuck in traffic and you need to keep them updated. And so how is the bundle going to Telkom Lesotho? It's going to be so hard to do that. But thanks to Econa Telkom Lesotho and these night voice bundles, work for him. Very, very easy. Work for him, very convenient. And if you're looking for a sign to purchase them, this is definitely your sign. Hashtag inspired to change your world. 25 after 5 o'clock, and as we wrap up, let me just remind you that you can still win big with Eco Bonanza. 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Hopola balance share e hotile. And of course, people have been loving it. Hopola hona le nako ela ya sedisa empa he ga o tla selwa sa ha ho. We need balance share. It makes life convenient for us, and we definitely listen to you. So yes, if you haven't had, balance share is officially back. So be generous and share the love with your favorite people, and let your loved ones not go, and don't let them go silent, because how long till we go to look at how about how, and they're just not getting back to you. You send them messages, you try to call them, but nothing is happening. And when you reach them and finally meet with them, and the one thing they say is, so this is why balance share is very convenient. It's easy to use. It's quick to use. Just dial *100# and then select option 8, then select option 2 to share data and voice bundles as well. Because at Econa Telkom Lesotho, we believe and we know that sharing isn't just caring. It's staying connected every day, staying connected wherever you are. So share the love today. Hashtag inspired to change your world. One thing about me, I work at Econa Telkom Lesotho, and that's great. So maybe this is my cue to just say, have a beautiful weekend. Let's meet again next week, Friday, from 5:15 until 5:30. My name is Kalebuhile Rilo Mahabudi. I rep the one and only, the greatest network you can ever be a part of. I'm talking about Econa Telkom Lesotho. Hashtag inspired to change your world. Do have a great weekend as well, guys.
1: Thank you very much, Rilo. Enjoy the rest of your weekend.
0: Thank you.
1: All right, that was Rilo from the Econet Telecom Show. And now we have 30 minutes to go, 30 minutes after 5 o'clock. You're still listening to the Ultimate Video. And we did ask you, Hona, if you got rich tomorrow, would money change you? And we're going to be getting into the comments together with the voice notes that you have just sent. But now, let's do this.

0: Hi, yes, you, and you, and you, and you. My name is Shingi, aka Mr. Biggs. Do you know that the Ultimate Radio is turning 20 years in existence? If you didn't know, now you know. 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
3: Hey guys. Again, now I think I would stay the same, cause money can't change what I feel. Oh, lads, be careful.
4: Money cannot change what I value, all right? Thank you very much. These are some of the answers that came out of the question that if you got rich tomorrow, would you change on the people closer to you? And we have one coming from the man himself.

0: 砰！
1: Hi, guys,
0: Yes,
1: guys,
0: sir. Hi,
1: GG,
0: baby.
1: what's up, my man? What's up?
0: What's good,
1: I
0: man?
1: know, yeah, no, if that dragon's happened, if it comes through, you are now, I'll be planning it very seriously, you know. Ish, hey, it's always not, it's in rare cases you get that kind of an opportunity. I'll start a business that I think value will, maybe you will make me continue that spirit of money, you know, be somewhere else. Yeah, I don't know, just chilling with you guys.
0: All right, thank you very much, Tlompho. When you see the man, when you see the queen, you know. All right, and now the question was, if you suddenly became rich tomorrow, do you think money would change you? And tell us the reason why it would or it would not. And once again, Jamal is saying, of course I can take one of my I can take one of my exes to go shopping, hand of Villa, then ghost her and run. Yeah, they did your date, man. So yes, money will change you definitely. And
2: Yeah, hey.
0: yes,
2: There will be signs.
0: revenge time, there will be signs, man. And Mukota saying definitely yes, some money is going to change me. And Luna Itumene also said nope, because if I change, I'm going to overspend and dry bank balance again appear on I Blow It show. And the people who are on that show, man, they'll go, hey, with this kind of money, dude, they tell you, no, man, brought the whole squad with me, went to this hotel, bought this car, bought this bottle, and before I knew it, I was around 10,000 from 3 mil. Adina Opeku saying yes, money would definitely change me, man. If I see that green, so yes, I'm gonna be a different person altogether. I'm gonna be hanging with you guys. And Anna Khwabane saying, yes, definitely, without a doubt, money is going to change me, man. I don't even want to lie. She says, no, man, I'm going to be a different person, man. And Thabiseng Mpumane saying, no, money doesn't change anyone. If it happens to change, it like since the level embarka. What her death is as well, but some to need. Yeah, a lot of people like to say that. Oh, no, man, you are just waiting for the money to come through. Even Mabatun Dao, they're saying, yeah, man, the money is going to change me, man, for sure. Thank you very much to everyone who took part in this discussion. And I still believe that we have one of the voice note, rather, one of the comments that I came right about now. And when you look at the time, 22, before we get to 6 o'clock, when we get to 6 o'clock, we're going to be leaving the studio. And we're going to be making way for Josh and his team, who are going to be with you from 6 o'clock up until we get to 9 o'clock. And this was the question: if you became rich tomorrow, do you think money would change you, right? Because some people, they change after they get paid. And the salary clicks, yeah, man.
2: Yeah, sure.
0: Ah,
2: Becomes a totally different person
0: comes into that
2: altogether.
0: different person, doesn't pick up the phone, doesn't come home. Oh, okay, I know, we already know, man. We already
2: It's
0: know,
2: that
0: man.
2: time.
0: It's that time. And Nicki Minaj, a Drake and Lil Wayne, we've seen Cream.

You know, one of the perils of making money is you can afford to be dramatic. Y'all some drama queens for real. It's all good though. You now tune into the biggest ever. YMCMB, Tunchi Lee, Young Angel, Young Lion, man. Y'all boys get on the track with Onika Mirage and y'all still dying, man. What's up? We in this.

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0: Kaya Lami. The music coming from Duncan Pro. Rest in peace, Zakwe. There's also Red Button. This one is called Kaya Lami. There's also Duncan. 6 minutes before we get to 6 o'clock. And it's time for us to step out of the building, man. It's been beautiful. It's been awesome. It's been a jam-packed show. And until we meet again on Monday, please enjoy the rest of your weekend. And everything that you do, please do it responsibly. My name is G. And you're going to be meeting again on Monday. Enjoy the rest of your listenership right here on the Ultimate Video 99.8. Are you gonna be joining Lady P?
1: Oh yeah. Yeah, he take it over Ice Gale high. See Ice Gale in Amklanji, yo. Ah no, baby. Go nice girl. As long as the terms and conditions did it clear like I need
0: you to Ice Gale
1: bad. Oh yeah, hone yalo.
0: Alright then, let's go. Let's go home then.
1: We are out of here, man, until we meet again. That is on Monday. Enjoy your weekend and follow me on Facebook. I am Diangwani Tiny Tokwa. Click on the follow button. Let's become one big happy family.
0: Questar coming right up together with DJ Books and OK Malum Kulkat, My Babo.

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0: at 1800 hours. I'm Klompolitsie. Good evening. The Ministry of Agriculture, Food Security and Nutrition and the Embassy of the People's Republic of China signed a rectification of wool and mohair export protocol endorsement following the outbreak of the foot and mouth disease at the event held in Maseru today. The Minister of Agriculture, Honorable Stephen Muchaburwane, says the temporary wool and mohair export suspension has affected the two countries and farmers economically. As a result, the rectification brings opportunities that go with responsibility and commitment for Lesotho to remain a trusted trading partner. Honorable Muchaburwane said Basotho farmers gain greater value in an open business in international standards, as the life of Basotho depend directly and indirectly on wool and mohair exportation. The China ambassador to Lesotho, His Excellency Yang Xiakun, stated that this agreement is special as it stabilizes export of wool and mohair and commitment of these two countries, adding that this is also part of a shared commitment of a 2024 FOCAC agreement between China and African countries. He said this is an opportunity to enhance cooperation for economic benefits and job creation, among others. Lesotho launched the third edition of the Digital Innovators Summit in Maseru today under the theme Driving Digital Transformation and Innovation for National Development, aimed at promoting digital transformation, innovation and responsible use of artificial intelligence, AI. The Minister of Natural Resources, Honorable Mulhlomi Moleko, emphasized that the digital innovation remains key to Lesotho's development agenda. Honorable Moleko said the main objectives of the project is to support water security, climate resilience, economic growth, digital transformation, and improved services. On the other hand, the Principal Secretary in the Ministry of Information, Communication, Science, Technology, and Innovation, Mr. Kanunu Ramashamule, said Lesotho has moved into the implementation phase of its national digital transformation strategy, with investments being made in digital infrastructure, digital skills, and digital business. He explained how digital water projects will support water security and improve services through technology. The Digital Innovators Summit continues to provide a platform for discussions on how technology and innovation can support national development in Lesotho. The Minister of Environment and Forestry, Honorable Thabo Mofosi, said today Lesotho joins the world in observing World Environment Day in the growing climate change impact. In his speech, Honorable Mofosi said the rising temperatures, soil erosion, floods, and loss of biodiversity are threatening food security, livelihoods, and economic growth in Lesotho. He said the government is responding through Lesotho's strategy to cut greenhouse gases, a plastic levy on single-use bags, and stronger recycling and biodiversity protection plans. Honorable Mofosi stated that the ministry will work with the Mparan community in Mahalasuk to rehabilitate degraded grazing land by removing invasive plants. He concluded that protecting the environment is a shared responsibility and called on governments, communities and individuals to act now for current and future generations. This concludes our news bulletin at this hour. Once again, I am Klompolitsie. Join us for another full news bulletin at 1900 hours.
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0: The Luti against the US dollar is 16 Maluti 33 Decente. Against the British pound, the Luti is 21 Maluti 93 Decente. Against the euro, the Luti is 18 Maluti 97 Decente. And against Australian dollar, the Luti is 11 Maluti 63 Decente.
2: King Mushreshwe, the founder of the Basotho Nation, strategic thinking and inspirational leadership by King Mushreshwe I in the 19th century led to the formation of Lesotho, emerging between Zulu Nation, the Boers and the British, Moshoeshoe used his diplomatic skill to unite Basutu clans escaping the Zulu's conquering forces. He preserved his kingdom, either absorbing or overcoming rival tribes. Moshoeshoe used the mountains to create a defendable capital, Tabawusiu, and used French missionary diplomacy and weaponry, defeating the British in 1851, but losing to the Boers in 1868. Moshoeshoe appealed to Queen Victoria for help. She declared Basutoland a British protectorate. In 1966, Basutoland gained its independence from Britain, becoming the Kingdom of Lesotho. Never forget King Moshoeshoe, the founder of the Basutu Nation.

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1: The ultimate news bulletin.

We all have a memory of some sort, at least with this song. It's a Friday evening, 20 minutes now after 6 p.m. You are welcome live on the Ultimate Radio. The Adrenaline is the name of the program. It's going to be running until 9 p.m. tonight. It's a Friday. And yes, big things happening. And yes, we are popping. Uh-huh. Some of us, at least. How are you, Lesotho? Welcome to the Ultimate of the Kingdom, the Ultimate Radio with myself. Well, the gentlemen, I'm hopeful, are not here yet, but we'll be here soon. And the show goes on. This is HP. Iban, hey. Hey, Iban, hey.

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Happy 20th Ultimate Radio. It fills me with pride to see how far the Ultimate Radio has come. 2 decades of connecting is no small feat. 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

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My name is Shingi, aka Mr. Biggs. Do you know that the Ultimate Radio is turning 20 years in existence? If you didn't know, now you know. Turn up the volume and get your groove on.

0: You and I both, bro. Tertiary times.
1: This song, Summer Fever. Oh, you remember Summer Fever? You remember Summer Fever?
0: Ladies and gentlemen,
1: Do you know we? Yeah? I let a black coffee this one, when I let a
0: I've got a confession to make.
1: Okay.
0: I really am not a house person.
1: Yes.
0: I don't want to lie. Yes. I am not a house
1: person. Same here. Same here, really.
0: When I now drink black coffee, nigga, how about palapine?
1: Yeah.
0: Everyone go went berserk. Everyone. Yo. This song is rightfully an anthem.
1: I need to keep playing this one in the background.
0: Hey, no, like for real. Seriously. It is awesome.
1: Yeah.
0: Okay, I've never seen so many people lose their mind.
1: Over the song. So I'm my favorite. You remember there's this guy? In our days, worked on radio. Well, John Naman out of which you remember the guy? You remember the guy? The governor, Jenny Alang.

0: Oga.
1: Oga. Same way that ultimate duty. Black coffee. Dance again.
0: Yeah.
1: No wait.
0: Yeah, ne.
1: Yeah, ne.
0: Mm-hmm.
1: Yeah, ne.
0: Oga.
1: Esvar. Esvar.
0: Yo. Yo.
1: Friend. How are you, my friend?
0: Ah, I couldn't, my dear. So, seriously, cannot complain.
1: Yeah, ne?
0: It looks like the flu is coming down.
1: Yeah.
0: Yeah.
1: Okay.
0: I'm back to my awesome self again.
1: Ne?
0: Kiao chai.
1: And you look the part, by the way.
0: Thank you, bro.
1: You look the part.
0: What? You know.
1: Let's dance again.
0: Let's.

0: You remember the other night when we were imitating house songs?
1: Yeah,
0: I should have done this one.
1: You should have.
0: I should have said do do do do do do do do do do do. I should have done this one. By the way, brothers and sisters, it says it memes, welcome to the Ultimate Radio. And the adrenaline has begun.
1: It has.
0: It has.
1: On full force. Bonaparte.
0: And we dance. But we dance also.
1: Abon.
0: But we dance also.
1: We don't. I was gonna be like, be a nigger, so I'm coming back.
0: Hey.
1: Irregardless of the weather outside.
0: Yeah, yeah.
1: To die is to die.
0: Hey, the weather. Speaking of the weather.
1: Puka.
0: What happened? Because Wednesday was not...
1: Wednesday was fine. Wednesday was fine.
0: Hey, but now, woke up...

0: Well,
1: look at this
0: morning.
1: Ay, ay, ay, ay. Well, how much
0: time
1: weather
0: I
1: have to of late?
0: Now, I, as a matter of fact, somebody had warned me that Thursday was going to be cold.
1: Ah,
0: bon. Banana lady phone.
1: Eh, ne?
0: I thought I had banana.

0: poker.
1: Yeah,
0: a friend at the mountains.
1: Mm-hmm.
0: So vaga kaka Land Cruiser.
1: Okay.
0: So when I'm just at the capability for the car.
1: Chesa wen. Chesa wen. Chesa wen.
0: Aga tawa puto e pagile ndate nzuti.
1: Aga yamake. Oh. Go Land Cruiser.
0: Let's dance again.
1: Go Land Cruiser.
0: Oh.
1: Let's dance again.

0: Up again.
1: Well, we are what, 2 minutes away before we get to the news. After that, on the other side of the news, obviously there's a lot of conversations. We did a lot of music today.
0: The Chile Band.
1: And Homie's not here for the mixes, but we are DJs.
0: Well, we're DJs today. We're doing our thing today.
1: Yeah?
0: You're born, Apuga.
1: Finish up old school when you come back. On the other side of the news.
0: Ladies and gentlemen, be prepared.
1: Be prepared.
0: Kiao chai.
1: So, speaking of the weather, I realized just how we keep doing the same things. Tell me, the price of paraffin, has it gone up or down?
0: Amazingly, it's gone down.
1: Oh.
0: Yeah.
1: Even.
0: And that of this, of diesel? The only one.
1: Diesel also.
0: Hence, it explains a lot about the smile of
1: your
0: face.
1: Listen to my ears, my goodness. Let me tell you. I thought this was, how do I say this? I want to say impeccable, but it's not it doesn't fully extend the increased messity of the word. Oh, uh-huh. No way now. Ultra.
0: Yeah.
1: But anyway, to really be precise to the point.
0: Yeah, Puk.
1: Someone was telling me that the truck, I was asking, I said in the present status of things, how much does it cost you to go? They said they went to Durban in a truck.
0: Oh yeah.
1: And I said, how much does it cost these days? Okay, you think you have a figure?
0: Yeah, I do.
1: Whatever that figure is, I can tell you it's short. How born as a driver, to a diesel car yourself, what do you think the figure is? What do you think he said? To Durban and back. Hey, just tell me what you think they said.
0: Around my 7K.
1: I thought so. And that is not so true. So I need for you to go higher. I swear to you, I need for you to go higher.
0: 9, 8.
1: I need for you to go higher.
0: I'm fucking. I need for you
1: to go higher still.
0: Kelly, I'm fucking woo. We took in 10 plus.
1: Plus. High number, actually.
0: How high?
1: Very high.
0: Yo!
1: Keep going, I'll tell you when to stop.
0: Okay, Ipoka, let's go to 15.
1: It's not. Keep going.
0: I'm forgetting. Stop kidding, brother. Let's talk about the car, as in the specifics of the car.
1: It's a truck. It's a big truck.
0: Yes.
1: A double diff truck.
0: Double diff?
1: Yes.
0: Oh.
1: Yes.
0: Okay. My figures were wrong. If it was a double diff truck, we're talking 20 plus.
1: Okay. Che, they said 19.
0: Amazing.
1: I just
0: you.
1: I tell you, hey?
0: But still, we're dancing again.
1: But we're dancing again. It's 7 o'clock, and what that means is that
0: it's about to do it.
1: The lady's not here.
0: Oh, she's not.

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1: The Ultimate News Bulletin at 1900 hours. I'm from Polizia. Good evening. The Ministry of Agriculture, Food Security and Nutrition and the Embassy of the People's Republic of China signed a ratification of wool and mohair export protocol endorsement following the outbreak of the foot and mouth disease at an event held in Maseru today. The Minister of Agriculture, Honorable Sri Muchoborwane, says the temporary wool and mohair export suspension has affected the two countries and farmers economically. As a result, the rectification brings opportunities that go with responsibility and commitment for Lesotho to remain a trusted trading partner. Honorable Muchoborwane said Basotho farmers gain a greater value in an open business in international standards, as the life of Basotho depend directly and indirectly on wool and mohair exportation. A China ambassador to Lesotho, His Excellency Yang Xiakun, stated that this agreement is special as it stabilizes export of wool and mohair and commitment of these two countries, adding that this is also part of a shared commitment of the 2024 FOCAC agreement between China and African countries. He said this is an opportunity to enhance cooperation for economic benefit and job creation, among others. Lesotho launched the third edition of Digital Innovation Summit in Maseru today under the theme Driving Digital Transformation and Innovation for National Development, aimed at promoting digital transformation, innovation, and responsible use of artificial intelligence, AI. The Minister of Natural Resources, Honorable Mhlomi Moleko, emphasized that the digital innovation remains key to Lesotho's development agenda. Honorable Moleko said the main objective of the project is to support water security, climate resilience, economic growth, digital transformation, and improved services. On the other hand, the Principal Secretary in the Ministry of Information, Communication, Science, Technology and Innovation, Mr. Kanunu Ramashamule, said Lesotho has moved into the implementation phase of its national digital transformation strategy, with investments being made in digital infrastructure, digital skills, and digital business. He explained how digital water project will support the water security and improve services through technology. The Digital Innovation Summit continues to provide a platform for discussions on how technology and innovation can support national development in Lesotho. The Minister of Environment and Forestry, Honorable Thabo Mofosi, says today Lesotho joins the world in observing World Environment Day in the growing climate change impacts. In his speech, Honorable Mofosi said rising temperatures, soil erosion, floods, and loss of biodiversity are threatening food security, livelihoods, and economic growth in Lesotho. He said the government is responding through Lesotho's strategy to cut greenhouse gases, a plastic levy on single-use bags, and stronger recycling and biodiversity protection plans. Honorable Mofosi stated that the ministry will work with the Mparani community in Mohalesuk to rehabilitate degraded grazing land by removing invasive plants. He concluded that protecting the environment is a shared responsibility and called on government, communities, and individuals to act now for current and future generations. This concludes our news bulletin at this hour. Once again, I am from Polizia. Join us for another full news bulletin on Monday.
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1: The loti against the US dollar is 16 maluti 33 disente. Against the British pound, the loti is 21 maluti 93 disente. Against the euro, the loti is 18 maluti 97 disente. And against Australian dollar, the loti is 11 maluti 63 disente.

0: Something about you. Something about you. Something about you. It's story time, isn't it?
1: You know.
0: It's story time.
1: Yeah.
0: So we record. We talk. The first time I heard this song, I remember vividly, like it's yesterday. I remember this vividly, like it was yesterday. Kile Roma, le suye. Come on. Oh God, brother invited me.
1: Yeah.
0: Kile sgele salona.
1: Back in those days, ne?
0: Yeah. And the reason I would remember this song is because I just remember it kept on playing, and he even remarked on it. Really, here's the thing. We're just talking. Hey, my miss.
1: Hey, I'm
0: sorry. Hey, I'm going to my brother here is, you know, my guy here.
1: He
0: says there's something about you. I'm gonna survive saga skele. I don't know. You know what, my guy? There's this place on our mana gigai money child.
1: Give me the GPS.
0: Just by the gate.
1: Uh-huh.
0: Hey, just outside
1: it's
0: the
1: cases.
0: Cases. What do you mean cases? Hey, poga.
1: Poga, I feel you.
0: You and the cases.
1: I feel you.
0: It was a Friday night there.
1: Yeah.
0: Hey, you know my guy here says there's something about you.
1: he had a way with words.
0: Bona. And that's why I will always remember the song.
1: Yes.
0: You know, I will always remember the moment, everything about that night. Yeah. Che. Nigga green take a lemon anyway.
1: Yeah, go.
0: Yeah, che. At least if that comforts anyone.
1: Yeah.
0: Is it still around though?
1: It is.
0: Oh.
1: Yeah.
0: Ah, yeah.
1: But if it's still functioning,
0: Ntan is multi-generational.
1: I'm not sure.
0: Ntan is multi-generational. Eh?
1: Puka. Yo.
0: Okay, it was back in your days. In a sense, Ishapagal.
1: Madias.
0: Yeah. Oh, my dear, Saji. Forget.
1: What a Casey!
0: Still a Casey!
1: Oh, and a fool! Not your polar fellow, and it's away. Resin, take it out to the nuggets of a man. First experiences when you start experimenting with drugs,
0: substance abuse. Yes.
1: Mazola ka ne ke tsohe hontsoalla yona ka hlong ka mo ke go tsi dieta ke sa tsena ke hamang. For the first time ever in my life, that is the one time I said consciously, I will never ever experiment with substances

0: because I don't wanna know, or actually I don't wanna wake up the next morning and not be able to account for what happened yesterday.
1: Something about
0: you. I know
1: what's this. There's this movie. Is it The Hangover?
0: Yeah, The Hangover. I was so hungover. My friend.
1: This is radio. You might let you go. There's something I still have to experience in my life. I feel like I got you. Is it right? We all have to have a story.
0: On our age, no.
1: Ah, okay.
0: Obviously.
1: And I still have to. You know, experience things. Come on. It's 17 minutes now after 7 o'clock. You're on the Ultimate Radio. Myself, Mr. Maestro.
0: Uh-huh.
1: Maestro Alessandro III.
0: The third.
1: I tell you.
0: Bona.
1: Yes. Yeah?
0: Chilling with Puka.
1: The chief of Shrewsbury.
0: From Pukasbury.
1: Yes.
0: Babon.
1: King. His Royal Highness. I tell you.
0: Puka.
1: Puka.
0: Madies.
1: Jobula. Now is Gelesa Lonara. The hills up there.
0: Kimafiki.
1: Oh, Kimafiki.
0: Yeah.
1: Oh.
0: Kimafiki.
1: There's
0: definitely a story, a very good story here.
1: I not want to go on air, but
0: I cannot not want to go on air, but
1: I have had to hike on a number of occasions. My figure,
0: off air to be discussed. But I pray someone I know. I pray it's.
1: Oh, it is. It's. Yeah.
0: Are you for sure? Are you?
1: Hey, no. It is. It is. Those hills. Good now, when I started working, the very first year, Mafika nuga na nangamwele. Into the social scene.
0: Who the money is?
1: Yamasirumu. There's a police station somewhere. I've had to go on foot a few times.
0: Yes.
1: So yeah, there's a ruined castle there.
0: Yeah, there is.
1: Okay. There's ruins of what
0: you know. We
1: get some of my figure.
0: Born. If someone were to pass on, how about you know the ruins?
1: Hey, I know the ruins of the castle.
0: Wow,
1: brother man. Some of us have had to leave.
0: Ladies and gentlemen, now the conversation is getting deeper. It's getting deeper.
1: Before we get too deep into our stories, I really feel like discussing something here.
0: Yes.
1: And there's a saying, and it would be wonderful if Homie was here for this. Maybe we should just, whatever I have in mind, let it wait. Let it wait. There's a interesting enough a story that made headlines this week.
0: Oh,
1: I thought we should make. Yeah, I don't know if you know about it. There's a, except for the weather.
0: Mm-hmm.
1: There's a. Maybe let's not talk about it.
0: Yeah, let's not.
1: Okay, let's do this.

0: play music that we used to rock.
1: Yeah.
0: Play music that we used to rock. And then as that happens, we'll come back and then we'll converse now.

0: I think this goes back to like Boma. Is it Boma?
1: '08, '09, somewhere along those times. Born a poker. Yeah.
0: Hey. Don't forget.
1: Be my friend.
0: I will. No. Here's the thing. If you are not born yesterday,
1: yeah, ne?
0: You know what this means.
1: You know.
0: Onale, onale, onale. You remember the guy one to? Hey, you know, hey, Magaga.
1: Hela.
0: Magaga. Oh, pula Magaga. Tabo la khatola ki.
1: Bon.
0: Eh, no way, no way, no way.

0: Ladies and gentlemen, we apologize profusely for us if you're not in this league. Yo, I'm the top of my gaga.
1: Well, I'm fine. Yeah, those days.
0: Yo, Jen.
1: Those were the times. Those were the times.
0: Those were the days, my friend.
1: Remembering Poga. I think then, if I'm really right, I think I'm right about this. Had I been Miss PC?
0: Oh, yes.
1: Fell it in. Fell about my 08, somewhere there.
0: 08, 09.
1: 10, somewhere.
0: Eh, somewhere there. Somewhere there. In your book.
1: Like enemies PC in the...
0: Bona Poga.
1: Poga, have you had to like, what's the worst you remember about a night out? Such nights out. You know, there's a Glen, I hope it's this song. This one. A night out. And Che, sometimes you're lucky there's no drama. And then occasionally, something happens.
0: Something happens.
1: Yes. Unnecessarily so. You know what this one reminds me of, right? The individual consent.
0: Content.
1: This one. You're listening to the Ultimate Radio. It's a Friday night. Alessandro Maestro the
0: Third. It's Alexandra.
1: Yes. The
0: Maestro the Third.
1: I understand that.
0: Born a book.
1: Yes.
0: Born.
1: There's been one.
0: And then there'll be Mr. Music Man if he still exists.
1: Yeah, he does.
0: And then we're rolling again with Poker.
1: Yeah.
0: Who hails from Pokersburg?
1: Yeah.
0: The King. Born a book.
1: His Royal Highness.
0: Yeah. Royal. Because if I don't breathe, you don't exist. If I don't call you by your name,
1: I've misrepresented my soul. Where are you?
0: Cases was cases this time. Ball, I'm so good. Now that you're playing this kind of music, Puka, memories are coming flooding. You have no idea.
1: You bala braga anale 1400 DJ.
0: Okay, hopeful.
1: Anale 1400 DJ boy hopeful.
0: Yeah, hopeful. Excellent.
1: You bala kada gumu rile. You know today guy mo this place. Today guy mo mona. Born, Hatama. You see what my education carry is?
0: Oh, yes.
1: That's a thing.
0: Ntong.
1: Don't know to get Hana.
0: Abubuka, this place won't.
1: Warehouse, yes. Not in warehouse. One night, really warehouse. I know really warehouse. I don't know leaving.
0: Did she let bad?
1: Did she let me my figures all?
0: No. Puka, you were not there.
1: No, you'll think.
0: Nothing?
1: Come on, they're very teleport. So, Champu ke haola Fendelt.
0: I'm not going to find a cap in two.
1: Cap in two homes. I'm first to Malawi.
0: How can you not express again to the yard?
1: I don't see just
0: that. Pedos!
1: There are quite a bit of the little woman, Sabarawi.
0: Barela. Brother,
1: we hustled the Pendos.
0: Yes, sir.
1: Ah, Pendos is fucking
0: Koleru.
1: Hey, the hustle of life.
0: Not yes.
1: With the hustle of.
0: Oh, no, Linda.
1: Next time, even to a cinema.
0: I don't need to think hard about it. Come on. Yeah.
1: That's the thing. And I wonder if these boys these days know such
0: things. Ah, no.
1: You know, if the only car you've driven, keep calling how you're not going. There's this car's
0: Tiger
1: Bird.

You, oh, hey, missing. Tiger Bet, it's all new. Anything missing?

0: this was what? Glenn Lewis, ne? Yeah, I remember Glenn Lewis had it somewhere in his the mid-tempo in Zahai, this one. Yeah, my reflection, yeah. Baga wena. Baga wena. Faka pendus.
1: Na bona. Faka pendus, baby. Nchito tsole pili.
0: You know what, Puga? I remembered within the course of the week, Hans Ribuaka, when he spoke about the old sayings.
1: Oh, yes.
0: The gigging that have to go.
1: Uh-huh.
0: I remember this because I heard it somewhere. Here I stand. Watch him cuckoo a salamasa.
1: But you still got my pepper gallop on your bookie.
0: No time. Hey, wait a minute. Watch him cuckoo a salamasa. Yes, I'll suck at the bombo. When we're kids, when we're kids, radio and mobile radio battery back in those days. Okay, battery give a fella,
1: le chalet, le chalet, le chalet, le chalet, le chalet, le chalet, le chalet, le chalet, le chalet, le chalet, le chalet, le chalet, le chalet, le chalet, le chalet, le chalet, le chalet, le chalet, le chalet, le chalet, le chalet, le chalet, le chalet, le chalet, le chalet, le chalet, le chalet, le chalet, le chalet, le chalet, le chalet, le chalet, le chalet, le chalet, le chalet, le chalet, le 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
2: Oh, wow.
0: I remember
2: I'm laughing too hard.
0: I remember this presenter. I don't remember, and you will know who it is. Hey. When you will know. 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
0: 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Ah!
1: I was in Rebecca once before Atlantic Tom.
0: Hey,
1: Rebecca started somewhere.
0: Hey, before she did gospel music.
1: Yeah.
0: I want the boots, nigga.
1: Man, yeah.
0: I want the boots.
1: Oh, nigga. I shot my card. I could take.
0: I shot my card. Yes.
1: Excel.
0: I want the boots, nigga. Man. A para jacket alta.
1: Alta.
0: Le mousse alta. Open.
1: Open.

0: As I am remembering now, I haven't even asked you how your week has been.
1: Pugenki. Hi, Bupuga.
0: Yes. How has your week been, my friend?
1: Bona, my friend. My week was, on the scale of 1 to 10, it was awesome.
0: Okay.
1: Really awesome.
0: It was what, 10.5?
1: Yeah, it was a good 10.5.
0: Yeah.
1: It only started being not so good yesterday. It was so cold.
0: Uh-huh.
1: It was so cold. And then I remembered how much Hunsulubu Bakatabi. Yes. It's funny enough. How like a molecularity? It's warmer.
0: I think so. I've had to experience that myself.
1: Yes, I know so now. I know so. It was blistering cold.
0: Nah.
1: Yo.
0: Nah. Yeah. No, I know. I think. Yeah. I know so also.
1: And then we started now that we've grown up and with responsibilities, that is when you realize, oh, ish, paraffinia short. We need to be keeping warm and kiao-chain, all of those things.
0: And speaking of paraffin, you know, here's something I'm asking myself, and I thought to ask somebody someday. When is the best time to buy things like paraffin? Is it like in the summer?
1: Most definitely.
0: But now, here's the thing.
1: Yeah,
0: for how long can you keep paraffin for? Doesn't that...
1: Well, that's a good question.
0: Hey, does it like...
1: It's flammable.
0: Does it saturate?
1: Does it? I don't think so.
0: Oh.
1: I really don't think
0: so. But you know diesel does that?
1: I know that diesel does.
0: Oh.
1: Uh-huh.
0: Hey, like if you keep diesel
1: for too long.
0: Hey, the quality.
1: Yes.
0: You see, like at some point, there's like water and oil separating. No?
1: Oh, yeah.
0: Hey, yeah. Kapobane, am I speaking like somebody like a ragasha?
2: I'm laughing this hard because you, my friend, let's be careful. Let's not give ourselves off.
0: Yeah, but diesel doesn't stay.
1: It doesn't stay.
0: It doesn't, you know. So I just wonder if paraffin does the same. Look now, if you keep how much, also really, how much paraffin can you afford to keep for 6 months?
1: For six months,
0: is it a lot? Skaf manalo demona na wo stokitse maria timona o tlochisa o tlochisa ntlo.
1: Kuma 200 liters.
0: Eh. Isn't that enough to burn your entire house?
1: I think yes.
0: If something went wrong.
1: But I think we can actually something that I need.
0: But what's the best time really to buy stuff?
1: When okay, cheap.
0: For instance, uh-huh. Let's say groceries, right?
1: Mm-hmm.
0: When is the best time to buy groceries? End of the month or mid month?
1: No. Mid month.
0: You reckon?
1: Mid-month.
0: But how did the end of the month now think there's like your end of the month special?
1: Puka.
0: What end of the combo?
1: Abona. Don't fall for such tricks. Ke hopola kele, one time, it's a popular brand. It's a yellow one.
0: Okay.
1: Every African pretty much knows it.
0: Sharp.
1: I went there.
0: End of the month or mid-month?
1: End of the month.
0: Okay.
1: The normal price of this particular roll on is $40.
0: Eh.
1: Mudimu. That day I get to be a promoter or something. But when they try me and with a big number, it's $45.
0: Okay.
1: Hebana. So obonahanto yesala unconsciously. I'm going there to buy because I need this. But the following week, I'll go back for something different. But I happened to bump onto the very same thing. This time it's cheaper. It happened 2-3 times. That is when
0: Wait, isn't it end of the month? This is when you like get these pamphlets that show all these items that are special. Isn't it better to buy then?
1: No, Puka.
0: Oh.
1: End of the month, that is when pretty much everyone has money.
0: Hey.
1: And when everyone is this...
0: Isn't that when they also do promotions?
1: It is.
0: No, it's not.
1: It's better for you to shop during the course of the month. At the end of the month, that is when we spend impulsively.
0: Oh. I've always thought, you know,
1: marketing.
0: End of the month.
1: Marketing.

0: this thing hey. You got like a chipinyana.
1: You tend
0: to think that.
1: In an economy where you only get money only just once.
0: No.
1: It's a no.
0: So paraffin, you're saying, you think, because a lot of people are queuing now. Isn't it you've seen queues coming into town? Oh, there's queues.
1: Yo.
0: And I cannot go to it. I think it's
1: right now
0: it's unhealthy.
1: I am from Pokers. I'm from Petersburg. From Kasikota to this paraffin outlet tanka thingy. My friend, people were queuing there with three lights.
0: Every place where there's a petrol tank, people are queuing.
1: Hilly.
0: And long queues.
1: Hilly.
0: And to my surprise, I even asked myself, how isn't this where you catch the cold?
1: That is true. That is exactly where we catch the cold.
0: Aye.
1: Because of we're waiting there for too long.
0: Mm.
1: We waiting there in high numbers. People are coughing. Kore, who be easy?
0: What I need to do this, right? I need to do this for myself.
1: Mm.
0: Compare if you're using an electricity heater versus
1: fuel liter.
0: Yes, I mean paraffin
1: heater.
0: And gas as well.
1: Oh yes, in gas.
0: One thing I think I've come to the discovery of is I think in the long run when you're cooking, gas might be cheaper.
1: It is. Very cheap.
0: What about when you're using for like
1: when you're using for short periods of time?
0: Let's say your heater then.
1: Mm-hmm.
0: You're heating up a room. What's better? Paraffin.
1: Paraffin.
0: Electricity.
1: Paraffin.
0: Or
1: paraffin.
0: Jaugla.
1: Paraffin heats quicker.
0: And lasts longer.
1: But
0: isn't electricity cheaper?
1: Electricity is cheaper. But it needs to be like, we have, is it oil an oil heater?
0: The one with the bars.
1: Yeah, the one with the bars. You need to leave it for the whole night.
0: Hi, my goodness. Hey,
1: Bona. About my instant gratification.
0: Hey, we need like those bars, the three bars. No, or four. Sometimes. I've just been wondering these days, Kir. But now, what's the best thing? Do you need to stock up a lot of paraffin in the summer?
1: No, let's stock up summer, my friend. That's a good idea.
0: But don't forget, when you're keeping like a 200 liter paraffin, something goes wrong. Aren't you burning up the entire stock?
1: Let's not think about something going wrong.
0: Well, let's. Something does go wrong.
1: Let's not be realists.
0: Because
1: realists are pessimists.
0: But let them tell you the illusion of, think about, you know, you are raising
1: it's
0: a
1: like
0: boy.
1: Like a garage.
0: Yeah, but you are raising a boy child. Something is going on. Raising a boy child. Hey, my guy. Let's do this.
1: Yeah.
0: There's a song here. Let's do this.

0: Well, we have someone on the line here who's just made a call concerning, Chair, what we're talking about. Are you still there? Sharp, hey, let's do. What's the best time to buy stuff, really, ne? Is it end of the month, Kapo Boharem Bakwedi? Sharp, sharp.
1: Boharem Bakwedi, actually.
0: Tell me, especially the name.
1: Bona. Oye,

0: tsa bo bo o etsa bogareng ba kgwedi le mansend o shebe o shebe taba o rena combo di o ska ya WhatsApp.
1: Thank you my brother. Boot. You're now not combo. I get combo is to say they come cheaper. A little more. That is true. Yeah. Hey, so.
0: Combo, how direct? Before direct, what's the normal price? The included the combo.
1: But we're not from what you have learned. What's the case? Have you made a study, Wena?
0: From what I've done, this like it's a value, even like it's a window shopping, I get a one-stop shop.
1: Shabra.
0: Yeah.
1: And then,
0: shopping thing, the franchise is a whole. Franchise is a whole, only in China.
1: Okay.
0: Yes. Even if I say, okay, well, there's another franchise now, if my winter and look at stationing.
1: Hi, but okay, do this. Let me just ask you this. Are you single or married? You are too busy now. Also you have time. You have time to go to stationing, ninning. We had it tabaning, ninning, we have gaiga. I feel you. I think I see it.
0: Yes.
1: But when I get your groceries, really, I'm guessing, how much do you spend, for instance, a month on food? Not like you're out, when you eat out, when you the groceries you buy.
0: Brother, nothing at all.
1: Boma 700.
0: Yeah.
1: Hey, dude. I guess I'm going to
2: tell you what
1: I'm going to tell you. 700, do the mumbra.
0: Hey, I'm going
1: to
0: Cosmetic.
1: I see you.
0: Yeah.
2: Hey, and a little on that to good one.
1: It's fine, guys. Sharp one, eh?
0: Sharp.
1: Ula.
0: Sharp.
1: Tada.

0: Do you remember when Puka, before you, like in your days, how much you used to spend as a, you know, as an individual?
1: As just an individual.
0: Do you kind of remember? Chai, obviously, for you, inflation has since, you know.
1: Yeah,
0: what's the homie?
1: Hey, ne?
0: We need to ask Homie this. Uh-huh. Like, how much he spends on...
1: That's a good one.
0: Hey. Huh? Huh? You know, when you are single, right? Almost every month, you're buying clothes.
1: Hey.
0: The lady even knew me. Well, the lady even knew me. Because I was a regular.
1: Are we talking about the lady who?
0: Obviously, the ladies come on. But I'm just saying, you know, in about a decade now, I've had to go. I can count on many chances.
1: Yeah.
0: Wow. So, if you can afford to spend, say, 700 on stuff, right?
1: Uh huh.
0: Ah, you feel like, you know, I'm sorted.
1: Yeah, we're sorted. Let them come.

0: or another guy now, ne? For instance, he says, yeah, now who goes to these places? He goes to these places, he says, I would like these veggies, I would like those veggies. But here's the thing, it's a part of growth, I guess.
1: Yes, it is.
0: It's a part of growth, and we don't

0: Mon groupe, yo.
1: Asian to my guy. Asian,
0: But here's the thing. It's a part of growth, I guess.
2: Yes, it is.
0: It's a part of growth, and we don't. It's a good part.
1: Mukopu
2: wasn't my thing that much.
0: Ne?
2: Bona. Honati, when I let Batana thing, we it is tripidi dala so.
0: Eh. Yes, there's some of these things we used to know and liked.
2: Excellent.
0: Mutahosa Dija. There's things you didn't like. Eh. You have learned to like.
2: Like.
0: We haven't spoken much. No, this is not right.
2: It's
0: not. That's a

0: Yeah, change the world. It's after 8 now. Mm. Here's a quote I need for us to dissect, my friend.
1: Yeah.
0: Talk about it, right?
1: Mm-hmm.
0: Feel free to jump in, listen at home. They say that fortune favors the brave.
1: The brave.
0: And you know I got that from somewhere, right? You
1: yeah,
0: know I got that from. But fortunes favor the brave. Now, I feel like I need to talk about this because I am very directly affected.
1: For real? Interesting.
0: Sure.
1: Interesting.
0: I'm very directly affected by
1: uh-huh.
0: this. With taking your shot. You know, there's always going to be words around this. There's quotes.
1: Uh-huh.
0: I want us to talk about the significance of taking chances, my
1: chances.
0: Guy. Because we spoke about this in part last week, mm-hmm. but I felt like we need to talk about it some
1: most
0: more.
1: Definitely. It deserves.
0: Just to ask you this, I don't know the statistics, but
1: yeah.
0: mm-hmm. how many people do you think gamble? Gamble
1: multitudes. Multitudes.
0: You understand the sort of gambling?
1: Yes.
0: Either the slots
1: yes.
0: or the e-bet.
1: It can
0: or,
1: be
0: or the
1: anything,
0: lottery.
1: Anything.
0: Or,
1: yes.
0: Joel, question is this again, number two.
1: Mm.
0: Is it more men than women or is it the same?
1: It's wow. It started off as men, mostly gambling.
0: Mm.
1: Of late, even ladies are getting into it.
0: Which kind has more ladies domination?
1: Huh. Ladies love your lottos. They're the ones that I know.
0: Hey. Do ladies play lotto?
1: A lot.
0: Really?
1: Poker, you'd be amazed.
0: Hey.
1: Amazed, my friend.
0: I see gentlemen playing Baba China ya diski.
1: Hey, majita ki diskiing, ki dinchanyaneng, ki difofaneng.
0: But check up about na motho ye, you should understand. Dinchanyana about how can I get
1: no, dinchanyana is simple. Just like your Durban Julys, where we bet
0: but
1: on horses.
0: But dinchanyana is how sa ditsebele ka mabitso.
1: Obviously.
0: You just
1: predict when I give you winner.
0: You're just hoping, eh?
1: Yes.
0: Oh.
1: Yeah. That's that.
0: In a sheer gamble, hey.
1: Thank you.
0: It's sheer gamble.
1: Yes.
0: Because in soccer, when Barca plays,
1: mm-hmm.
0: you think in the odds for Barca to win. Regardless, when Bayern Munich is up in the league, you're thinking, Bayern, you know, Bayern is up there, man.
1: Obviously.
0: It's a win.
1: Hey.
0: So, dogs, I don't know. I really don't know. But do people make money? Okay, let's do this. You go pahai bahle, you are out there and wabecha. Give us a call. We should talk about this. Kuta na. The money that you make versus the money that you've lost. How so ka, you know, weighing it.
1: Uh-huh.
0: Have you done more winning than not? Happy. Do you think that can turn into a career? Like, can you really turn gambling into a career? When other people wake up in the morning, buy a spanning where they're hired.
1: Yes.
0: Can you, when
1: wake up
0: in the morning, Zibi?
1: Do the same things they do, and then it will blow my ass.
0: Is that possible? Can you really make a living out of that? Are there people that make a living out of that? When I look at like professionally, Italy indeed, Ganedi Moto is able to sustain a lifestyle. I said, that thing on.

0: Poka na, I wouldn't say they make it. Kiza mujito mongak. He's into construction.
1: Sure. Every so time, obviously una lechele de on the side.
0: Obviously, yes, I did. But every time, like let's say on a weekly basis, from Monday to Friday, labobedi, labogawole labone. Before he goes to work.
1: Before. What time do these things open now?
0: Construction in
1: Ajere. Oh, I can go away. Why
0: push? I can get a pipe in no yan to van the rebel. Giza reno to the king, depending on how Spanish is run.
1: Sharp.
0: He will bet from 8 to 8:30. Sharp. Maybe to 9.
1: Sharp.
0: Then from 9, he's off. Why did you happy? Happy about 4 or 5? He's back at it again.
1: Sharp.
0: Say. That is from the guy's point of view.
1: Mm.
0: There are ladies that I know, but something ingata ya loto. I think it's because loto has more money. Okay. So when I go back, fasting yana, 2 quarts in yana.
1: Sure.
0: Such things. Things like that, yes.
1: I just wonder if that can be turned into a career. Bo your forex, isn't it the same thing really?
0: I think they are.
1: Like what I'm saying is, the gamble, ya hore rere we are gambling. Is it just a stigma attached to it? But literally everything is a gamble in life.
0: No, truth be told, Kore, this is the honest truth. Everything in life is a gamble.
1: Hey, for people who are trading on world markets or whatever, Lebona isn't that
0: they are gambling.
1: Hey.
0: It is a gamble. Gamble ke hlausa bo melebong tate ka hore we are never really sure of the outcome.
1: Hey.
0: But we're gonna do it irregardless.
1: Sharp.
0: Uh-huh.
1: But I just wonder if there's someone who could really say, yeah, now they have made more than they've lost. You know, on the net
0: things. Hey, let me make an example. There's this guy, I think we talked about this. No, Mujiteno ayokopanela last week.
1: Okay.
0: So we met on a Saturday.
1: Right.
0: On a Saturday, he shows me, he had bet on baseball.
1: Mm-hmm.
0: So on
1: a sport we probably don't follow.
0: A sport you don't follow.
1: Mm.
0: Katen Rand.
1: Mm.
0: He had bet, I think about 9 or 8 or 5, I don't remember, but Katen Rande, he had made 1.3.
1: Okay, before you entice two people too much, before, feel like, does he have? Surely he has his moments of losses. I'm sure.
0: Obviously, that is true.
1: Now I just want to know if the moments of losses outweigh the victories, but the victories outweigh the losses. Yes,
0: even if. We lose. We know we're going to lose.
1: Yeah.
0: But those losses are small cuts compared to the Shabra, winnings.
1: Shabra.
0: Yes.
1: Because how popular did
0: she? How popular did popili?
1: Hey, Chara.
0: Kia uchae?
1: I don't know, but back in primary, Nerespi
0: Nasgele. Yeah. You and I both. Okay.
1: And it's still, really.
0: It is gambling.
1: It's gambling. Uh-huh. It has always been.
0: Yes.
1: Kabo Bomansa. Now, it's about... You remember the small goals?
0: The small goals.
1: Now the small goals didn't take.
0: Never for about. I just tell you show.
1: Hivan, now open the gate.
0: Mutual like.
1: Itara. Hivan.
0: Get yourself a bed.
1: Seriously, this gambling thing goes a long way.
0: Because it does.
1: You're like I'm a pay.
0: Hey, yabu.
1: I'm a pay. Since I'm a homa. And then the gate because the gate is now here.
0: Hey, yabu. Hey, you can't just say it.
1: Itara.
0: Hey.
1: So this thing really goes a long way. We've come
0: a long way.
1: Hey, with this thing.
0: With this thing. Yes.
1: So, taking one's chances really in life to say, now I'll swing for the fences. And then for somebody to say, now I'll just play it safe.
0: Mm-hmm.
1: I really just want to know the sort of people that really make it in life. Or the ones that make it big. Is it those that play it safe or the ones that swing for the fences?
0: No, the reckless ones. The ones who swing for the thing, the fence, like you're saying.
1: Mm.
0: Those guys. Bona puka. Bona.
1: I feel you.
0: Yo. Huh.

0: Well, anyway, I just thought to speak about this because
1: Iyefuk.
0: we didn't really get to the core
1: That is true.
0: last week.
1: And the thing is, just kore undeniable truth about this gambling thing. Opportunity favors the brave.
0: Shabra.
1: Opportunity dances with the person who's on stage. Yes.
0: If you're serious about making
1: If you're
0: money,
1: serious about making it,
0: you have to find, at
1: Giyawuchaye.
0: least take a risk of some
1: Hey,
0: sort.
1: tada! Hey, tada!
0: You know, it just amazes me how every time, Doromfke,
1: Yep.
0: every time, right? Somebody gets caught in a scandal of some sort.
1: Yes.
0: Yet, scandals are never going to end.
1: Never.
0: Tamaleling, we're talking within the course of this week.
1: Uh-huh.
0: He says to me casually, I am fit. He didn't say spanning da. Didn't say. He's telling me about some vouchers. So, Utlanka vouchera, get something, shagri, what go there. And for a very long time. And so, but anyway, what he was saying was, he just doesn't know what he did with the money. Dude, you have managed really 9 my days. Nikitla to some place. The week I keep popping gone. Friday, I'm not sleeping at home, and Saturday as well. I'll come back on Sunday, but really, I'm back to square one. So he was telling me that a friend of his, however, friend Lena was saving on the money. Lena still, answer about to Lena in the
1: Hey,
0: same way.
1: obvious.
0: But, you know, he got something done. So the friend announced you for home. He announced later.
1: Announce a little.
0: So, which really gets me to ask, and we are very quick to answer in this, but I need to think about it. Ndaramfeng,
1: Yeah, book.
0: ne? Nyukwaletais. Can someone get really wealthy out of it? Kapo is, there's always
1: Move again.
0: koponyan about it.
1: New wallet ice.
0: Eh?
1: New wallet ice.
0: You go, can he really get to
1: No,
0: succeed?
1: ke
0: Eh?
1: ratang to which one my years because I want to need it.
0: Okay.
1: New wallet ice. What differs about new wallet ice
0: Hey.
1: is the person not new.
0: Shabara.
1: If you're disciplined,
0: Hey.
1: ke ratang to mutu na ichulu. Hwana chana, I have a friend that we stay with. O khana di track. And ke ne kutlwa mmakatsa a re ha e mona ehle a hona le ba sa pataleng a ho so he is there mo sa pataleng a ho ma gona le Honda Fit tse pedi so ke rata a nbuetse ke hopola nbuetse nnete la ga ntate mo bana ka patalo ene ga re isitse le China stock ke re ba nna le mojita wa ka
0: I feel you
1: exe ballet ya bo
0: whatever
1: whatever exe
0: Che, just that you know, we're not promoting.
1: Hey, we're not.
0: Yes,
1: we're not.
0: It's an example.
1: Hey.
0: So, thing is now, Nigeria, can you really get rich from that money?
1: We can, and
0: Or
1: some of us
0: some people
1: cannot.
0: do.
1: Some people do. I have multiple examples.
0: But you would reckon if you really, really want to move and move quickly.
1: Bona. Well, there's something very heavy that we had a very good issue that we adjusted last week. That issue was we were quoting a speech by someone who said, "Honachi, kagadi short."
0: Sharp,
1: Honachi,
0: depending on what time it
1: depending
0: is.
1: on what time it is,
0: Kagadi
1: short of
0: it.
1: Hey, no, no, no, no, no, no, no. No, no, no.
0: Your possession is not.
1: Possession is no
0: It's
1: longer.
0: not what gives us the gold.
1: Tada! What we need right now are results. And ntweno no how so ka thola wa sheba. We sheba truly uli wena o le motho. Hona le mohlang o ipotsa ga ba fetu. Ha ihle ke tlame ke ga di short no.
0: It go do any whatever that moves.
1: Thank you. Thank
0: Chef,
1: you.
0: For as long as it's like you're not killing someone.
1: Hey, don't kill.
0: Or
1: Yes.
0: nothing, nothing of the sort.
1: But if you need to do it, let it be done.
0: You feel like sometimes making a phone call, eh? Daddy, who do you need killed? I have a new way around that. I feel you. But now, I'm so like,

0: really in the wide spectrum of things.
1: Yes.
0: People who like, there used to be this saying, I don't know if I told you this,
1: mm-hmm.
0: but one guy I used to know had this poster in the bedroom. And would say, no one can earn $1 million honestly.
1: Honestly.
0: A couple legitimately. You know, something to that effect.
1: I see.
0: But how are you? My question then is, if someone has 30 million,
1: yeah.
0: How, when I was 70 wrong, Kore.
1: That is so true. That is so true. Actually, let me emphasize. Have you watched the movie Jerusalem?
0: I have not.
1: You haven't?
0: Mm.
1: Rapulane Seipemo, there's a line where he says, all property, and this is said by Al Capone.
0: Okay.
1: All property is theft.
0: Okay.
1: Yes. This is to say, truth be told, and in all honesty,
0: mm.
1: if a person has those many millions.
0: How was that again? I need to think. I need a glass of water.
1: Yeah, definitely. Me too.

0: Well, old classics. It's 8:24. It's a Friday. It's the Ultimate Radio. And King of Pogasburg, the Chief, the Royal Highness.
1: You know.
0: I'm telling you.
1: Yeah.
0: So, you're saying, Ndedamfikile.
1: Yeah,
0: and to, I guess, to close off this, right?
1: Yeah.
0: You're saying, really, it's not about the car. It's the driver.
1: Bona. Bona. Thank you.
0: Hey, it's not
1: thank
0: about
1: you for putting it that badly.
0: Okay. Yeah, okay, nah. How the money came is not the issue.
1: Yes.
0: Go and I feel low, man.
1: If it's low, man.
0: Oh.
1: If it's low, man, it's a wrong guy.
0: But can you think of stories, right? It's about boring. I know so and so. Like about this is how they made the money, right?
1: Yes.
0: Kesha Kriga Poti.
1: Uh-huh.
0: And there he is gone.
1: Hey.
0: Gone. Wheelie wee.
1: Go wheelie wee.
0: And then some people are always thinking, hey, nana, jemu dimota water. Hey, na jena, jibatli, you know? Does that happen though? Kyopola doza, ne? A guy, doza. Okay, forget it. Hey, I need to ask you this. Yeah. And listen, if it's not a fair question, don't answer it.
1: Uh-huh.
0: But we had to answer this question at one point. Please, if it's not a fair question, don't answer it. I will ask you about it.
1: No, I know.
0: Okay,
1: ask,
0: but, okay.
1: Ask away.
0: Between God and man, what would you choose?
1: Money.
0: Oh, how come you don't even have to think about it?
1: I know I don't have to.
0: I will.
1: Seriously, let me book. I love that question.
0: Oh.
1: Because I am at a stage in life where I've accepted who am I. Understand?
0: I thought that was going to be like a difficult.
1: Difficult how? To who?
0: I don't know.
1: I am the King of Pokersburg.
0: Yeah,
1: bruh.
0: But. It doesn't sound right, man. It doesn't sound right to say.
1: It doesn't sound right.
0: Hey.
1: It doesn't. I wouldn't agree with you more. But.
0: Hey.
1: In all fairness.
0: Mm-hmm.
1: In all fairness.
0: Mm.
1: And.

0: need. Can need.
1: If you had to make a choice between God and money.
0: Yeah.
1: Can need in that
0: Bona. Day. Bona. The day
1: get a more for I called somebody one time. Hey, really, they're not answering the phone.
0: Yeah.
1: Later on in the day, it was a Sunday.
0: Mm.
1: So later on in the day, they called me back. Ah, we here and that. I called you earlier. Go to the telephone. Ah, negro fukosa divi.
0: I like that.
1: So yeah, you understand. No, I can't even talk about hula. Ah, you'll come back and need to go. We.
0: My dear, so like Jerusalem.
1: Mm-hmm.
0: If
1: I haven't watched it, Sam.
0: Please, I would like us to watch that movie.
1: Mm.
0: Just you and I.
1: I know The Wolf of Wall Street. I don't know if this.
0: Aha! Aha, thank you. The Wolf of Wall Street. Yes. I've watched it too.
1: Yes.
0: Okay. There's this other one that he says.
1: Mm-hmm.
0: This guy.
1: Leonardo DiCaprio.
0: Leonardo, yeah. Hello, Rina. Mo the friend. The friend I feel like we're the one who likes smiling. Agatang, I think I'll set it to each enemy. I can show you how to make more money. Correct. The money that you make in a month. But the
1: question is, Pugaleteng, is money everything? Kapoche, it is something. Even if it wasn't everything.
0: Money is something, Poka.
1: Yes. Let's not deny
0: it's
1: it.
0: It's not everything, yes. Sharp.
1: But Ganit, there is something to it.
0: But there is something.
1: Go how chaleting. Can need life gets easier.
0: Ntle life. What's about honalem fano mo ngana show something o bone motho a bua nnete.
1: Eh.
0: Fela motho a sa tlokomela go bana hle e bua nnete.
1: Okay.
0: Mojita ona se motla a go le mahlong.
1: Okay.
0: Confidence wise he was lacking.
1: Okay.
0: With bo sisters.
1: Sha.
0: Yaba Mojita one time o popa something like boma half a bar.
1: Mm.
0: Odra yeng half a bar.
1: Sha.
0: Mojiteno na chuntwe botlhoko ba re in fact nse botlhoko but it was a brutal truth.
1: Mm.
0: Aba re bommele bontate le ho jola ho bonolo ha ona le chelete.
1: Jesus.
0: Ke re Hele.
1: I'm remembering when I was introduced to Branyana tsena tse
0: Uh-huh.
1: Wa ba re ke ne ba ho jola. Brenengwe. Two guys.
0: Uh-huh.
1: In a moon. Wahlapa kanete. He knows how to dance.
0: Mm-hmm.
1: You know, he looks well.
0: He looks well.
1: Hey, can't get me such a bit. So but so he's they are out on a gig.
0: Mm-hmm.
1: Really, he's busy dancing.
0: Yes.
1: He's busy dancing. What's about you know, he's got the moves.
0: Itada.
1: And he's got maybe, you know, the looks.
0: Obvious.
1: Really, Brian Mwe. I get let me get a big up to my head. If it's a, I mean, hey,
0: well, hey,
1: so up to my head, up to my head. Oh, no, did his call is the name? Oh, no, and I have a if I get Hana Shelley. I got it. I got it. I got it. I got it. I got
0: it.
1: Not to Zonan Tatu. Hey, go ahead. I'd a chillet. Hey!
0: Eh? Poker!
1: Thought I. Che. What a fortunate, my unfortunate friend. Truth.
0: What an unfortunate truth.
1: The wrong thing. I want us to compare this song to the next one, right?
0: Okay.
1: We'll choose the better one.
0: Okay.

0: So, this one is called Hiban, right? Hiban, yeah, Hiban.
1: Uh-huh.
0: Hibana.
1: Uh-huh.
0: I don't know it.
1: Hiban.
0: Hibana. Hiban.
1: By double HP, hip-hop punch.
0: Yeah.
1: You find a comma fike.
0: Hiban.
1: Hiban.
0: Hiban. Hey, fella, we take things personal, don't we?
1: Yo, chai.
0: Hey, someone haga. Ibane, ay, glory, in the day, I'm born.
1: Now I'm born.
0: Hi, Imane. Hi, Mutacho, little I call. Hi, forget me. Eh?
1: Eh, a poke.
0: Are you one of money? Imane. Ah, I call. Okay, so that's the first song, right?
1: Thank you.
0: We're comparing with this one.
1: Uh-huh.
0: I want you, after this,
1: yes,
0: I will tell you which I think is the better, in my opinion.
1: In your opinion?
0: You'll say yours
1: and
0: also.
1: And I'll tell my opinion.
0: This one is, it's Mafikeng.

0: All right, it's so we vote. There was the first song, there was this song. And your vote goes
1: and
0: to...
1: And I'm going with this one.
0: No. I vote for this one as well.
1: Yes, book.
0: I vote for this one as well. I think it's the better one.
1: It is.
0: Yeah, Mafikeng. WHP, Mafikeng. Unanimous.

0: Unanimously.
1: Yeah, no, obviously. We've already it's unanimous.
0: Okay. Chai, I just thought since there's the two potentially good songs.
1: Good songs,
0: that one is a good song, Shem. The first one.
1: No, the first one is just, good. But it's but I just told you off air that I have memories with this one.
0: This one.
1: Kia Uchai.
0: I feel you. Is it memories you wanna share?
1: Ah, no.
0: Ask a tat.
1: Thank you.
0: Brothers and sisters, we are at 18 minutes before 9 p.m. And that says that's how much time or how little time we have until we have to go. We thank you so much for the time, truly. We thank you so much.
1: We appreciate you.
0: Yeah, we appreciate just sticking around really with us, thinking that maybe there's something that you like in the things we say.
1: Mm-hmm.
0: Hopefully. Yes. Ah, but there's this, and I don't know why we take it so personally when people say "mana."
1: No, it used to be taken seriously. Now, right now, it's of late. It's just a thing.
0: Nah.
1: Yeah.
0: Are you saying, if someone just out here?
1: Yeah.
0: Are you one of mine?
1: No. Don't do it. Don't do it to a stranger. But it's always that good when you do it to a guy we went to school together. That's you know.
0: But again, so does it still make sense to say
1: Mbezaga? Makhrotman, like Khrotman. Let me explain. Khrotman lele kwetse floshe.
0: Okay. Ke
1: e mona na etlo ile ka o thuke pele patso. Wa bona black and white.
0: Right.
1: Atine Brentwood. Allergy shile ties. A itse bere. E se bereta, ke bere. Listen to that. One filler.
0: Okay.
1: Good. Yeah.
0: Okay.
1: So,
0: what's the difference, by the way?
1: Eh?
0: Beret, beret, what's the difference?
1: It's in the way that we say it.
0: Oh, just like beret is French.
1: Aha.
0: So we swallow the T.
1: How do I get knife?
0: Oh,
1: it's knife.
0: Okay.
1: The K is silent.
0: I feel
1: want to stand up, Oka?
0: Ah.
1: Thank you. Good. So, Mokhot Manana, the other one too, and now it's a Buttersby. We say Jishelta Isiliena.
0: But I can tell you, Dramfing, sorry just to interrupt. If they're dressing up that well, their children are probably, I don't know. Hey, dude, I thought there's something about when you're raising children. I thought now I've lost my touch. But most people who are raising children,
1: the priority. These guys are
0: obviously
1: probably in their
0: 60s. Understand.
1: Uh-huh.
0: So, but now they probably have children in like high school.
1: You know. But they're done raising children. So they can afford to look after themselves.
0: Hey, that's what I was saying. I found out. You know, when you're still at a certain stage.
1: Yeah, no.
0: And maybe
1: stage,
0: this is why we should be having money conversations.
1: You know.
0: This is why we should be having money conversations.
1: Thank you.
0: Because hi,
1: we're seeing flames. Sometimes.
0: Hi, when you have to decide, okay, hi. Between.
1: Hey, Fuka.
0: Hey, wow.
1: So, Mahun Manana here in the bank, Emore, Mujita, Hemun. Kuri, Hagiso Gaye Kaze Hakalo. These guys, look at them.
0: They still got.
1: They have the thing.
0: I found out this in Sarah Gugin Hanu. You know your like C point is this?
1: Yes.
0: Kissy point.
1: Kissy point.
0: Ulo my C point. Hi.
1: Hi.
0: No.
1: I know a couple about
0: Oh.
1: Exe.
0: Okay.
1: I don't know if

0: Il est Mancadinho.
1: I feel you, man.
0: Hell.
1: I feel you. Garnet.
0: Petersburg.
1: I'm listening. Aye. I'm listening one time to the conversation. So we went to a funeral, right? And I hear one saying, kiss when one dog go chava ning when
0: house.
1: I was not expecting that. I'm looking at Motuara now, which have
0: won
1: in the exit. I was impressed.
0: Ke o bone majita ha re bona ngwana so ke pula help ngwana o sala so go disa majita.
1: Okay.
0: Eh so go tma lena le a mfetu ntso mo tloeletsong so ka ntso so ka mo pensela leno.
1: Tsa.
0: A wa fetu lingo mare.
1: Ane tla bo bona mathama mo.
0: But
1: people you don't expect.
0: Ne no. Ever. Ever. Yo.
1: Oh, again, I'm about to
0: get it. I'll be

0: remember when Devon's Finest was still the thing?
1: Yo, Boga!
0: Devon, Boga! Ana ne le bo ana ne le
1: ba fana bana bo yo dira
0: yeah botira sharp that's the name I actually wanted to remember.
1: Hele
0: when they were really the thing
1: fana bana no the hele
0: ne
1: hele
0: I remember you see the stadium stop here
1: stop yes
0: bratseding tsa mafahla ra na ba no ba tsibati bo sama. I don't know if you do.
2: Not really.
0: Or yeah. You didn't know these twin brothers, they're older than us. Bo Bonto Mohlabane.
2: Mohlabane ne ga motse.
0: Mohlabane motse ba. Hey, what a man. Mohlabane le Mohlabanya. Do you know them?
1: He was a twin.
0: He's a twin.
1: They're the
0: twins. Mohlabane has some twin brother to Nyi Mohlabanya.
1: I didn't know.
0: Oh.
1: Yeah.
0: I think hope la bona with this song. Ba fitla ka studio mola. With a Ford, Bahana Ford. Play this song.
1: Hey, la book.
0: Ele, but what Josie? I think they went to school. They went to somewhere.
1: They went to school.
0: Boom,
1: there.
0: Hey,
1: tada.
0: Hey, what's up, Josie?
3: Let me
0: hear my story. Oh, the Rump King.
1: Boga. I will move like no, but seriously. Ele, le mafata boda, man.
0: Give us a little more hot, man. Hey, tada, those guys. It's twins.
1: Really?
0: Born, how do you know Mohlabane, right?
1: I know Mohlabane.
0: Mohlabane is a twin.
1: You don't say.
0: But tell me about.
1: Give me a fashion body, man.
0: But then
1: give me a Welanda.
0: Whatever. But I remember seeing them at a distance.
1: Hey, tada.
0: This song coming. Dikole have always had the subwoofer, but.
1: Uh huh.
0: You know, there was a time in our era when.
1: Yes.
0: The Sabu,
1: yes.
0: Empo,
1: yes.
0: The Tutara,
1: hey.
0: The 6x9,
1: that
0: was still the thing. My fitty little. But what's Josie? What's Josie? Hey man, there's always been something about my father, but what's
1: Josie?
0: Play the song. In December.
1: Hey, okay.
0: The first hit. Forget. Khadile ya someday. Someday.
1: Ne?
0: Nale chalete ke nale koloi.
1: Bona.
0: Take it to you.
1: Now it reminds me of Sipati Twasa.
0: Okay. Yes.
1: Ke ne berile blomo.
0: Okay.
1: A fihlela bafana ba Lesotho. There used to be clubs. Sabo, your polos, your VWs,
0: So and I think they still do.
1: Yeah, they do. They still do. They still do. Help for the banana so to my feet like a stylist since war.
0: Cheers.
1: I don't want to deny my sea, but
0: okay.
1: Buffers is a basho sheti the flag.
0: Oh,
1: so to that.
0: Okay.
1: Pinay.
0: Yes.
1: In a hard, I had the radio sets and a little Bluetooth. The Kalaukena. So,
0: wait. Yes, Bluetooth up with. Ntani, that thing, not again. Yeah, Nepok. Eke yam flesh.
1: Oh,
0: was it the

0: Bluetooth.
1: No, I think it was the Bluetooth because then I never the same song.
0: Sharp. Ah, but remember that. I don't know to you now. Not to you and trying to poke. I think it a man. This thing, 80. How we can it's like it takes a modulator. Radio frequency. Hey, the modulator. Hey, has a modulator.
1: Was it?
0: People banning Baba like the same songs come modulator.
1: Yeah, hey, come modulator. Hey. I'm thinking too that.
0: Hey, Kapo, what frequency about 87.5?
1: Yeah, hey, sure.
0: Hey, Kapo, 87.7.
1: Hey, sure. 87.7, yes.
0: Yes.
1: Pokemon Fanabana Fisher.
0: Yes.
1: Before the bottle cut again.

0: Like the same songs come on later.
1: Yeah, come on later. Hey. I'm thinking too that.
0: Hey, kapo, what frequency about 87.5?
1: Yeah, ne sure.
0: Hey, kapo,
1: 87.7. 87.7, yes. Yes. Because we're
0: not yes.
1: Before the battle kara games, di
0: kala. Yes, away.
1: Si pati ali kapi.
0: Yes.
1: My friend, mshangi tla kata golf.
0: Ah.
1: Hello, Jaza. 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
0: ola wena
1: aba se ba fela ba le suit
0: cheers
1: hele jolo ho letsa this song yes. This song ina le bona ile ona the I don't know like it was the thing na ko nyi
0: hele
1: bo mele bo ntate monate yo yo that's my story I want to tell it to the whole world

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0: ha no pina na wana gona bagata mo he dropa mo je para and it became a big song
1: it
0: later.
1: Became a humongous song
0: it became a big song
1: a big song kuga
0: that I'm forgetting I'm so like a memories we official at 9 and thank you so much to everyone for having listened to our stories
1: ne
0: really thank you so much to having it listen to our stories.
1: To our stories.
0: Yes.
1: So until we meet again, same time.
0: I don't know if we should give space to this person that's calling.
1: Let's just do it.
0: Okay.
1: Out of the goodness of our hearts.
0: Okay, chair, for the sake of it. You're alive. Hi. Hi. Listen, where are you calling from?
1: Khubedu.
0: Oh,
1: Pela Petersburg. Go when I'm with you, Tawaka, Bohabi, a man.
2: Yes, extension Ahabi, a hand.
1: Ntuan, a boy, like it lets go away.
0: All the time telling me.
1: Okay,
0: at least someone knows you. Okay, no wonder leisure lags.
1: Hey, Tida. Come up on a bum jeep.
2: Ciao.
0: Lulu. Oh,
1: yeah.
0: I'm a hobby guy. Kikika.
1: I wonder how it comes in. How. Honale Abia.
0: Abia. Yeah, yes. Abi.
1: But how like
0: a Hela. Hela. Speaking of Abia, tell him so to Dita by Dita.
1: He wanna get come on a gas in pity. I love those guys. Kudos to them. Kudos. Yeah. Babies.
0: Yeah, they have a story.
1: They have a story.
0: The Rob Jig.
1: Okay.
0: We have had a life.
1: You know.
0: We have had a life.
1: You know.
0: Yeah, but I just
1: want
0: to. And we're not poke. We're not poke.
1: What did I do now?
0: I had to tell somebody this. I was punching beyond my weight.
1: Ladies and gentlemen,
0: hey.
1: It's been awesome hanging out with you.
0: Hey,
1: this is Puka and Sir Alexander the Maestro the Third signing off.
0: Ulolo.
1: Let's meet again next week.
0: Take.

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It's Bandana on a Friday evening on the Mighty Station Ultimate Radio. Of course, welcome to Night Pals. It is a freaky Friday. Arefella, they never see me coming. I kind of love that word. Yeah, they should never see you coming. Always surprise people. Do not be predictable. Otherwise, my name is Sazi Daily, Mama Tiki Tamonoto, and I'm your host until 0 hour. You can expect nothing but good vibes, nothing but good music. We are just gonna be together, chilling nicely and cruising nicely to our 0 hour. Ladies and gentlemen, bestie, before that I played Abengule Gold with OK, and Phils came through with Finesse, and of course DJ Sintle alongside Tamara came through with Colors. Check a time, 34 minutes has gone after the hour 9. Oh, 34 minutes into your night pass. Ladies and gentlemen, happy birthday to those who are celebrating the birthday. It is the 5th of June. Yes, we're getting closer to December, yeah? Almost halfway into 2026. Let's continue with the vibe. And while we are at it, remember you can give out birthday shout outs as well as the general shout outs. Let us know, where are you listening from? Where are you tuning in from? 6220098 and 2121998 is the number to actually dial right now. For now, ladies and gentlemen, let's continue with beautiful music. Gypsy and Nicki Minaj, hold ya.

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1: It's been a boy roller coaster on the mighty station, Ultimate Radio 99.8. Of course, welcome to Night Paras. If you just tuned in now, you've been too late, bestie. What have you been doing? But otherwise, Kiss Daniel came through with Cov and Nicki Minaj alongside Egyptian came through with Hold There. Kickstarting that triple play. 46 minutes have gone after 9. It is still the mighty station. A good evening to you, a freaky Friday. Let's continue with beautiful vibes. Just remember that we still get to check around the club what's happening. We still get to check the gossips. That's what we all want. And of course, the creative crown. I did not forget about that. It's just that tonight was just a bit challenging, yeah, in terms of time. But we do not make any excuses. We'll continue as usual. Without me.

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0: Esa son sonaría.
1: It's Rosalía alongside Ozuna with Yo-T to Me. Yes, placing us on top of the hour 10. Bestie, welcome to the second lap of Unite Powers, the Friday edition. It is a Freaky Friday, hence the music, hence the vibes. Cranium alongside Tory Lanez came through wherever we can. And of course, Post Malone and Nicki Minaj came through with Ball For Me. It is 1 minute after the hour 10. I know you've been waiting, Bestie, for this moment. So apparently, Gabs the Small and Makosa actually headlined SASO Marquis 7.5 years Rent Luxury Return at Durban July. Yes, that's a story. So these two are actually headlining this highly anticipated SASO Marquee experience at the Hollywood Bets Durban July, which will be held at Crayville. Yes, the premium hospitality package offers a luxury return to the July with VIP group table packages and exclusive live entertainment. The date, of course, will be on the 4th of July this year. 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

Females and the exclusive Makhosa Africa Fashion Show. Ladies and gentlemen, you've heard it from the Mighty Station. If you are the fan of Durban July, you're the fan of Gabs at this mall. There you have it. Make sure that you start your budget run. It's already late if it's June, ne? But I know we do work hard and we definitely save for such occasions. Otherwise, besties, let's continue with beautiful music. We'll just check here and there what's actually happening around the world, mixing music with entertainment, of course. Sazi Daily got you. It is very cold, I know. Most of you are probably at home, you know, warm, sipping coffee here and there. So I'll do my part to make sure that you still enjoy that. Joe Boy, sip alcohol.

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0: 5, 4, 3, 2, 1. 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
1: You're about to listen to the hottest sounds. 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

It's Eminem alongside Billie Eilish with Pretend. Yes, putting us at 14 minutes after the hour 10. And Sean Paul came through with She Doesn't Mind. Otherwise, let's go straight to gossip. So apparently, bestie, Mr. Price surges as investors welcome strong performances. We're just happy to know that it was some businesses are still doing well. So the share price actually closed 15% higher this Friday at 172 after the retailer reported stronger earnings growth and improved margins for the year to March 2026. The company has a market cap of 45 billion rand. This was very different from the rival TFG, which reported weaker profits, lower margins, and new impairment charges in its UK and Australian businesses. Tough trading conditions continue to weigh on its international operations. Its share price rose almost 4% to close at 57 rand 87 cent. Both retailers apparently faced a difficult environment, but the results moved in opposite direction. Mr. Price managed to grow revenue, margins, and earnings, while the TFG saw margins shrink, profits fall, and losses in its offshore units. So besties, Mr. Price increased total revenue by 4.2% to 42.7 billion rand, with retail sales up 4.3%, slightly ahead of the sector's 4% growth. So I know for some it's like, Asazi, today why are you telling us about money? Or why are we talking about profits, margins? We just want to tell you that sometimes even when the economy is like low, if you work harder, you can do better. And I know most of Basotho are literally into retail business. They're selling clothes, clothing apparels and all that. If it's not clothes, it's food. It's just about retail. So please bear with those who are actually hustling. 70 minutes has gone after the hour 10, and we continue to have amazing evening right here on the Ultimate Radio. Let's just switch to this. Msaki alongside Sun L musician Tomorrow Silver.

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It's Lala Tuxin alongside Six with a plan on the Mighty Station. Amos came through alongside Ami Faku with Fatela and of course Murumba Peach alongside Gabza the Small came through with Atlasela. Ladies and gentlemen, check out time 39 minutes after the hour 10. Of course, this is the second lap of your night pass. Remember, from 11 hour, that's when you get to request your favorite song, just to make sure that whatever you have on mind is what you'll be listening at. The same numbers, the same WhatsApp hotline, it will still be the one that we'll be using tonight. Otherwise, I'm now the driver and I enjoy doing this, eh? Let me just continue with what I'm getting petty do. Yeah, I know, eh? Halfu to meet the moon and Naki Monaki, Kiki Patan Lafeloreke, Kill Entertain, Killa Papa Leminomonate, and keep well hacks at the Nakering, eh? Don't take offense, bestie. Mr. Jessica, alongside Kay. This one used to be the hit back in the days. So I used to love it. Halala.

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0: Oh yeah, Lorna, you know when you found that someone that is coming from Q-Mac and Tipsy with Paris and DJ Obs, I came for well, baby, don't lie to me. And of course, Mr. Jezik alongside K came through with Halala, checking our time 1 minute after 11. Welcome to Request Line Hour. If you still are bestie, request one of your favorite songs on 6222982121998 is the number to dial right now to request that one song that you really, really want to listen at this hour. Something so way to agulalegi. I agree, it is cold. The weather is very good, eh? It's actually very romantic. Rain and coldness, blah, blah. But I want to believe that agulalegi. It's a Friday, freaky Friday. And the mighty station is still here. Live on Ultimate High.
1: Hello, my bestie.
0: Hi, buddy. How you doing?
1: Shapo jwang.
0: A ke shapo ke moji moji.
1: Di chele fu bua le Bruno ka khubedu hle.
0: Okay, Bruno, ihle di sha go ba le.
1: Hey, jo. A go ba le hle.
0: Ke kopa ho zama Bruno, ko zame ka pina efeng.
1: Na sa nda khahle. Ya Black Child e bina ke Cairo.
0: Okay, Black Child Cairo.
1: Yeah.
0: Who are you with?
1: No, jamu.
0: It's like it was amane. Thank you so much for this call and continue to have an amazing evening alone. No, not in a bad way. Ish.
1: Yeah, I understand.
0: Oh, at least I'm working, eh? Thank you so much for this call, bestie.
1: Ciao.
0: Cool, please. You can also call bestie to request your favorite song. Ihlile ha ho robalehi. Akulaleki mntwana sekhaya, please. Make sure that you still have that fun at your home comfortably. Live on Ultimate, hi.
2: Hi, Avi.
0: Hi, my love, how you doing?
2: I'm fine.
0: All right, who am I talking to from where?
2: Yeah, talking to Rob from Hasselbeck.
0: Okay, my guy. Any song in particular tonight?
2: My problem is I don't know the name of the

0: artist, but I know the featured artist and the name of the song.
1: Mm. Okay. Hare try try hanya na the name of the song ke?
0: Diamond.
1: Diamond Jenva.
0: Motho
1: a fitlha kwente kgomo ya kotsi. Oh, a re tla kotsi?
0: Ya kotsi, yeah.
1: Okay. We'll definitely find it. At least you would tseba motho a fitlha kwe, my love. Okay. Ah, ya re famole, vale.
0: Ah, ya famole.
1: No, it's fine. I'll search from Spotify. But anyone, another one, just in case I don't get this one, I'll also search from Spotify.
0: Okay, the other one, in the middle of the night, but also, forget the artist.
1: In the middle of the night?
0: Yeah.
1: Okay, Jenga again?
0: It's like, in the middle of the night, there is someone waiting. Ooh. Yeah, I think he's funny.
1: Okay, because I see quite a lot of them, so hence I was asking about the genre so that I know, is it a clubhouse, is it house, is it just afro house, jolo jolo, kapaki hip hop?
0: It's afro house.
1: Okay, thank you so much, bestie.
0: Thank you very much.
1: Yeah, pleasure is all mine. Ah, bestie, I just hope I find that one for you. It's okay. I'm that girl. I'm that girl. How can I be generous?

Get Something. So we're two alongside DJ Maphorisa, so Gabza the Small and Shasha with Agula Legi. It is That Effect on the Mighty Station. Ladies and gentlemen, besties, our family, Ultimate Radio family, it is officially the request line hour, and we already have two requests which we'll definitely start with, and from Dimpo Kahubitwan. Hey, please play me Shella by Buhle. Bestie, we will definitely give you Shella. And the other one is coming from it's a homang. Ish. What's happening? Maro Sakamazinote. Hello, please. Play me Abandona Bako by DJ Maphorisa. Bestie, I will definitely give you that. Remember, whatever it is that you request, you'll definitely get to have it. And another one says, hey, bestie, could you please play me Leg Over by Mr. Easy? Thank you. My guy, thank you so much for requesting that one. I was almost forgetting it, you know, like I think I was about to completely forget about that one. Used to be my favorite. And another one says, hey, please play me Still Don't Know My Name by Labrive. I hope Kilibiti Tahanta. And that one say, hello, Sazi. Please play me Eric Simon, Just Like Music. T-Bows, a big shout out to you. And this other one says, hey, Ivy, it's Sazi, my love. It's Sazi daily. Ivy, we can have Monday to Thursday. Every Friday to Sunday, it's Sazi daily. But I heard, hooray, hey, voice like Ivy, but let's hana tswana, yeah? Anyway, it's Sazi daily, my love. But I'll definitely give you Tandasa by Tatuhazi. Besties, let's get straight to your request for the sake of time. Cairo, Black Child, kickstarting our playlist for tonight.

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2: Bestie.
1: How are you, my love?
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1: Oh, okay. As in C.
2: Yes, it's a C.
1: Oh, okay, C A double. Okay, my love. 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Askis.
2: Chop.

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Like Over by Mr. Easy, putting us at 43 minutes after 11. DJ Maphorisa came through alongside Gabs at the Small, Tattoo Hearts with Abantwana Bakho and Cairo, Black Child, and of course, Sam Deep came through alongside Tattoo Hearts, Tandaza, and Ellie came through with Middle of the Night. Ladies and gentlemen, it is the request line. An hour on the Mighty Station. Night Powers with Sazi Daily. Sazilicious until 0 hour. And as I look at time, I'm getting stressed. Like, I'm literally worried. But let's still continue with your request so that we manage to play all of them. Eric Sermon alongside Marvin Gaye, Just Like Music, as had been requested.

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It's Wave Rider o Diamond o go hoena ka nete o boleng bo dimu dimu. I so wish that for you, bestie. You know, just have somebody who looks at you like that, who sees you as a diamond. Hey, imagine somebody telling you that you are just my diamond. You know, whatever happens, I will still love you. Eish, marabare ho kutlela na Alexia how ke retirement fund. Anyways, besties, it is 5 minutes before 0 hour, and Labyrinth came through. Whoever still don't know my name, and Eric, alongside Marvin Gaye, came through with Just Like Music right here on the Mighty Station. My name is Sazi Deli Mama Tikita Monoto. Thank you so much, besties, for your lovely, amazing playlist. Thank you for your company. I know it's not easy to be up at this hour, like literally after 11. When it is very cold like this, I'm enduring winter, but I do appreciate you. I appreciate your company. I appreciate your support. I actually appreciate the fact that you are up and you decided to chill with me, to get to know me, to get to understand the world together with myself. Anyways, it is still an amazing evening. And if you plan on continuing with the party, all the best, bestie. For those who will be celebrating their birthday in the next couple of minutes, I just want to say to them, happy birthday to you. I'm not so good and I'm not talented when it comes to singing, but at least I try, hey? Bestie, please celebrate well and may God bless you. Give you all your desires. But remember, bestie, there will still be tomorrow. There's definitely will still be tomorrow, and make sure that you remember that you do not do anything that I wouldn't do, and you are surrounded by good people. Make sure that you are surrounded by good people, because we still love you. We still want to chill with you next week from Friday 9 p.m. until zero. Actually, not next week, even tomorrow, yeah? Saturday edition of Unite Powers, and Sunday, and of course next week and next year. I still want to hear from you. 3 minutes gone now before 0 hour. Besties, I love you. I love you so much. Let's meet again. Let's do this thing again tomorrow. Remember, it's going to be Saturday as bringing party to your doorstep. And together, we'll make it a lovely evening, because you still get to have that 1 hour of your choice of music. And since I'm a generous lady, I'll see what I can do, eh? Chris Brown, feel something. I'm out.

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like, I might just do the double shift today. Good morning, good morning. And of course, Rihanna alongside Trey came through with Work, Work. And Ruga came through with Bounce. Chris Brown felt something 14 minutes after midnight. Good morning. Let's continue with this one. And for the fact that it is actually the watershed hours, we still just gonna have amazing song, eh? As explicit as they are, like, literally, kids are sleeping, I want to believe that. Let's go. Beyonce and Habi are drunk in love.

Beyonce and Jay-Z, Drunk in Love, putting us at 20 minutes after midnight. Ladies and gentlemen, if you want any song in particular, dial 212-998 right now, or just request from our WhatsApp hotline, 622-0098. While I'm still in studio, I'll make sure that we leverage it this moment. Let us know which song is it that you really want to listen at from this hour. If you're still up, of course, I know it is very late. Kelly Rowland and Lil Wayne, Motivation.

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1: 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If you have been advertising somewhere else, it means you've been paying too much. The Ultimate Radio, the heartbeat of the kingdom. Kim Mushweshwe, the founder of the Basutu Nation. Strategic thinking and inspirational leadership by Kim Mushweshwe I in the 19th century led to the formation of Lesotho. Emerging between Zulu Nation, the Boers and the British, Mushweshwe used his diplomatic skill to unite Basutu clans escaping the Zulu's conquering forces. He preserved his kingdom, either absorbing or overcoming rival tribes. Mushweshwe used the mountains to create a defendable capital, Tabawusiu, and used French missionary diplomacy and weaponry, defeating the British in 1851, but losing to the Boers in 1868. Mushweshwe appealed to Queen Victoria for help. She declared Basutoland a British protectorate. In 1966, Basutoland gained its independence from Britain, becoming the Kingdom of Lesotho. Never forget Kim Mushweshwe, the founder of the Basutu Nation.
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13: Yo, don't know, say, yo, this is Sean Party Girls. I'm over Rala. Tell him, say, locking and stocking. 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
9: Yo, what's up, y'all? This is Kanye.
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1: 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He's the luckiest man in the world, you know? He should be real proud to have someone like you.

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